0: Breakfast with Martin Bester.
1: Sock, sock, shoe, shoe, or sock, shoe, sock, shoe? Guys, come on, there's no... Please don't
2: there
1: do that,
2: no
1: people.
2: Universal.
1: There is a universal
2: There's no
1: answer.
2: Universal.
1: There is a universal answer. Don't sound stupid. There is an obvious universal answer. And we're all going to say it on the count of three.
2: Uh-huh.
1: Okay, so it's either with the sock on, then the shoe, or it's sock with the shoe, sock and shoe. Then the shoe. Okay, so the correct answer that the whole world agrees on the count of three is
3: one, two, three.
1: Sock, sock, sock, shoe, shoe.
2: Oh, yeah. Look at us. Sorry, I just screamed.
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1: Wake up. Asking for a friend.
2: Just a quick one again. This is the asking for a friend. We kept her anonymous. This is an AI voice.
3: Is dit normaal vir jou man om min tot geen bydra te lewer in die huis? 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
2: Okay, everybody, weigh in. 084-850-0942.
4: Gryp jou aan 'n man. Almal help oral in die huis. Nee, laat hom gaan.
5: Unfortunately, that's something that his mother should actually have taught him. So I would say she should call his mother and be like, hey, your son is being lazy and not doing anything around the household. And based on how that conversation goes, there are other conversations that need to be had. If mommy goes, it's okay, my boy can do what he wants, then there's a different conversation, eh?
6: I love the mob voice.
2: Yeah, this is so okay. Mom, it's so important. This to me is like the first filter. I cannot stand lazy people. If you're lazy, and I will find out on first date if you're lazy. We can never be together.
6: Yeah.
2: Lazy people, because they are normally the ones that make you feel bad. They make you feel bad for not doing stuff that they should be doing.
6: Yeah.
2: I mean, obviously, fair enough. If you're doing nothing, it's not normal.
6: No.
2: Thanks for that, bro.
7: If a lady needs something done around the house, like hang a picture or change a curtain rail, all she has to say to the guy is, I'm going to get my dad, brother, or another guy to come and do it. And I promise you, that guy will be hanging that curtain rail within 5 minutes.
2: Ooh!
8: Like that.
2: Ooh, psychological warfare. That's very, very good.
6: Don't worry. Manipulation.
2: Don't worry, I will ask Axel's Bierman from.
8: Yes, that's
2: right. Yeah.
8: The postman is coming.
2: That's it. How about Andre Fra? We're going to put. Don't worry. I hate a hammer. Well, I love that.
9: Gaan nou nie die ou by sy ma af. Laat hy daar gaan bly. Ja, as hy nie wil help nie, dan ja, kan sy ma hom groot maak.
2: Now, Mylene on the WhatsApp line says, hey, Martin, most men today want a woman that cleans and cooks. Mylene, I don't know if it's that general. I will say this though, be careful with generalizations, because it's always easy to match a generalization with a generalization. So if you say most men today want a woman who cleans and cooks, someone can also say most women today want a man who pays for dinner and
8: whatever,
2: buys your car, whatever the case. It's always I hate generalization.
8: Yeah.
6: I agree. I think something that I've also noticed on the WhatsApp line here, something that's very important. You're not helping your wife or your partner. You live in that house. It's your house as well. It's not, you know what I mean? You can't babysit your own kids. They are your children. You're parenting them. You can't help in the house that you live in. You have to keep your own house clean as well.
8: Yeah. Well, I mean, this is a one. I think it's Pearl who says she dated a man who believed because he paid all the rent that the household chores belonged to everyone except him.
2: Well, that's true, though. I mean, that's...
6: I beg your pardon.
8: I mean, I don't know. Is there a point? What if he works 12-hour-long days, makes a lot of money, and buys you everything you need in the house? Should he be expected to do...
6: Well, like dishwashing liquid.
8: Well, as much in the house. Not necessarily do nothing.
2: You can't pay for everything and do everything as well. That's disempowering.
6: Oh, my word. Guys, no. No, no, no, no, no. What? No, no. That is not how it works. Because you also live in that house.
2: I'm sorry. I'm going to call on that. If you're working the entire day to make the money that then, you know.
6: So then therefore,
8: for this
6: you must use some of that money to then get yourself a helper to help your partner. Not your partner is not your unpaid helper.
8: I think that's fair enough.
2: No.
8: Pay for all the services.
6: Yes,
8: from your partner. Security to gardening to whatever it is.
6: Thank you. Your partner's not your unpaid helper then that does everything for you. That's not how it works.
2: But can I tell you what doesn't go with all that?
6: Yes.
2: Is moaning.
6: Not moaning.
2: I'm so glad we could help.
10: It wakes me up in the morning. It makes me feel good as I drive to work. Happy, uplifted. I can conquer everything.
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1: Sock, sock, shoe, shoe, or sock, shoe, sock, shoe? 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

We all have that one friend or that friendship circle that will forever be stuck on the Hall of Fame. And that's why certain songs stay with you. They remind you of people, places, a version of you that you haven't thought about in years. The Rembrandts, I'll Be There For You. So if you've got somebody in your life who needs a little reminder that they're capable of more than they think, then this one is for you and that friendship circle. Back to back, songs that talk about real friendship. The Script. Good morning.

0: dun, dun, dun, dun. Here we go. It is Rema Selena Gomez. Calm down. Calm down. Take it easy. So you know what I like about this moment right here, right? Between me and you. Somewhere out there, you're getting on with your life, and whatever your story is, you've got me here with you. Look, I don't know what you've got coming your way today. Maybe it's something you're looking forward to. Maybe there's something you're dreading. Maybe you're just trying to get yourself moving and find a little bit of energy. Let's start right there. I'm going to ask Jack Arden for the next 3 minutes 54 seconds to just lift you up. One song at a time, one thought at a time, and maybe before you know it, you're feeling a little better than you did a few minutes ago. Good morning to you. You're listening to Mornings with Mike Ravapalli on Jacqueline FM, your number one feel-good station. And wherever you are right now, let's get going. Hello, Dad.
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0: Easy boy, easy now. You can feel it, can't you? The heavy sky outside, everything's gone a little grey, and after yesterday's threat to give you a proper downpour and never quite got there, it sounds like today might be, you know, settling the score. And somehow Easy On Me by Adele feels like exactly the right soundtrack for today's weather. A little reflective, a little emotional, but there's something comforting about knowing you're not the only one having one of those moments. And if you've been waiting for something to happen today, or you are waiting for something to happen today, well, I've got the perfect next song for you. Aretha Franklin, I Knew You Were Waiting.
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2: Do we put too much pressure on ourselves to be perfect?
3: 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I see it so often, and I think it's a, and I can't remember who said it. I think it was Anne Lamott, but it's, and don't quote me on who said it, but basically that perfectionism is the highest form of self-abuse because it's a standard we cannot reach. And I remember working with a client once, and she was, you know, saying it's got to be perfect. And I said, well, if you got this perfect, how would you know? What would it look like? And she couldn't answer me, which was interesting. So I think, yeah, I do. I think we have unrealistic expectations of ourselves. I think we put ourselves against standards that are, it's not to say they're not achievable, but it's this pressure all the time. And I think linked to that is because we're holding ourselves to these standards, the focus is always about what can I improve versus seeing where's my progress, what have I done well.
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1: Lag ek so lekker vir jou stemnota. 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

Klein Saterdag, my nou asseblief onmiddellik. How you doing? My naam is Mac Rapapali, ek is saam met jou tot 6 uur. Welcome to Mornings with Mac, on your number one feel-good station. Oor die volgende 10 minute, jou raaisel is op pad. Yep, it is Riddle Wednesday on WhatsApp. We're gonna have fun with it. And it's gonna be very, very, very easy for you today. Ek het besluit, Mackie, let's start this first one a bit now, you know? Gonna lay back. Justin Timberlake can't stop the feeling lined up for you. Before I get to that, die bal is in die regering se hande na die VSA se geduld opraak. Dit is nou jou top 3 op X. Tweede plek, 'n bekende volstruisboer van Oudtshoorn het gister tot 'n hartseer einde gekom toe hy in sy bakkie in die Olifantsrivier gevind is. En in die vuurwapensak Malema kry groen lig om te appeleer. Dit is meer op pad om 4:30. There's something about today's feel-good song that instantly puts you in a better mood. It's one of those songs that reminds you that sometimes the best thing in life isn't having everything figured out, but having that one person who makes life feel a little lighter. Now, I'll get to that just after music by Monica. This is Sam Fender. People watching. Good morning. Hello, darling.

What a jam, what a great sing-along for a Wednesday morning. Monica, angel of mine. Love it, love it. 084-85-00942. It is time to wake up that early morning brain with a WhatsApp voice note. Stem note as a belief. 084-85-0942. That is Rysel tijd. And it goes like this. Look at those heavy clouds. I'm often forgotten until you need me. Then suddenly everyone wants to know where I am. What am I? Kyk na daardie swaar wolke. Ek word dikwels vergeet totdat jy my nodig het. En dan wil almal skielik weet waar ek is. Wat is ek? 084-85-0942. Let's see if we can crack this one. So you've been waiting for this song. We've all had someone who came into our lives and made us feel appreciated, supported, and, you know, just okay. So today, I want you to turn it up and appreciate your angels. From Monica with Angel of Mine, the people who make the ordinary moments feel special. Those are your angels.

0: Yep, I'm choosing Pretoria, man. 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Seriously, dude. It is Ella Langley, she's in Texas. What'd you say, Khadda? What did she do?
1: Last week, she overtook Mariah Carey's All I Want for Christmas as the song, this Choosing Texas, is officially now the song that was on the Billboard in America for the most weeks in history. I think it was like something like 23 weeks that she's been at number one. So she's overtaken All I Want for Christmas. But, you know, Christmas season's coming again.
0: Yeah, that's true. Mm. And then you've got, you know, your number one feel-good station. I'm just saying. That's our personal favorite song. I'm just putting it out there. Let's jump straight into it. Here's Khadda.
1: President Cyril Ramaphosa het gisteraand in sy toespraak aan die nasie 'n 4-punt plan aangekondig om geslagsgeweld en die moorde op vroue in Suid-Afrika te bestry. 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
3: 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Guys, come on, there's no... Please don't
4: there
3: be those
4: no
3: people.
4: Universal.
3: There is a universal
4: There's no
3: answer.
4: Universal.
3: There is a universal answer. Don't sound stupid. It's an obvious universal answer. And we're all going to say it on the count of 3.
4: Uh-huh.
3: Okay, so it's either with the sock on, then the shoe, or it's sock with the shoe, sock and then the shoe. Okay, so the correct answer that the whole world agrees on on the count of 3 is
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0: All right, come as we're. Look at those heavy clouds. I'm often forgotten until you need me. Then suddenly everyone wants to know where I am. What am I? Hello, daar. Praat met my.
5: Hello, daar.
0: Wag, wat sê jy?
5: Môre, Mac Corneille van Alberton.
0: Hallo Corneille.
5: Ek dink dit is die son.
0: Die son.
5: As ons na die wolke kyk en dit hou te aan lank aan reën, dan soek ons die son. 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Ek hoop ek soek die son en die voelsang. Geniet julle dag.
0: Is it the sun though?
6: Môre, Mac, Karel van Pretoria. Man, ek dink die antwoord is silwerrand.
0: Hey.
6: Want almal sê altyd elke donker wolk het 'n silwerrand.
0: Die silwerrand. Okay. Penny, do you maybe have the right answer for me?
7: Honey Mac, Penny from Pretoria. The answer to your riddle this morning is an umbrella.
0: Yay!
7: Who's looking for an umbrella when it's raining and cloudy?
0: Oh yes, that's what you always look for. The answer that we're looking for, Penny, you nailed it. Yes, if you said umbrella, sombrio, yeah, is 100% reg. Die son silverrand, nee, jy is reg nie. But don't worry, we get to do this again tomorrow morning. Tomorrow though, I'm letting you know in advance, I'm going to make it very, very tricky and very, very difficult for you. So, cannot wait to see you tomorrow morning.
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0: It is Shekinah. What are we? Was the bloody music by Jamie Fine. If anything's left, how you doing this morning? As he opens your wakker, you like your paia. 084-850-0942. I'm counting down to breakfast with Martin Bester. 14 minutes to go. You know, just like those heavy skies you're looking at today, sometimes life can feel a little. Because after 7, Good Morning Angels is coming your way, and somehow, in the middle of somebody's difficult story, you always find a little bit of light. So while the rain does its thing outside, stay with us, because after 7, we get to hear about people who've been through some really heavy moments, and the people who step in to help make things a little lighter. Good Morning Angels, Wednesdays on Breakfast with Martin Bester.
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2: 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Then the shoe. 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

0: Love you, love you, I love you. Natasha Bedingfield, these words are mine. Before that, Elof, Vodka Namandandun, good luck. Back to back local, think about you. All right, Breakfast with Martin Bester coming up next. You have yourself a feel good Wednesday.
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6: Dit is wel die maximums vir vandag. Pretoria op na 14, Johannesburg 13, Mbombela maximum van 18.
7: Goeiemôre, ek blus die reken, daar is ons in 'n voertuig op die N1 Noord by Nieuwweg.
8: In your sport, Bafana Bafana players Teboho Mokoena and Aubrey Modiba ruled out of tonight's clash against Eritrea, and rain could have the final say in Potch as the Proteas eye an ODI clean sweep against Australia.
6: President Cyril Ramaphosa het gisterand in sy toespraak aan die nasie 'n 4-punt plan aangekondig teen geslagsgeweld en die moorde op vroue in Suid-Afrika. 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
9: In fear because government has failed to repair a light, clear a public space, process evidence or enforce a law. Every sphere of government must understand that the safety of women is part of our responsibility.
6: Munisipaliteite is beveel om dringende audits te doen en gebiede te identifiseer waar vroue onveilig kan wees. 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
6: Alles van hierdie planne is by jackrandafm.com. Klik op news. 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
11: do this,
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11: 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Then the shoe. 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
11: Sock, sock, shoe, shoe.
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11: For now.
13: Okay.
11: For now.
12: Okay.
11: I'm saying a still back is a yell back. For now.
12: Uh-huh.
13: Okay.
6: Hoe lang gaan dit hou?
11: Yeah. Till 7.
12: Sonsopkom.
6: Jy weet mis. Daar is nie 'n son vandag
11: nie. I'm leaving the spoon just to rest for a little bit. It's been a rainy, cold night.
12: It has, yes.
11: So, although there have been some things in your news that are triggering, and I am biting my tongue, and maar for now, is still back as a heel back. En ek sê dit goeiemôre, hoe gaan dit?
12: Okay, nee, goed.
11: Almal droog, almal warm.
12: Almal warm, ja.
11: Anyway, focus. Some good news coming in.
12: From where?
11: I'll find it. I've got 10 minutes.
13: Okay.
11: And listen to it from where? I promise you. The world around us. There's some great things happening, and we'll tell you about that. It's your number one feel-good station, Jacaranda FM. Today is the day, people. Today is the day that someone is going to win 50,000 rand. How's that for good news?
12: Oh, that is good news.
11: How is that for good news?
12: That is very good news.
11: In actual fact, I am going to force it. I am going to enable it. I'm going to encourage it. I'm going to make it happen. If you don't get the right answer this morning, I'm wondering out loud, tell me if this is a good idea. I'm just going to open the phone lines and you can just ask me random questions about the secret sound.
13: Okay.
11: Obviously, you can't ask me what is the secret sound.
12: Okay.
11: But you can ask me about the secret sound just to help you.
12: Very good idea.
11: Do you like that?
12: Yeah.
13: Very good idea.
11: Good idea. So it's a good idea. It's a one-point plan. It's a good one-point plan. And I'm going to execute it.
12: Oh, I love that.
13: Well, nice.
12: Follow through.
11: Yes. I'm not still going to be promising to do the same thing.
12: Yes, that you promised.
11: For so many years.
12: Yes.
11: I'm going to promise you something and do it.
12: Same day, I like this.
6: Are you going to do it urgently, like within 60 minutes, 120 minutes?
11: That's right, but by everybody's standard and expectation of what urgent means.
12: Okay.
11: You see, so it's going to be today's show even.
12: Oh, yeah. Look at you. Take notes, people.
11: Let's move along swiftly before this takes an off ramp. Great news for me, Drum Syndrome Owen Star. So in one in particular, in a tune van hulle, ek dans alleen op pad vir jou, a bit of Mary J. Blige, even a bit of Miley Cyrus. We've got top tunes to get you through this weather. A rainy, cold morning here from Midrand in Gauteng, hoe lyk dit daar waar jy is. Let's go!

0: Get in your father's car and you're going to school. 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

0: Olivia Rodrigo drop dead on Jacaranda FM 16:06 vroeë kouerige natterige woensdagoggend. We got you.
1: Yeah, we do.
0: So important not to forget people in society that don't always have the loudest voices or the biggest platforms. And that's why I'm excited about our Good Morning Angels this morning, getting an organization as a guest that just look after exactly those people.
1: Mm-hmm.
0: And the last couple of weeks, we were reminded of that again. In actual fact, we had a conversation about that just the other day. We can never forget people, doesn't matter where they're from in South Africa.
1: Yeah.
0: If they're suffering, Lars knew it. You know, there are people that actually go out and take care of them and represent them.
1: And see them.
2: Yeah.
0: Yes.
1: Yeah.
0: So that's why I'm excited about Good Morning Angels a bit later on the show this morning. It's going to be uplifting because South Africans are kind and generous and supportive of organizations like that. Well, we should be.
1: Yes.
0: What else in our world?
1: Tell me, Mark. What is happening?
2: Yes.
0: Kola, you saw this one. They've announced what the average employee is earning in South Africa
2: now. It's a surprising amount, isn't it?
0: You could understand, though, how they get to an average like that.
2: Yeah, you have to take everyone into consideration.
0: My suspicion is they take in some really rich people.
2: Yeah.
0: Part of this survey so that it averages out, because I was surprised at the average.
2: Mm.
0: I thought it was higher than I thought.
2: Yeah, same. I think it's probably because they look at the formal economy. Because you can sort of break South Africa up into formal and informal. And I was surprised by the amount as well. I thought, sure, it's not that bad then.
1: So what you're saying is that billionaires get counted in this?
2: Everybody gets counted.
0: Get an average like that.
1: Okay, what is the average?
0: Well, we could do our own research very quickly. What are you in?
2: Too little.
0: Oh. Sorry, it doesn't go like
2: far
0: that.
2: Far too little.
0: Imagine if life worked like that.
1: And they just said,
0: right?
1: Yeah, you're just like,
0: The two most impossible questions to answer in this country would be, firstly, who are you voting for?
1: Yes, yes, definitely number one.
0: Weirdly enough.
1: Yeah.
0: Weirdly enough. That's like, if you go up to someone, you go, who are you voting for? And they're like,
1: yeah, it's like you're asking for an organ. It's, how dare you? I'm not going to tell you. That's personal.
0: I want your left one now.
1: Thank you.
0: Or your right one.
2: Same thing.
0: And the second one is, so what do you earn?
2: Yeah.
0: It just doesn't work like that.
1: No, people don't.
0: You can ask people the most intrusive questions.
2: Yeah.
0: And they have answers for them.
1: Other than those two.
0: That we heard on air like yesterday. Do you know what I'm saying? People are happy to share the most intimate and awkward stuff sometimes, but not that.
2: And is that a thing? I mean, I remember seeing jobs placed in the newspapers back in the day, and they would put, the earnings on. Yeah, I don't know if that's a thing anymore. It feels like it isn't.
0: We all know the answer. We saw the mail come through from HR.
2: Exactly.
0: There's a vacancy. They're offering so much. New person walks in. I'm like, I know what you earn.
2: Yeah, cost to company. I saw it. Bro.
0: Yes, 100%. Anyway, there is an average that they got. And that average is, it's coming up.
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6: Jacaranda Newswatch traffic in 90 seconds.
1: We are starting off the morning, unfortunately, with a collision on the N1 southbound before the Buccleuch interchange, which obviously means the N1 southbound heading from the Brakpan interchange will be delayed. A stationary vehicle as well on the N1 northbound after Boerter Avenue. Then a stationary vehicle on the N1 northbound at the ramp to Albertina Sisulu Road. That, of course, is just in the Joburg western suburbs. More traffic with me, Felicity Reakin, in about 10 minutes.

0: Trim en Drum, met Dans alleen. 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
1: Dis reg, ja, hulle is nou verloof. 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Die storie nog toe ek terugry van Belita af. So I could have been there. I could have just been there because they were on the beach on the Sunday that I left in Belita, and that's when he asked her.
0: Was that not the Sunday, the previous Sunday?
1: Yeah, Sunday just passed. 27th. Yes.
0: Because I saw them together just the previous week backstage at a show, and I still said to him in front of her, it's time.
1: Yeah. Oh, you obviously took your advice.
2: Right.
1: Yeah. Right.
0: You make it awkward like that. Yeah. It does help.
2: He felt the pressure. The pressure all his words.
0: No, I didn't. Spoke about their cool new Fleetwood Mac-like project with Bernice West.
1: Yes.
0: Kirsten and Amorey, bye-bye. Geluk. They've been together for a couple of years.
1: Yeah, wish we'll leave that.
0: I know. Yeah. Stunning couple. Hulle is verloof. It's lekker goeie nuus. But for you, yesterday's team, I felt it very well.
1: Because they did. They came in with a scorching nine. Grant and his mom Celeste were like, and they were a great team.
0: You normally use the word scorching incorrectly. This time round, it's actually, 100%. Yeah. You know, you sometimes even say, oh, it's a scorching six. And the rest of the country is like, is six or five scorching? No,
2: not really.
0: Nine
1: is a scorcher.
2: That's scorcher.
0: So if you can do better than a nine this morning and answer some general knowledge questions in our morning family quiz, drop me an SMS right now. First word is family. And you send it on SMS to 37942.
3: 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Happy, uplifted. 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

0: Dis baie Cyrus Now and Flowers, Jack Red FM, Morning Family Quiz op pad vir jou bietjie later. Iemand moet die R50,000 wen vir die Secret Sounds. Here it is. Just start thinking about it. Ask around the car, the office if you're there already. What do you think that is?
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4: A very cold today with a yellow level 2 warning for severe thunderstorms over Gauteng, central and west Limpopo and the central and eastern parts of the northwest. Pretoria, Polokwane, Rustenburg today up to 14 degrees. Joburg a maximum of 13. Mpumalanga 18. Emalahleni 12.
5: There's been a collision on the R21 northbound now before Namapiers Drive.
4: President Cyril Ramaphosa has announced a 4-point plan in the battle against gender-based violence and femicide. In his speech to the nation last night, Ramaphosa said the plan includes a safety audit in all municipalities and a clampdown on liquor outlets. It follows the discovery of the bodies of 11 women in and around Ekurhuleni since July. And the U.S. Supreme Court has lifted restrictions on the deportations of immigrants to countries that are not their own, while agreeing to hear the issue on its merits in December. The U.S. has reportedly deported more than 25,000 people under secretive agreements with 35 countries to take migrants with no ties to those nations, including across Latin America, Africa, and the Pacific. And with that, we look at our business news. South African salaries and wages have risen despite the country's bleak employment outlook. Statistics South Africa said yesterday formal employment fell slightly in the second quarter of 2026, with 14,000 fewer jobs recorded between March and June. Its latest quarterly employment statistics, however, show basic salaries and wages increased, with the biggest gains recorded in community services, business services, construction, trade and manufacturing. And stocks mostly rose this morning following a plunge in oil prices. Brent crude tumbled through the night on lingering hopes for an eventual deal to end the US-Iran war that will reopen the Strait of Hormuz. News that Saudi Arabia had restored about half the capacity of its east-west pipeline also provided a healthy boost. Looking at our financial indicators this morning, a dollar at 16 Rand 41, a euro 18 Rand 60, a pound 21 Rand 70 cents, gold at $4,180.79 per fine ounce, and the lower oil price Brent crude this morning at $103.08 per barrel. I'm Khadija D'Souza, back with more news at 7.
6: Jacaranda Newswatch Sport.
3: Well, today's rain could have the final say in Potchefstroom for the Proteas' third and final ODI against Australia. South Africa have already sealed the series with a game to spare. They won Sunday's pink ODI at the Wanderers by 32 runs. That's after they'd recorded a 67-run win in the series opener in Durban. First ball today is scheduled for 1:30, but according to the latest weather reports, the wet weather should abate around 2 o'clock. We'll keep a close eye on that. It's not a must win for South Africa, but will provide an opportunity for Shukri Conrad, the coach, to maybe try one or two other players, give them an opportunity to have a run. There's more international action for South Africa later today. Bafana Bafana take on Eritrea in their second Africa Cup of Nations qualifiers. That's at the Al Salam Stadium in Cairo. South Africa will be without Tebogo Mokoena and Aubrey Modiba, the two picked up injuries during Bafana's hard-fought 2-1 victory over Guinea last Saturday in Soweto. Mpitso Mosimane has two left-backs available to cover Modiba in and Samukele Kabini, who plays for Malmo in Norway, as well as Sundowns Fawaz Bazadin. Mokoena's absence could provide opportunities for the likes of Matusi Albas as well as Brooklyn Bochenpool. Kickoff is at 6 o'clock. There was some AFCON qualifier action last night. Former champions Ghana and Nigeria, as well as World Cup surprise package Cape Verde, beaten on a shock-riddled night. Ghana led by 2 goals. Before conceding twice in each half in Accra to lose 4-2 against Gambia. Nigeria were behind after 15 minutes away to Guinea-Bissau, and eventually 3-0 losers to a nation that's ranked 106 places lower in the world rankings. Cape Verde surrendered a lead at home to Rwanda. They lost 2-1. Algeria, they trailed by 2 goals in Burundi before clawing back to force a 2-2 draw. Elsewhere, Morocco, Senegal and Egypt won away to Lesotho, Ethiopia and South Sudan respectively. And Yamin Lamal netted twice as Spain continued their winning start to the UEFA Nations League with a 4-1 win against in Seville against Croatia. In Prague, England, their first win of the group, 2-0 victory over Czech Republic. Scotland went down to Switzerland, and Slovenia sit second in the same pool after beating North Macedonia 2-0. I'm Xolani Jinga, and that's your Jacka Sport.

0: Mike and the Mechanics, what a classic. Your number one feel-good station, Jacaranda FM, on a rainy, cold Wednesday morning in Midrand, Gauteng. Anyway, if we like it also, well, yeah, yes. How's it? If you're just tuning in, 12 to 7, we're talking about the average salary of a South African. They do these research bits, they release the results, and well, I suppose it's either going to make you happy or sad that you are there or not there, but according to Stats SA, the average monthly earnings paid to employees, well, it increased 2.6 quarter on quarter, and it's now staying at 30,611. That is the average salary in South Africa. That's what you get paid. So I would imagine that means after tax.
1: I think that sounds very high.
2: It's a lot. That's a lot more than I would have thought.
1: Yeah, that I expected.
0: Suppose, if what was inflation? Because the increase is probably once again lower than inflation.
2: Yeah.
0: That's like the only part that I'm interested in. It's one thing getting more.
2: Yes.
0: Is it more enough?
1: Yeah. Is it more enough?
0: Yeah. Because everything went up quite a bit more.
2: That's why the bosses always say more release.
0: More release. So, yeah, did it surprise you?
1: It really did.
2: It did.
1: It really did. I suppose listening to people around me, I don't feel like that is what they're earning. Well, at least they're not being able to use it in a way that is substantial. Do you know what I mean? Because like you said, things are more expensive. So
2: here's a question when it comes to salary. I know that there's a couple of countries, and I think the United States is one of them, where most workers earn weekly rather than monthly. Will that make a difference in your life? If you were a wage earner rather than a salaried earner?
0: That's a good question. I don't know.
2: Yeah. And even people in, you know, big professions and whatever it is get paid weekly.
0: What would you prefer?
2: Probably the weekly.
0: Is it?
2: Probably the weekly, yeah.
0: You?
1: I don't know. I think I would probably spend more if I got paid weekly. Because I would just go.
2: You think you'd waste it all?
1: Yeah.
0: Or option C, you get everything that you ever would have earned all at once.
2: In one go.
1: No.
2: That is the worst
1: idea ever.
0: Why?
1: The worst idea ever.
2: Can I show you my Ferrari?
0: Think about the fact that it works like that in reverse. Because then you can buy the house.
1: Oh, no, Martin. Because then the feeling of shah, shah, shah is too...
0: No.

0: No, to just get rid of all that accountability and responsibility and stuff. Say to your children, yeah, this needs to take you through to varsity.
1: Got you. This is for the...
0: Right. Get out of my head. Don't ask me anything anymore. Think about that. Yeah, when I looked at this stat and this average, I kind of felt that there are a couple of names that they can take out of the equation in South Africa that has pushed this up quite a bit.
1: Yeah.
0: Because I think also the extremes are probably... dire.
1: Yes.
0: Yeah. And dramatic.
1: Agreed.
0: If you think about it, in especially in our country.
1: Agreed.
0: Anyway, a little thought for you if you're on your way to work. I'm not 100% sure whether that is, you know, making you feel better or worse about going to work right now. So I'm going to try and go for an absolute and a guarantee. And there's one name that comes to every time. Guaranteed feel good. Guaranteed party.
1: Mm-hmm.
0: Guaranteed smile on your face on your way to work.
1: Uh-huh.
0: Now that you know what the average salary is, and his name is Pitbull.

0: Pitbull now, Naya, time of our lives on a rainy, cool-ish. It's cold.
1: Just it is cold. Cold. Can we just use the words?
0: Just
1: you.
0: Say the words. Yeah. It's cold. It's not a scorcher.
1: No.
0: Like the morning family no. quiz. It's no. cold. Wednesday morning here in Midrand, Gauteng. How does it look there? We like it also for you, vanaf Leicester. So it's matric farewell season.
1: Oh, it's very much in full swing currently. Yeah.
0: It's. I think a lot of parents are running around, probably taking days off work to help with the dresses and the stuff. The pre-party, I believe there are pre-parties, post-parties.
1: Oh, definitely. Post-parties with multiple schools in one party, after-parties, pre-adult parties for the matric dance parties.
0: The what?
1: Yeah, so what? I've never experienced this before. I've been invited to a pre-matric dance party. Mm-hmm. I was invited by the particular matriculant, so it's not that the parent invited me.
0: Okay.
1: There is a dress code, and that's happening this Thursday.
0: Oh.
1: And then they will go to the matric dance, and then there will be an after party. Yeah.
0: And then write exams next year.
1: No, exams are next week.
0: They find time to do all of that and write and study.
1: And all the studying done. Uh-huh.
0: Listen, this is good for the future. This is, you can multitask.
1: Yes, it's a good sign.
0: Yeah, it's a good sign.
2: So what you're saying is you're buying two outfits now. Because it's not just the matric dance.
0: Well, three, because you also can't wear the same thing at the after
2: party. To the after party as well.
1: But you don't go to the after party.
0: Oh.
1: So the students do. So.
2: Yeah, but I mean, for the students, that's three different outfits.
0: Yeah. Scholar, I think is the word you're looking for.
2: Learner.
0: Are they still called scholars? Or student only when you post?
2: Learners
0: or
2: at school.
0: Just learners?
2: Okay. Yeah.
0: Right. So the learner needs a pre, a current, and a post-party
1: outfits.
2: Yes. I'm learning now.
1: And transport fees and obviously food and money for snacks and things afterwards as well. So that lovely salary increase there, the average salary is gone.
0: Suck that right in.
1: Gone.
0: So now I understand. Now I understand for the first time why some parents kind of hope the kid doesn't make it through to matric. Is that why? Is this because of the expenses?
2: When you get to grade 10 and your father's like, you know what,
0: it's fine.
2: You're good.
1: Come be an athlete. Come work here.
0: You've done enough.
1: Yes.
0: Should be fine.
1: Yeah.
2: This
0: should be fine.
2: Yeah, you'll be good.
0: Now, guys, it's a lot, eh?
1: Yeah.
0: Interesting take on it, though, that we found on social media, a little take that's gone viral. I'll play for you. It kind of, you know, it's a flip on people moaning about the expenses of matric dresses, matric farewells, the suits, the stuff. That's coming up for you, as well as a chance to win 50,000 Rand for the secret sound.
1: So the question is, what really happens after you donate blood? Find out in Why Blood Matters. It's a powerful SANBS documentary taking you behind the scenes of blood collection, the testing, the processing, and then the delivery to patients. Discover the truth behind blood donation, the spirit of giving, and how one donation really can make a difference to someone in need. 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
6: Johannesburg today up to 13 degrees. Pretoria and Polokwane a high of 14.
1: There's wet weather across the province. Please, the roads are wet and slippery. Allow extra travel time.
2: In your sport, the countdown to Rugby World Cup 2027 has begun with 12 months to go till the tournament gets underway down under. And the off-field troubles of the Asian Games in Japan continues amid falling spectator numbers.
6: President Cyril Ramaphosa has announced a new four-point plan against gender-based violence and femicide.
7: For too long, gender-based violence has been treated as a woman's problem to solve. That must change.
6: The solution to the crisis, says the president, is not to make the women of South Africa less free. He addressed the nation last night after the discovery of the bodies of 11 women in Ekurhuleni since July. The first point of this plan is for the ministers of police and justice to lead a national review of unresolved cases involving murders, attempted murders, rape and serious sexual offences against women and children. The audit must be completed within 60 days to establish the extent of unresolved cases and identify where the urgent action is needed. Then the president ordered the police ministry, the National Police Commissioner and forensic authorities to tackle backlogs delaying gender-based violence and femicide investigations. They have 60 days to submit a funded plan outlining the size and age of the forensic backlog and setting clear turnaround times for priority cases.
7: Priority forensic samples in cases involving the rape or murder of women and children must be ring-fenced for urgent processing.
6: Point number three of the new plan is to call on municipalities to urgently conduct women's safety audits to identify areas that may put women at risk.
7: Within 60 days, these audits must identify broken streetlights, overgrown public spaces, abandoned buildings, unsafe transport routes and facilities, poorly secured parks, including cemeteries.
6: One of the bodies of a woman murdered in Ekurhuleni was found in the Mooifontein Cemetery. Ramaphosa says municipal authorities will have 90 days after the audits to address the most urgent risks or include them in funded plans with clear completion deadlines. And the last point of the new plan is the development of measures to reduce alcohol-related violence. The president stressed that even though alcohol does not cause gender-based violence and femicide and cannot justify such crimes, he said perpetrators must remain accountable for their actions. More about this new plan against gender-based violence, it's at jacarandafm.com. Click on news. On to other news. Tshwane has announced load rotation from this morning at the Walpatrand, Heatherley and Mamelodi 1, 2 and 3 substations. This will continue while repairs are underway at the Waterloo substation that caught fire yesterday morning. It's not clear yet when the Pumalani, Kuddespoort and Pyramid substations will be switched on. The Department of International Relations and Cooperation has demoscheed U.S. Ambassador Leo Brent Bozell III for a third time in 9 months. He's been called to explain why the department describes what the department describes as undiplomatic conduct. This comes after his public criticism of Cyril Ramaphosa and his administration for ignoring President Donald Trump's government's five asks. And what's up with the spring weather? A very cold day with a third consecutive level 2 warning for severe thunderstorms, this time over Gauteng, as well as parts of Limpopo in the northwest. But every cloud has a silver lining. If you long for summer, the good news is that the Weather Service forecasts conditions to start improving from tomorrow afternoon. And from Friday, it will be warmer. More about this morning's top leading local and international stories at jacarandafm.com. Click on news.
0: Is it fair for us to say, to reply as South Africans and say, but we thought you said this before? Is it fair for us to say, but we thought you addressed this before? Mm.
6: So the president started his speech with saying, 7 years ago, I stood at this podium and I addressed the nation about gender-based violence. May the next president, in 7 years' time, not having to deliver this same speech.
0: Is it fair for us to ask, we thought that you have made a connection between darkness and danger before. All these things can't sound like revelations every time that we are addressed as a nation. Honestly.
1: Well, also when you said it was a national emergency, what exactly was your idea of a national emergency? Because now that you're going, we need to look at unsolved cases. Really? Really? You need to look at unsolved. You think that's comforting to me as a woman in this country?
0: Is it fair for us to say, but you have addressed this before.
1: Thank you.
0: You have said it's urgent. You've come up with plans.
1: Yeah.
0: They had numbers.
1: Uh-huh.
0: They have addressed all these things. Mm-hmm. I mean, imagine now for us, we don't even know how to take this anymore. Oh, really? Oh, so there's a link between, you know, cutting grass, dark spaces. Really, Thomas Edison?
1: Yeah.
0: Light. Making light work and making areas seem safe. The cemetery thing, I mean, just how dark is that? Now, we don't even know as South Africans, I don't think. Tell me how you feel about this. We don't even know how to react anymore.
1: No.
0: There was a time, I think, where people got really angry and would go out and protest and stuff.
2: Yeah.
0: Now, I think it was full net a bikkie fuss. Now you're just like, you want to actually just meet the top brass and just say to them, just look me in the eyes and just tell me, this time you mean it. Mm. And please tell me, look me in the eyes and tell me, you're not just saying these things because it's an election year. Just please, just for once, just for this one time, just tell me.
2: Yeah.
0: Because I also saw him the way he opened it as a father, as a husband, and his stuff.
6: Yeah.
0: Which makes it seem a whole lot more sincere and genuine. Just please look me in the eyes and tell me that it comes from an honest place and it's not just... because we don't want to be played anymore.
1: But you've been a father and a husband 7 years ago. You were a father and a husband. So why now suddenly is it because a father and a husband?
2: So
1: what changed?
2: One thing I have not, unfortunately, think I've heard is actual solutions.
1: Yes.
2: And I'm talking not just about last night. I'm talking in the last however many years we've had 16 days of activism. What has it been? More than 10 years? It's been a long time. What actual practical steps are going to be implemented? I've not heard this. And I would love to hear the president maybe stand on a stage with somebody from Sisonke Gender Justice, with People Opposed to Women Abuse.
1: Mm-hmm.
2: These guys have been around. They've been activists for decades. But I don't hear their voices. I don't see them as part of the solution.
1: Yeah, you're not talking to them.
0: And to
2: who
0: your
2: are we
0: point,
2: talking to?
0: And to your point, there must be someone at the table in the room at a meeting that goes, do you know how good it is going to look when you go, almost van Lintzenay, they cut these ribbons and things. Stop cutting ribbons for things that are really very expected in life. What the country really wants you to cut a ribbon for or to go and claim right now is just a safer area.
2: Mm-hmm. Yeah.
0: Like imagine you wake up one day and then he can say, have you noticed, South Africans, that the lights in Randburg?
2: Yeah.
0: Yeah. You know, or in Kempton Park, for instance.
2: Yeah.
0: Go look right now. And then there's a video. And then the people go, yes, like, yeah, the traffic lights are working. The lights are working. These aren't, I mean, we've got the
2: They're
0: money.
2: They're not massive things. But is the only time I hear somebody say something, Martin, you know, when you suggest these things. I think you're not going to try or shouldn't be trying to do new things. The legal system needs to work.
1: If you
2: go and report a crime at a police station, it must be safe and be able to do so. Mm. We have these things in place, but we don't do them well.
0: And imagine claiming that.
2: Right?
0: Hey, what a campaign that is.
2: Yeah.
0: We want campaigns where you, to your point, where they go, look, here's the new whatever. Look at this new system. But it's just it feels to me like it's every year, it's just 5-point plans.
2: Yes, and big promises.
0: Plans and promises to fix something that you have done.
6: Guys,
0: before.
6: I just want to tell you that you've heard all these 60 days. So within 60 days, the municipalities have to say, are the dates?
0: Okay.
6: Okay, so you know when 60 days are.
0: Oh,
1: just before the election.
6: No. It is
0: Christmas. No,
6: after.
2: It'll be after.
6: The elections, which means... There will be new dispensations in municipalities across the country.
2: New councillors.
6: There will be talks about coalition parties.
2: Yeah, that's right.
6: Everything that comes after election. And then, what is today's date? Where are we? The 30th of November.
0: Chara, don't tell me we've been played.
6: That will be 60 days when you now need to submit your report.
0: Mm-hmm. So, we should reply and say, not 60 days. It should be, when are we voting?
6: 4th November.
0: We are giving you till the 1st of November. To at least tick off a couple of those things. How about that? Is there ever a chance for us to...
1: I was going to say, where is the chance that we can actually then now respond and go, no, thank you. I heard what you said. I say no. This is what I actually want. As a citizen of this country and you work for me, this is what I want.
0: Anyway, I did promise you and I'm going to deliver today 50,000 Rand. Someone listening to this show right now has to win 50,000 Rand. Even if I put it in your hands and say, yeah, you must now take it. Even that. So if you want to play the secret sound, drop me that WhatsApp. If you need help, let me know.

0: weekend now, dancing in the flames. Fiertinos, Yeva. So, interesting take on matric farewells and an industry that, you know, kind of supports. Her name is Margriet Groenewald. This went viral.
1: The dress, someone made it. The hair, the nails, the makeup artist, the photographer, the guy who rented out the car, all of them got money in their pocket. That is when I realized matric farewell is basically a mini economic boom for small businesses. And that's a good thing. So why are we acting like spending money is the problem? Maybe the problem was never expensive matric farewells, but rather this feeling that expensive became compulsory. Have the courage to say no. Maybe this is an opportunity for you to instill some values into your child. If you can afford it, spend it, go big. You are creating memories and you are putting money back in the economy.
0: How's that for a perspective?
2: I like that, because she's right. The makeup artists, the photographers, the dressmakers,
0: they cash in.
2: They're cashing in, and it is fueling the economy as well. That's incredible.
3: Yeah, I think the only problem is that it's exclusionary if you can't afford to, like she says. But what I've also seen online is a lot of people paying it forward. So if you buy a matric dress, you donate it to somebody who's going to use it next year or the year after, because it's not something that you're going to necessarily, not all the time, but necessarily going to keep for life. So I love when people pay it forward.
0: I don't like that, because then it kills the industry again.
3: So, you know, you can just buy it, focus on the shoes, because you got the dress.
0: It's like when you go to a theme party and you dress yourself from stuff you have at home. No.
2: Those
0: costume shops.
2: Thank you.
0: Deserve the business.
2: Absolutely. Yeah. And it's a small business, and it's not the whole year where they're making a lot of money. There are particular times in the year. So now with end of year parties for businesses.
0: Comic-Con.
2: Comic-Con.
3: Halloween is coming up.
0: Right?
3: That's right.
0: Christmas parties and so on. It's kind of strange. You forget that there are. She's right in that way. There are industries that count on, our stupidity.
2: Our celebrations.
0: Because is it really necessary now to have a different outfit for? Now there's a pre-party, you tell me. A pre-dance.
2: A pre-matric dance party.
0: And then also an after party.
2: The after party, yes.
0: Yeah.
2: And there'll be some family who will now be able to pay their rent, hopefully for the next 3 months, based entirely off this.
0: And some that won't, because they...
3: because of this.
0: Triple party. The triple party threat. Right there. And the other part of it is, I think, that kind of landed and hit home was, you don't have to.
2: No.
3: Yes.
2: No.
3: Love that.
0: It's some families don't have a choice.
2: Yeah. Mm-hmm.
0: I mean, you know, you can't just... maybe in, I don't know, in your family, but you've heard the words, we simply can't.
2: No, absolutely.
0: You deserve to get this and that and the next thing, but
2: I would love to, but we can't.
0: You'd love to, but we simply can't. Yeah. And then you get other people who can.
2: Yes.
0: And then you get other people who can't, but still do.
2: Mm.
0: And then moan about it for an inordinate amount of time.
2: Yes, there's the problem. Therein lies the problem.
0: That makes people like her and the rest of us go, you were not forced.
3: Yeah.
2: No one said you have to.
3: Don't have to.
0: Anyhow, how's your matric farewell arrangements going? It is a huge thing. And I just keep thinking it comes right slap bang in the middle of, you know, the most important part of your life, I suppose. Yeah. And this is damn matric exam.
2: Yeah. But look, also a lot of the matric exams and the results and the points are already gathered from grade 11. So I'm not saying that these exams aren't important.
0: It's exactly what you just said.
2: No, that's not what I'm saying.
0: That's exactly what you
2: it's
0: just
2: not
0: said.
2: What I'm saying.
3: Because I get the dress first.
0: Yeah. It's gonna go on a t-shirt. Felicity Regan said it doesn't matter.
2: If you're home by 3 from your after party, that gives you at least a couple of hours to study at some point.
0: Absolutely. Oh, the wonderful mature advice you get on the show. It's it's
3: useful.
0: Next. So coming up, it is our privilege to host an organization on the show this morning for Good Morning Angels. Man, those are the angels. Those are the everyday real angels that go out and they look after people. People that don't often have the loudest voices in society. People that don't have the biggest platforms. Doesn't mean we have to forget about them. Absolutely not. It's inspiring and it's coming up.
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2: As mentioned, there's wet weather and rain falling across much of the province this morning. The roads are wet and slippery. Please allow extra travel time. I know somebody sent us a picture in as well. Luzon, the traffic looks crazy out there, so please be very careful. A stationary vehicle as well on the N1 northbound at the Buccleuch interchange. Queuing traffic in Melrose on the N1 northbound towards Athol Oaklands Road. It really is very slow. Slow-moving traffic as well in Bedford View on the N12 and R24, both routes towards the Gillilis interchange. In Benrose on the M2 eastbound, there's been a collision there causing delays as well. The collision on the R24 westbound before Edenvale Road is causing delays. Another collision, this time on the N1 northbound at the ramp from Rivonia Road, as well as the collision on the R21 northbound before Namay Pierce Drive, and then expect delays in Pretoria on the Mabopane Highway inbound towards Eskom Pakulele Drive. More traffic with me, Felicity Reek, in about 10 minutes.
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0: Karine Bailey Ray, and put your records on. It's 7:26 on a wet, cold Wednesday morning, well, here in Midrand, Gauteng anyway. Got talking about matric dances. It is the season.
1: It is happening, particularly this week, because I think prelims start very soon, if I'm saying, like in a week and a half
2: Can't
1: or something.
2: Be far away.
1: Yeah.
0: Yeah, and then I'm hearing things about now there's also a pre-party, but it's more for the adults.
1: Yes, an invitation to the adults, to the by the students. So, you know, it wasn't like the mom who invited me. It was her daughter to a pre, before she goes to matric dance, with a dress code. So, yes, all black outfit, here I come. I'm happy. I'm in.
0: Good. And then there's the matric dance, and then there's the after party and stuff like that. Interesting take there by that Magriet lady that pretty much went viral, where she said, hey, listen, also remember there's an industry that that benefits from this.
1: Yes, I guess. Very much
2: that relies
1: so.
2: On us.
0: And I loved it with the way that she also said, and also remember, you don't have to.
2: Yeah.
0: Mm. And it's kind of strange that sometimes people need to be reminded of that.
2: Mm. All the time.
0: Because people, I think people feel compelled to do things that you don't have to do.
1: Yeah, there's a pressure that's put on you by yourself. It's actually not by anybody else, it's by yourself.
0: I kind of sometimes wonder about that. Even when I'm on social media, help me with this one. I don't have kids, so I don't know. People post pictures of their kids and then they put a massive emoji on the child.
2: Mm.
0: I'm like, you do know you don't have to post the child at all, because, you know, 20 years from now, the child's going to want to look back at their memories and then they look like a... Like a comic.
1: Like a happy face emoji.
0: What does that mean then? Oh, here's a picture that my parents posted, but we can't see you because there's a big smiley emoji on you. Yeah, but that's me though, isn't it? Didn't I choose a nice emoji? I don't get it. Explain it to me.
1: It's a safety concern.
2: Yeah.
1: The kids will see the original photo.
0: But you don't have to post.
1: I agree, you don't have to post.
0: You can literally, in the year 2026, AI them out.
1: Out of the picture entirely.
2: Yeah, but I mean, I assume that the
0: don't
2: post...
0: Don't you find it weird?
2: I'm assuming that you're posting it to show that me and my kids were at or were doing a certain thing, but I'm not going to post their faces, like Felicity says, for safety reasons. So yeah. I don't mind it.
1: I don't mind it.
0: You people are weird.
2: I don't mind it at
0: you
2: all.
0: You parents.
2: It's just social media.
1: We're a strange bunch.
0: Just do weird stuff.
1: That's right.
0: Like
1: That's right.
0: Yeah. And then also, you buy the most expensive dresses these times. You get some... I mean, even me, I get these dresses from all these sites.
1: I'm sorry, did you say even me?
2: Even me.
1: I get all these dresses.
0: I can get you a dress for $1,000 and it looks amazing.
1: Yeah,
0: and it looks like the real deal. And then they moan about it for years afterwards. Oh, it costs you. It doesn't have to.
1: It doesn't have to. But if you can, go ahead. If you can afford it and you want to do it. Also, no judges here. Whatever keeps you happy.
0: What do you say?
3: Guys. Dit is nou nie asof jy nie vir 12 jaar weet jou kind gaan matriek afskeid toe gaan einde van sy matriekjaar nie. 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So, jy kan dink bietjie vooruit. Wanneer jou kind begin met graad 1, begin R100 'n maand wegsit.
0: Well, it depends on the child, hey? I think there are going to be some children where you're going
1: to go. Don't have matrix in your future.
0: I'm going to save some bucks on this one. I'm not so sure. But mommy, why are you saving up for her dress? Well, my child. Coming up, it's our absolute privilege to host guests on the show for Good Morning Angels and to show them your kindness and your generosity, especially when it comes to enabling and empowering people to go out there and be the voices for the voiceless. You'll hear more about that coming up next.
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6: A very cold day with a yellow level 2 warning for severe thunderstorms over Gauteng, Central and West Limpopo and the central and eastern parts of the northwest. Pretoria, Polokwane and Rustenburg up to 14 degrees, Joburg 13, Mpumalanga 18 and eMalahleni up to only 12.
1: There is slow traffic in the road report on the N1 northbound towards Gordon Road and queuing traffic in Melrose on the M1 northbound towards Athol Oaklands Road.
6: The DA says the new 4-point plan against gender-based violence and femicide will be judged by implementation and not by what's been set out on paper. The parties reacted to President Cyril Ramaphosa's address to the nation last night after the discovery of the bodies of 11 women in Ekurhuleni since July. And heat waves and wildfires combined with human-caused emissions this year combined to expose one-third of the world's population to extremely high levels of ozone pollution. In a new analysis covering the first 8 months of 2026, European Union's Copernicus Climate Atmosphere Monitoring Service highlighted how the combination of heat and sunlight with airborne emissions from wildfires, vehicles and industry create ground-level ozone pollution. I'm Khadija D'Souza. More news at 8.
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2: Well, it's a pretty big day. At least the next 24 hours will be, because rugby's biggest World Cup will kick off in 12 months with a record 24 teams set to clash over 6 weeks in Australia. The 11th edition of the Global Showpiece gets underway on the 1st of October next year and will be played across 7 cities: Sydney, Brisbane, Perth, Adelaide, Melbourne, Townsville and Newcastle. More than 750,000 pre-sale tickets have been snapped up already by fans from 135 countries, led by Australia, the UK, New Zealand, Japan and France. About 2.4 million fans attended the 2023 World Cup in France. 2.5 million tickets are available for Australia, so that record looks like it's going to be broken. The next batch of tickets will be released this week. Just in case you missed it, as the draw was happening last year, the reigning champions, of course, the Springboks, are in Pool B and will face Italy, Georgia and Romania. South Africa have faced all three of those pool opponents in past World Cups: Romania in 1995 and 99, Georgia in 2003, and Italy in 2019. And of course, I might as well remind you that the Springboks have been Rugby World Cup champions for 2,521 days and counting. Today's rain could have the final say in Potchefstroom for the Proteas' third and final ODI against Australia. South Africa have already sealed the series with a game to spare. First ball is scheduled for 1:30. According to the latest weather reports, the wet weather should abate around 2:00. Bafana Bafana face Eritrea in their second Africa Cup of Nations qualifiers. That's at the Al Salam Stadium in Cairo tonight. Bafana will be without Teboho Mokoena and Aubrey Modiba after the two picked up injuries during their 2-1 victory over Guinea last Saturday. Kickoff today is at 6:00. And some massive upsets in AFCON qualifiers yesterday. Ghana led by 2 goals in Accra before losing 4-2 to Gambia. Nigeria went down 3-0 to Guinea-Bissau in Group L, who are ranked 106 places lower in the world rankings. Cape Verde surrendered a lead at home to Rwanda, losing 2-1. Algeria trailed by 2 goals in Burundi before clawing back to force a 2-2 draw elsewhere. Morocco, Senegal, Egypt, they claimed wins away to Lesotho, Ethiopia and South Sudan, respectively. I'm Xolani Ndlovu, and that's your Jacka Sport.

0: Alex Warren of Fever Dream, dis 22 voor 8 op 'n woensdagoggend. You know it.
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0: There's an organization and a center, if you will, called CHAPS. Now, they have been changing lives through free healthcare, compassionate care, and practical support for some of Johannesburg's most vulnerable individuals and families. To tell us more about it, Danielle Simpson-Caputo. Good morning, Danielle. Thank you so much for joining us. More.
3: Thank you very much, everyone. I really appreciate the opportunity.
0: It's good to have you in our studio. You do amazing work. Yeah. Oh, my soul. Our feature is called Good Morning Angels. It's all about angels like yourselves. Tell everyone about CHAPS. That's an interesting acronym. Stands for the Center for HIV/AIDS Prevention Studies.
3: Our recent thing that we are doing is the community plan. On the Johannesburg inner city, as well as the areas in surrounding Houghton, so that's Berea, Yeovil, Hillbrow. Mm. And we focus mainly on the underserved. Mm. So that's people living in poverty, people that are not working at all. Mm. And what is so fascinating about this clinic that we started in February 20 this year, we've never advertised. We've only gone and found our clients, met our clients where we believe they are. Mm. So we've gone to homeless shelters, abandoned buildings, and where people sleep, you know, on the streets. Yeah. And we have always had a full clinic. You know, Martin and team, the things we see, it can keep you up at night.
0: Listen, I just wanted to say, you must see some cases.
3: It's something else. It can keep you up at night. You even need some sort of counseling. Mm. And you are so grateful for what you have, because there are people that simply do not have. You know,
4: Danielle, I wanted to ask, so I know that there's a focus on obviously HIV and reproductive health, but do you cover things like chronic illnesses, so your diabetes and your hypertension and all those kind of things, because those are also life-threatening?
3: Yes, we do. We do screen for chronic illnesses, and we also treat chronic illnesses. So we also see a lot of elderly people that we are treating for that. Yes, definitely we do.
0: And probably just basics, like people walking around with sores.
3: Yes.
0: And scars and injuries and stuff, and they just either don't have the means, or sometimes even the confidence.
3: That is so true. And people, they're not necessarily in a dignified position in terms of hygiene as well. Mm. So that also makes them afraid to come.
4: They feel embarrassed.
3: Because they are judged, they are embarrassed. We deal with a lot of abscess, so that's the minor procedure we talk about. We deal with a lot of children that are also malnourished, you know. So it's really, really something. And there's a real need for this work that we are doing. So we did it as a trial in February, and now you sit with, oh my word, what do we do now? Mm. Because there's a need for more, because we only do this on a Friday, and we can see up to 60 patients on a Friday, and the clinic's always full, like I say, without advertising.
0: If there are doctors listening to this right now and they want to get involved, how do they make contact with you?
3: info@chaps.org.za.
0: That's easy enough.
3: Yeah, and then they can just send us an email, and we then take it forward in terms of vetting, and then they can be onboarded ASAP.
0: We're just here to congratulate you and to thank you for what you do for ons medemense. So what you need is probably quite broad. I don't think we need to get a list going. I can just imagine. You're looking at supplies, medical supplies. You said food, because before you can do certain procedures or give certain tablets, we know because we read on the dosage thing on the side to take after meals.
3: Well, so
0: you've got to feed. You also have to have people eat and also nourish them. Children, I can imagine that, that is where it begins sad rock, ne?
4: And the elderly.
0: And the elderly
4: who are coming in, who are making decisions like, is it food or is it meds? What am I choosing?
0: Forgotten. Forgotten people that are in a season of their life where they need you. So to enable and empower you and to get the ball rolling, I would love to offer you 120,000 rand towards your project to do more, help more people, and also encourage doctors, professionals to get involved. info@chaps.org. And I'm not even a doctor, and I can remember. So get involved. Thank you for coming in. Thank you for what you do.
3: Thank you so much to all of you, and I really appreciate all the great work that you're doing. You're actually one of my role models, and I aspire to do what you do as well. So thank you very much for the gesture and the kindness. I can guarantee you I'll make sure that as much possible clients are served with the goodness of your heart that you've given us the money. I really, really appreciate it. Thank you.
2: It is
0: our privilege. Yeah. It is our privilege to meet you. Good job, Danielle, and all the angels at CHAPS. Good job.
3: Thank you.
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7: Lay jy aan soybrand en te veel suur in die maag? 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
4: It's gone a bit pear-shaped. Leon Bezuiden had said, verkeersligt is buiten werking op die M7 in die richting van Brooklyn Mall van die hoek van Parkstraat, so dit veroorzaak zwaar verkeer. Dan die ongeluk in Benrose op die M2 Oost by Benrose veroorzaak zwaardig verkeer. Daar is ook een ongeluk op die R24 West. 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Daar is hewig verkeer in Sandton op die M1 Noord in die richting van Kruis in die Rijlaan. Een ongeluk op die N1 Noord by die M12 Oost by die Morocco Bypass ook. 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Bly ingelig op Twitter by Jacka_traffic.
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0: Black. 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She's been quiet, no?
1: She has. We haven't heard much from her. Besides the bottle incident, where she got stuck in that plastic bottle.
2: On the stage.
0: She got what? Stuck in a plastic bottle.
1: Mm-hmm.
0: Oh. I see at the VMAs, well, Madonna's back with a bang.
1: Yes, yeah. My goodness.
0: Wowza.
1: Yeah.
0: Did she win Artist of the Year?
1: She did.
0: What?
1: She did.
0: Yes, I saw the camera landing on some bitter, bitter gesichter.
2: Oh.
0: I mean, because if you're some of the younger, stars.
2: Yeah.
0: And you're sitting there and you think to yourself, this is now my moment.
2: Mm. Yeah.
0: And Madge comes along.
2: She's like,
0: It's just not for you. I'm still going very, very strong. And she delivers great performances.
2: Yeah, she does.
0: She looks, I don't know how, that's like...
1: At 68, I'm sorry, you look incredible, Madge. Incredible.
0: Yeah. It's AI.
1: Yeah.
0: Artist of the Year is Madonna. Yes, so she has stood the test of time.
1: Oh, absolutely.
2: Yeah, I mean, when was that record-breaking concert of his in Rio? It wasn't too long ago.
1: Oh, that's true.
2: Yeah, over a million people.
1: Yeah.
0: Our very own Tyler was there as well. She introduced Lisa.
1: Who's Lisa?
0: Lisa.
1: Oh.
0: Lisa. So, and we looked, she's like, I was like, that's one hot outfit right there.
1: Oh, did you like it?
0: Did you not like it?
2: What's wrong with the outfit?
0: What's wrong with the outfit?

0: I hated it.
1: Oh, really? Oh.
0: Not because of anything, just from a fashion perspective. I was like, ugh, you could have done better.
1: Oh, really?
0: Yeah,
1: oh.
0: From a fashion perspective. That's it. If I had the body.
1: I looked at the outfit and I said, this is giving Save the Planet.
0: It was a snake skin.
1: Very little
2: material, yeah.
1: Very little material, but it wasn't like real snake skin, sure.
0: We don't know that.
1: No, surely not.
0: We don't know that.
1: Yeah.
2: Oh, and then the spotlight, I don't know.
1: No, I'm going to have to go look again.
0: Oh, no.
2: Oopsie.
1: But this is introducing at a category at the VMAs, our very own.
3: I'm here to announce our next performer. She is a global superstar. She's the first solo K-pop artist to reach 1 billion streams. Her new single, Sabadika, is currently the fastest growing video of the year. That's crazy. And she just won a VMA tonight. So she's killing it and she's about to kill tonight's performance. Give it up for my girl, Lala Lisa.
1: This is my girl. You know, representing at the VMAs.
0: I love hearing her accent. I'm just like home.
1: Right.
0: There's home.
1: Right there, South Africa. Yeah. Right there on that stage.

0: Yes, Jesse Clare, yes. Great Heart with his dad, Johnny, there. Oh, what a classic. I saw Jesse do the anthem again in Australia.
1: Oh, no, he seems to be a permanent fixture. Yes, loving it for him.
0: Baltimore to Irini Country Club for us.
1: That's right.
0: And then over to Sydney.
1: Yeah, he's been everywhere.
0: It's the life of a superstar.
1: Well done,
0: Jesse. He's so good. He does it so well.
1: He does.
0: Yes, he's next level.
1: He does.
0: You know, it's next level is if you take the 50,000 rand for the secret sound, I'm telling you now, it's got to go. If it doesn't go now at 8 o'clock, I'm going to give that money to an undeserving politician.
2: No, you do not threaten us like that.
0: Yes.
2: Stop with those threats.
0: That's what I'm going to do.
2: Stop it.
0: I'm going to give it to a billionaire.
1: Oh.
0: I mean, that's what I'm going to do.
2: So I feel so disappointed.
0: So hear me now. Take the money. Take the money before I... I'm going to buy myself a matric dress that's cost 50,000 rand.
1: Just keep it.
0: And I'm not even a matric.
2: Yeah. But you'll wear the dress.
0: Yes, for the show tomorrow. The point is, I have to give away 50,000 rand. If you have any idea what the secret sound is, I have been dropping clues like all over the place. I hope you've been picking up what I've been putting down. Here is the secret sound. And if you want to play, you got to WhatsApp me right now. We're playing after 8. I cannot call you up, give you a chance if I don't have your number and your entry. So do me a favor and send the word secret to 084 850 0942. Stand by your phone. 50,000 rand has to go. It might as well go to you. Are you ready?
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9: 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Dan is dit die grootname se beurt. Dulux Weather Garden, Plascon Microtex, albei in 20 liter van net R999 elk. 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
11: Johannesburg today up to only 13 degrees Celsius. Pretoria and Rustenburg a high of only 14.
12: There's now been a collision in Centurion on the N14 northbound after the Brakfontein interchange.
1: In your sport, the Asian Games are currently underway in Japan, but it's the off-field disruptions that are in the spotlight. And in the strangest story this morning, Saracens have changed Brendan Fenter's job title after he was fined for failing to fulfill his media duties.
11: It's the top story of the morning. President Cyril Ramaphosa's address to the nation last night about the crisis that is gender-based violence and femicide. It follows the discovery of the bodies of 11 women in Ekurhuleni since July. The president says only two of the women were reported as missing.
13: It is a reminder to all of us that There is no requirement to wait 24 hours before reporting a person missing. If you have reason to fear that something is wrong about any loved one, report it immediately. Hours matter.
11: Ramaphosa says the CSIR is assisting with digital forensic investigations into the murders of the woman on the East Rand. He added that policing alone cannot be the solution. And in that regard, he announced a new four-point plan against gender-based violence and femicide. The first point is for the Ministers of Police and Justice to lead a national review of unresolved cases involving murders, attempted murders, rape and serious sexual offences against women and children. The audit must be completed within 60 days. Then the President ordered the Police Ministry, National Police Commissioner and forensic authorities to also tackle backlogs delaying gender-based violence and the murders of women. They have 60 days to submit a funded plan outlining the size and age of the forensic backlog of investigations and setting clear turnaround times for priority cases. Point number three of the new plan, the call on municipalities to urgently conduct women's safety audits to identify areas that may put women at risk.
13: Within 60 days, these audits must identify broken streetlights, overgrown public spaces, abandoned buildings, unsafe transport routes and facilities, poorly secured parks, including cemeteries.
11: Ramaphosa says municipal authorities will have 90 days after the audits to address the most urgent risks or include them in funded plans with clear completion deadlines. And lastly, the directive to several ministers to develop measures aimed at reducing alcohol-related crimes. The ministers of Trade, Health, Social Development, Police and Cooperative Governance must submit a coordinated legislative enforcement plan to Cabinet within 60 days.
13: Provincial and municipal authorities must intensify enforcement of existing liquor laws and bylaws, particularly against unlicensed outlets and establishments that trade outside permitted hours.
11: Meanwhile, in its reaction, the DA's leader, Jordan Hill Lewis, says this new plan will be judged by implementation and not what has been put on paper. The party accuses the president of using the gender-based violence crisis as electioneering. More about the new plan and the DA's reaction, it's at jacaranda.fm.com. Click on news. On to international news. US President Donald Trump announced last night that the tech executives gathered at the White House have signed a what he calls morally binding commitment to build adequate safeguards on fast-moving artificial intelligence technology. The meeting gathered the top leaders in AI, including those of OpenAI, Anthropic and NVIDIA. And India's capital goes to the dogs today. Voters will choose which of the city's chubbiest canines deserves to be crowned its fattest. It's called the Fat Dogs of Delhi contest. The competition comes with serious politics. Tens of thousands of humans are expected to vote in person during the day. More about this morning's stories, including the fat dog competition. It's at jacaranda.fm.com. Click on news.
0: Right. 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
0: 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Goeiemorgen.
16: Goeiemorgen Martin, goed en zelf?
0: Lekker dankie, is het nat daar bij julle in Lichtenburg ook?
16: Is lekker nat, ja, lekker gereen.
0: Lekker reenerige woensdagochtend, een mooie dag voor de 50.000 rand wen.
16: dit sal lekker wees.
0: This is big. Belinda, this is big. Hierdie is groot.
16: Ja, dit is.
0: I don't want to be too dramatic about it. Well, I don't want too much of pomp and ceremony, but what I'm saying is...
12: Oh, yes.
0: Belinda, I want you to feel the weight of the moment.
12: Gravitas.
0: And take the 50,000 rand.
1: You're all standing by.
0: Without being dramatic about it.
12: No.
0: Can you feel it, Belinda?
16: Ek voel het, ja.
0: Wat is jou antwoord?
16: Dis die dag met julle 40ste verjaardagse viering, 4 Mei. In die studio het jy 'n speech gedoen, toe jy die woorde gebruik. Dis daai stukkie wat jy gepraat het van almal in die studio en die listeners.
0: So it was our 40th birthday celebration. We were in this very studio. There was a koek op die voor gewees.
16: Mm-hmm. Ja.
0: And I did say a couple of words, a paar gevleelde woorde
16: gespreek. Ja.
0: En jy reken dit is... Waar die vanaan kom. This is...
16: Ja. Ja.
0: Belinda.
16: Ja.
0: Jy.
16: Ja.
0: Is. Ja. You know, it was round about the time of our 40th birthday celebrations, but the moment did not happen in studio. Did not happen in studio. Belinda, dankie dat jy probeer het. Mooi dag vir jou verder. Dink 'n bietjie daaroor en probeer weer.
16: Dankie, Martin.
0: Bye. All right, so here's the thing. This is what I'm going to do. I'm going to open the phone lines and you can ask me any question except
12: the question.
0: What's the secret
12: sound? Yes.
0: I'm not going to tell you what the secret sound is, but you can ask me a question about the secret sound.
12: Got okay. You.
0: Anything you like. Anything you like, and I have to answer it. And the money has to go on the show this morning.
12: So things like, was it in June?
0: Yeah.
1: Good question.
0: And no.
12: Okay.
0: I don't think so.
1: It wasn't.
0: I'm going to try my best.
1: Yeah,
0: yeah. No, it wasn't. It wasn't in June.
1: Wasn't.
0: No,
12: okay.
0: No. But stuff like that.
1: Yes. Yeah.
0: We've saved it for a rainy day. Here it is. So drop me a WhatsApp if you want to go on air and ask me a question. Still, the first word is secret to 084-850-0942. And don't forget to SMS the word out to 38798 now. See how much you can save on car insurance or ask for 500 rand if you don't.

0: Sorry, your number one feel-good station, Jacaranda FM. 13 past 8. Okay, ask me anything about the secret sound. I'm going to try my best to answer it, and then let's help you get closer to the 50K. If you want to enter, you either have the answer or a question. You've got to send it to 084 850 0942. First word is secret. Secret to 084 850 0942. Let's go. What do you want to know about the secret sounds? Let me see if I can take a call here. Oh, this one came in.
1: Was dit gekoreografeer? So was dit iemand wat vir julle 'n dansie gewys het?
0: It was not a dance. I would say this person makes people dance. Oh, that is one of his most primary roles and jobs in life.
2: Wow.
0: Was it choreographed? It was pre-recorded.
3: Oh.
0: If that makes sense. Ek het die naam gehoor nie, maar ek hoop dit help. Henny, hoe gaan dit nou?
4: Môre, Martin.
0: Wil jy graag die geld wen, Henny?
4: Baie, baie graag.
0: Alright, hoe kan ek help? Wat wil jy weet? Vra my 'n vraag. Enige vraag.
4: Hierdie secret sound gebeur gedurende die breakfast show of nie?
0: Yes, dat het.
4: Oké, okay, baie dankie.
0: Dat het definitief gebeur op hierdie show, nie in die atelier nie, en was tydens ons 40-jarige viering.
4: Oké. Okay.
2: Sure, okay.
0: Help het werk. Oh,
3: you're very generous.
0: Yeah. Help het, Henny.
4: Jy het help, baie.
0: Alright, baie dankie. Ek hoop jy kom weer deur. Cheers, man. Bye-bye.
4: Oké, okay, dankie. Bye.
0: Alright, what else do you want to know? Is there another question? Oh, here's another one.
5: Hi, Martin and the team. Was it when you guys went on that tour and you visited Pretoria North High School?
0: It was on the tour. It was not at Pretoria North High School.
2: Right.
0: Okay. Was on the tour.
3: Okay.
0: See, now.
2: It's woo! Narrowing. Sure, narrowing, very much. Narrowing.
3: So your answer there was yarn near.
0: Yeah, that's the classic Afrikaans answer. Dit was definitief gedurende ons tour geweest, maar het was nie by Hoërskool Pretoria Noord nie. Nou, waar was dit? I'll take another last round of questions and then we'll take guesses. Gotta give it away before 9 o'clock this morning. Somebody has to win 50,000 rand. Send me either your answer or if you want to ask me a question. First word secret to 084 850 0942.
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8: 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I want my town to work for all. So, in this election, I'm voting Democratic Alliance.
7: This advert was paid for by the political party concerned and does not represent the views of Jacaranda FM.
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10: A collision in Germiston on the N3 southbound after Heidelberg Road. Another collision in Melrose on the M1 northbound near Athol Oaklands Road. A collision in Centurion on the N14 northbound after the Braakfontein interchange. Traffic also slow in Centurion on the N1 southbound towards Boerter Avenue. Then, of course, a collision as well on the N1 northbound at the N12 eastbound at the Morocco bypass. The collision earlier on the R24 westbound after Edenville Road still causing delays there. Then, of course, traffic lights are also out in Sandton on Rivonia Road, but they're not working at Fredman Drive. More traffic with me, Felicity Reek, in about 10 minutes.
9: 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Jacaranda FM.

0: Sixpence, Number Richer, and Kiss Me, Jacaranda FM, your feel-good station. Number one feel-good station. Well, it could feel better if I can give away the 50,000 Rand. That's for the secret sounds. Before we take another guess, this is a one-day special only. Never to be repeated.
1: Okay.
0: Exclusive offer. You can ask me anything. Ask me anything. Anything. I have to answer you. You can obviously not ask me what the answer is, but ask me anything about the secret sound. This is it. And I'm going to have to answer you. So let's see what's coming in.
2: Was dit 'n talent wat iewers opgetree het?
0: Dit was 'n talent, maar die talent het nie noodwendig opgetree nie.
3: Okay. Even when you guys stopped with the bus at White River at Rob Ferreira High School.
0: It was not at the White River High School. It was not at White River. No, it wasn't White River. And what did the previous one ask about?
1: Pretoria North.
4: Pretoria North.
1: Yeah.
0: Also wasn't Pretoria North.
4: Yeah.
5: Was dit gewees by Hoërskool Kempton met Lofi?
0: Nee. Wat das ook nie Kempton Park gewees met Lofi nie. Dit was nie Lofi nie. En was hy Kempton Park nie. You're basically closing in.
4: Really narrowing it down.
0: You really are. Johan, morgen, hoe gaan het?
6: Goedemorgen, Morten. Vraag in Sal.
0: Lekker man, vraag me enig iets.
6: Ek wil graag uitvind of die circuit zone te doen het by die oomblik wat hulle die naam van die tourbus, die naam, gekies het.
0: Dit was op die Feel Good Tour gewees, dit was nie die oomblik toe ek voorgestel het, die bus se naam is Tina. Wat was op, Tina?
6: Oké, bedankt, ik zal weer proberen.
0: It was definitely on that bus, eh?
1: Yes.
4: Yeah.
0: At that moment we were on that bus, on our feel-good tour. And yes, the bus got a name.
7: Sister Tina!
0: Sister Tina. So, is that enough? Have we given away enough? Do you want to ask another question?
4: Without actually giving it away? That's going to be tough. You've given away...
0: Ask me anything.
1: Did it involve a possible, I don't know. No.
0: You know you can ask me anything.
1: I know, but no.
0: You can ask me anything want. Ask me anything.
4: Okay, well, we had a couple of students performing. I remember a great dance, right? Yes. Anaya.
0: Yes.
4: Yeah.
0: Yes. Are you asking, was it the
4: I'm
0: same
4: asking,
0: morning?
4: I'm asking if it was one related. Of the two. Yeah. No. Students. Learners.
0: It was not one of the learners.
4: Oh.
0: But I like your timeline.
4: Okay.
0: Now that you mention Anaya.
4: Yeah.
0: And there was a dancer, a modern dancer.
4: Yeah, he was great, yeah.
0: He's like, yes. Yes.
1: Okay, everything seems very narrowed down.
4: Yeah,
1: right
4: I'm really
1: now.
4: Trying I'm to narrow it like, down here.
0: Not Kempton Park High, not Pretoria North.
1: Not Rob Ferreira.
0: Not for Rob Ferreira in White River.
1: Not where Park.
0: Else? No, where else were we?
1: You're
0: this is
1: loving
0: a good
1: this.
0: Game. This is a good game. All right. I think, enough said. The next time, let's take a call on air that takes a guess, because I think you're much closer now. WhatsApp now.

0: Here's another like a clue for you for the secret sound. Yes.
1: Yeah. Is that a clue?
0: Here's another one.
2: Oh, okay. These are good clues.
1: You think? Yeah. I don't think so.
2: Yeah, they're great.
0: I mean, the person wishes they were that cool when they do that stuff, but, you know. So it's all about that. Okay, so I'm getting the impression that you've been led to the right moment. I think. The next time we'll take a call, I would say in the next 10 minutes or so, if you want to take a shot at the secret sound and win 50,000 Rand, it's got to go before 9 o'clock. And tell me what makes the sound. It was definitely during our feel-good tour. We were on our sister Tina, the bus at the time. It was at a high school. It was in Kempton Park. It was in White River. It was in Pretoria North. It wasn't Pretoria, as it turns out. Where do you think it was? What happened on that bus that morning? Let me know if you want to play, if we can call you. I need your number before I can give you a call. So drop a WhatsApp, first word secret, to 084 850 0942. Do not know.
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10: Dis 'n baie koue dag en daarmee saam 'n geel vlak 2 waarskuwing vir erge donderstorms soos oor dele van Gauteng, Limpopo en die Noordwes. 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
11: Jacaranda Newswatch Sport.
2: Well, the Asian Games are underway, though it appears most of the focus lies off the track and field. Yesterday saw fewer than 1,000 spectators watch hosts Japan beat South Korea in the semifinals of the women's football in a 50,000 capacity stadium. That highlights the struggle to generate interest in some of the events. It comes after hours after organizers in Aichi, Nagoya said that more than 1 million tickets had been sold. Tuesday's first football semifinal saw North Korea beat China 2-0 in front of an official attendance of just 5 500 people. There was more upheaval before that. South Korea were victims of a transport mix-up at the Games when the bus carrying their men's volleyball team went to a venue 1 hour away from where they should have gone. The volleyball team did go on to beat Taiwan 3-1. South Korea's men's basketball team, meanwhile, were forced to miss training ahead of their final against Japan last week when their bus failed to turn up. Fortunately, they went on to win that title. Also, Monday, the Pakistan men's volleyball side were transported to the wrong arena for their game against Uzbekistan, forcing the contest to be pushed back by 45 minutes. It's caused so much upheaval. Nagoya's mayor has now apologized to athletes for inconvenience of the games following a string of complaints that the event has been dogged by problems, including a shortage of beds and, as I mentioned, issues with the transport. There are over 17,000 athletes and officials, which is more than the Olympics. And unlike the games, there is no athletes' village in a bid. Temporary wooden units, as well as on a cruise ship and in some hotels. It's so bizarre. Some teams have complained about temporary cabins, even saying that the beds are too short, so it's just not looking good. And it all started early in the games when organizers apologized to South Korea after the North Korean national anthem was played by a mistake. I know, it's just everything just bad to worse.
0: So close, yet so far.
2: It's
0: funny enough, it's the same people who organized the Australia Springboks game.
2: That's right. Right, the communications.
0: It's the same event.
2: And I don't know if I should be surprised by another bizarre story coming out of English Premiership club Saracens. They've been fined for Brendan Fenter's refusal to carry out media duties. He's currently director of rugby at Saris, meaning contractually obligated to speak to the press, but the club has been sneaky. And they've now changed his job title to head of rugby culture and wine consultant. That's his actual title as it stands. It's not the first time he's been at loggerheads with the English media. Back in 2010, you might remember this. The former Springbok center was fined for criticizing a ref before ending a self-imposed media ban with one of the strangest interviews ever delivered on a rugby match. After a rugby match, he took inspiration from a comedy sketch in the film Mike Bassett, England Manager, delivering a series of deliberate, short, and I'd have to say obtuse answers.
12: What went wrong? You got off to such a wonderful start.
13: Yeah, it's interesting. I wonder what went wrong. I have to think about it. Think about it.
12: Well, what did go wrong?
13: I'll have to look and think about it. Think about it deeply, very deeply.
12: Did it hinge in the end on a bit of genius from Sirelli Bombo?
13: Bit of genius, bit of magic. Sirelli Bombo, very interesting, very good, yeah. Very good. Three cheers for Sirelli Bombo. Very good, very good.
12: What were you happy with about your side?
13: Oh, happy. Happy everything. Everything. Very good. Very happy with my team.
12: But you didn't win, did you, Brendan?
13: Yeah, win. We didn't win, it's true, yeah.
12: Okay, thank you, Brendan.
13: Thank you very much.
2: He is so hard work, so much hard work for anyone who's trying to interview him. And he's probably going to do something similar again. Not the end of Brendan Fenter. I'm Colin Chinga, and that's a Jack of Sports.

0: Jackson. Outcast now, Ms. Jackson. Man, that's a throwback right there. Your number one feel-good station, Jack Caranda FM, on a wet Wednesday morning. Ach, it's a lekker day for grabbing 50K. What do you say? 50,000 rand. That's what you can win with our secret sound competition. I've been dropping clues. You've been asking me questions. I think I've given you good answers leading you. But I can still tell you now, looking at this WhatsApp line, there are still many people who are getting it wrong.
1: Yeah. Mm.
0: And I know this because they send pictures. Someone sent a picture of Rob on the decks.
2: Ah.
0: I think that's after my your, cunning little...
2: Your clue.
0: My clue that
2: yeah.
0: I
2: got.
0: Wicka, wicka, wicka, wicka, wicka. And but you know, which I thought, oh, that's Oscar worthy.
1: It really
2: yeah,
1: is.
2: No, it was.
1: Yes, no, this
2: very, very.
1: You're going to get the whole EGOT just for that little bit. Uh huh.
0: Let me tell you, EGOT. So you still need another clue, do you? How about a little something? Now I've got to be quick though, because otherwise I'm really going to give it away. How about? No.
1: That could more, be another okay, secret sorry. Sound.
2: Okay, hold on, yeah,
0: hold on.
2: No. Yeah.
0: Okay. Okay. Hold on. Okay. Hold on.
2: Oh
0: now.
2: Oh, that okay. was a giveaway. Okay.
1: That was right. a giveaway.
0: No, enough said.
1: Yeah. Yes, yeah. yes.
2: Say no,
0: no more.
2: More
0: clues. Next, we're going to take a call live to air, and hopefully that helped you a whole lot, and that person's going to take 50,000 rand on a young Wednesday morning, a rainy Wednesday morning, 50,000 rand. I need your number before I can call you next, please, so do me a favor and quickly WhatsApp. Use the 850-0942. Dis die woord secret na 084-850-0942. WhatsApp? No!
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1: Is stilstaande voertuig op die N12 Oos by die Marakka Bypass, padwerk op die N1 Suid by Olifantsfonteinweg veroorsaak die stadige verkeer. 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Hulle ingelig op Twitter by Jacka_track.
0: You have the duration of Dua Lipa's Dance the Night. Dance all night. Dance. Dance. I'm reading the screen and it's also lying on Richie all night long. I'm like, what is going on? If you don't get it after Dua Lipa, then we're going to have to try again after Lionel Richie. If you still don't get it, we're going to have to keep the show going into Ilana's show.
1: Yeah, that seems about right. Yeah.
0: All right, so
2: it has to go.
0: Dua Lipa, Dance the Night. The duration of the song is 2 minutes 53 seconds. You have 2 minutes and 53 seconds to get yourself in and possibly win 50,000 rand for the Secret Sound competition. So do it. 084-850-0942. That's the WhatsApp line, and you WhatsApp the word secret. We're taking, hopefully, the winner of 50K.

0: It is Dua Lipa, Dance the Night, right. 10 to 9, Wednesday morning. Let's find out.
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0: Kutsal Bella on the line. Good morning, Kutsal.
2: Hi, Martin and the team.
0: How are you? Are you well?
2: I'm good, thank you. And how are you guys?
0: Good, thank you. 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
3: Hey.
0: Limpopo! All right, so listen, lots of pressure on you right now, because if you get it wrong, we're going to have to stay doing Ilana's show, and we've got things to do.
3: It's raining and cold outside.
2: Yeah, right.
0: So do me a favor and finally give me the right answer. By the way, Kutsal, have you been listening to the clues?
2: I have. I think I've known the answer since it started.
0: What?
2: I think I knew the answer the day it started.
0: That's confidence right there. Like okay. Kutsal, from Limpopo, what is this secret sound? What's that?
2: It's DJ Black Coffee left a message for the students of Kruger Nation, of Krugersdorp High, on your number one feel-good tour.
0: So we were on a feel-good tour. We did make a stop at Krugersdorp High School.
2: Yeah.
0: And you're saying it's that moment, that morning, when DJ Black Coffee left the kids a message. And they loved it, eh? They went off.
2: Yeah, they really loved it. Because I was listening to the show.
0: You were listening to the show that morning?
2: Yeah, I was.
0: So Kutsal Mpela, out of Limpopo, two things. Firstly,

0: thank you for being part of our feel-good family out of Limpopo. We love Limpopo, and we love the fact that you're in.
1: Lebowakgobo, I think, is that outside Polokwane?
2: Yeah, it's in Polokwane side.
1: Okay.
0: Next time we'll stop there. And secondly.
2: Yes.
0: What do you do there, by the way? Do you?
2: For now, I do PR and marketing.
0: Okay.
2: Yeah, I use my social media for kind of that. So I do PR and marketing.
0: If I had to give you the money, would you make a post and tell everybody that follows you that you would win?
2: Absolutely.
0: Okay.
1: Good job.
2: Yeah, it's absolutely. I would definitely do that.
0: Hashtag. You know.
2: Hashtag I wonder your new secret sound. Hashtag your number one feel good century.
3: I'm laughing at this post already. I'm just saying.
0: Hashtag you're a winner.
2: The best breakfast. Pardon?
0: Hashtag you're a winner.
2: I am the winner.
0: Yeah. You, Kutso Mpela out of Limpopo, have won 50,000 rand. You are a winner of 50,000 rand, courtesy of Art Insurance and Jacaranda.
2: My
0: FM.
2: God!
0: Good soul, have a fantastic Wednesday. I'm so happy that you listen.
2: I'm so excited.
0: I'm so happy for you, man. I'm happy you listened that morning. It was indeed black coffee when he spoke to the kids.
2: I do every day. I get to silence from 6 to 9, from 9 to 12, from 12 to 4, from 4 to 7.
0: Yes. Like, man, I love it so much.
2: And I was there when you guys did, the new reveal of your number one feel good station. I was there with my mom and my grandmother.
0: Oh, we were on the tour. Man, you know what? I'm going to give you 50,000, man, and also send you something special from us. So we've got some new merch and some new caps and things and jackets and whatever, because you deserve it so much. Wear it with pride. Enjoy your 50K. I'm looking forward to the post. And tag us all. Cheers, Kutso.
3: Yeah, Kutso.
0: That's how you end the show. Oh man, I'm so happy for this guy. Good soul. He's sitting here from day one.
1: Yeah.
0: Day one.
1: Patience pays off.
0: Yeah, it was this moment. We did surprise the kids at Krugersdorp High School on our feel good tour. Absolutely right. And this is that moment. Oh man, they loved it.
4: Breakfast with Martin Vester.
0: That's the
5: Krugersdorp High School!
0: What will get them to go absolutely crazy? What kind of artist?
6: Black coffee.
7: What do you think?
0: You think black coffee?
1: I think so.
0: On the show, we just call him Naughty for short. We'll reach out to him and see if we get a reaction for you this morning. I know you don't believe me. Can I ask everybody, can you see the screen here in front of me? Could I ask you for a second, every single person here, to keep your eyes on this screen? Because we had a very special message come in for you.
8: Hey, Krugersdorp High. This is Black Coffee, and I want to say thank you for the honor. This is a big honor for me, and wish you guys all the best. And I love you so much. Thank you, thank you, thank you.
0: How's that? KHS! Black Coffee loves you! Absolutely spot on. What a morning, what a moment, what a winner.
4: Martin.
9: Felicity.
4: 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Jacaranda FM.

0: Lionel Richie, baby. All night long. That's for Kutsu. Party all night long.
1: Yeah, the party's going to not die.
0: But don't worry, if you didn't get it this time, there will be another chance for you to win the 50,000 Rand with a secret sound brought to you by OUTsurance. You must have a lekker Wednesday. Stay dry, stay warm.
2: You too.
1: Yeah.
0: Is there tomorrow? Is the first?
1: That's right.
0: Is it the last?
2: That's
0: is it the first?
2: Right.
1: It is.
0: Rocktober. Yes.
2: I mean,
0: let's do it.
2: Mm-hmm.
0: Let's rock that Toba. Tomorrow on the show, yes, it's a Thursday. Maybe a brand new secret sound. Maybe something that you'll hear during the course of your day today. Oh, yeah, what a whip. Ilana Afrika Bredenkamp is volgende. Lekker Woensdag. En bye.
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2: Rainy weather. Hey, Gerda, how you doing?
5: I know, right? I'm still waiting for daylight to come. No. It's a day already.
2: It is. Wake up. Morning, Gerda. Wakey, wakey.
5: How I miss the school holidays.
2: So usually in the morning, I draw my curtains. And this morning when I drew my curtains, I thought, sure, where's the sun? You know, it was still a little bit different. A friend of mine actually last night said, oh, wow, look at the moon. And I said, no, I can't see the moon. So it's partly cloudy. How long? Weerman. Hoe lang gaan hierdie weer aanhou?
5: So teen môre sê hulle begin die reën opklaar. By Friday, it's going to get warmer.
2: Right.
5: Then the sun comes out and it's warmer.
2: Yay!
5: And it looks like by Monday, it is this again, only 19 degrees in Joburg.
2: I'm going to do the news. Do you mind?
5: Kom ons gaan maar.
2: This news is brought to you by Stearns. Love always knows. Stearns knows the moment is worth celebrating.
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5: Die maximums vir vandag: Pretoria 14 grade, Johannesburg 13 en Malagleni op na 12. 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
7: Further allocation must be provided for in the 2027 budget, a medium-term expenditure framework due to be tabled at Parliament in February. Frontline vacancies, in particular detectives, prosecutors, forensic investigators and magistrates, need to be filled and ratios to society drastically reduced. Critical skills need to be recruited and members of our law enforcement institutions paid a living and competitive wage if we are to retain their expertise and experience.
5: Meer oor hierdie nuwe regeringsplan is by jackaranda.fm.com. Klik op news. In ander nuus, in Tshwane is het nog nie duidelik wanneer die krag weer ten volle herstel sal wees by die Pumulani, Kudespoort en Pyramid substasies nie. 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
8: Ntulu opened a case against the two men who demanded the money as a protection fee after his company secured a South African National Road Agency tender to upgrade the Moloto Road through Kwaggafontein. The payments were demanded despite Sibanyoni and Sindani having no role in the project or providing any service in return. Sibanyoni told the Matlanga Commission that Sindani acted alone when he sent the message threatening to stop Ntulu's operations, adding that he had a good relationship with Ntuli. Sibanyoni is back at the commission today for further cross-examination. Anastasi Mokgobo for Jacaranda News Watch in Pretoria.
5: In nuus van elders op ons kontinent, die Wêreldgesondheidsorganisasie sê gesondheidswerkers wat die grootste Ebola-uitbreking ooit in die Demokratiese Republiek van Congo bestry, sukkel met ernstige probleme om pasiënte te kan versorg. 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
9: You remember that with severe thunderstorms, we're expecting heavy downpours that may lead to localized flooding, a possibility of damaging winds, as well as a possibility of hail and excessive lightning.
5: 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Klik op news.
2: This news was brought to you by Stearns on Jacaranda FM. No two hearts understand love in the same way. Some love begins easily. Others take time to become real. Some almost pass us by until we look back and realize it was there a long, long ago. 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
5: Dit is net so vandag.
2: I saw how you were announcing it in ons weer in al daai provinsies. Hi julle.
5: Ja.
2: You know what? 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The thing that I wish you the most today is safety and go well. 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There's music coming up for you. We're going to dance along to Kurt Darren, Everything But The Girl and 24 Golden. Thanks, Gerda.
5: Bye.

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0: 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Already loads of smiles and you saying hi on 084-850-0942. It's our WhatsApp line here at Jacaranda FM. It's your number one feel-good station. So if you're listening for the very first time, perhaps you're on holiday with the little ones, hey, thank you so much for choosing us. Anand Musik, Timbaland, Musik van Kurt, Darren, and Standing on the Edge. What an artist. Nice guy. Maroon 5 and a payphone. And I'm having a look because Martin mentioned that it's the last day of the month. And even though I knew this, I realized that September has given us a lot. As ek kyk nou ons WhatsApps en selfs ons feel good mystery years met al die jare wat ons verteenwoordig het hierdie maand en met al ons, we call them days of significance, even our podcasts, it's really been a busy and full month. And I want to share some of the things that we've highlighted here on 9 to 12 with myself, Ilana, Afrika Bredenkamp. So that coming up together with a traffic report. I want to keep you safe. So buckle up, not just for the show, but also if you're in the traffic. It's Jacaranda FM. Morning. Your number one feel-good station.
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1: Jacaranda Newswatch traffic in 90 seconds.
0: Wet weather across Gauteng, and we're asking you to stay positive. Please stay safe. Roads are slippery and wet, and also a stationary vehicle on the N12 westbound. It's at Rondebult Road, causing delays on the N12 in Gauteng. The N1 northbound, stationary vehicle on the N1 northbound before it's a flying saucer, so the interchange. It's the N1 North in Gauteng, flying saucer. Then, the M1 northbound. Unfortunately, Greyston slow at this stage. It's due to an accident that happened a few minutes ago. I'll keep you posted on that. And then the M1 north. Slow-moving traffic gets towards Empire Road. If you know of any other traffic issues, you've got my number. Well, here it is, 084 850 0942.

0: Music from J-Lo, Jacaranda FM. If you had my love, it is 20 minutes to 10 o'clock. Rainy weather, people tuning in on our app. Hey, shout out to the Western Cape. Must be nice, die weer is lekker. Maar hier reën het. Maar tussen die reën weer vereer ons die maand van September. Ek het vroeger genoem, so baie het hierdie maand gebeur. En dit is wonderlik om altyd te sien, allemaal sy terugvoering en selfs wat allemaal te sê het op 084-850-0942. When we celebrated September, I remember here on 9 to 12, bringing things to you like Spring Day. I must say, here in Gauteng, we haven't had a lot of the spring of spring. Die, ons wacht nog vir die sonskyn vir al vandag. But we did announce it here on Jacaranda FM, together with this, an international day of blue skies and also a month of prevention. September was one of the months where we take good care of people's mental health, and we created awareness on this show. Shout out to everyone that's able to draw those curtains. So open it up. It's a new day while we celebrate you. Also, World Tourism Day, and what we celebrated last week with Martin Bester and the team, they even brought the joy of all the South African songs that we love and like with Heritage Day. Beautiful pictures still live online, so at Jacaranda FM if you want to take us a follow and see those pictures. Dan hier op 9 tot 12 het ons gesels oor ons potgooier. Baie interessant. How to network. It was one of the things that we described as being very, very difficult sometimes, especially if you are a new parent or you need to join a new school. 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Also, we learned how to approach seasons. So tough lessons and how they sometimes build great lessons. So tough times, great lessons. 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Click on Baby Brunch. En dan moet ek sê, Oktober bring baie geleentheid en ek kan nie wag om vir jou daarvan te vertel. Môre is 'n groot dag van 9 tot 12 en ek wil dit baie graag met jou deel.
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0: Well, Lindley, wrong time. No, right time. 5 minutes to 10 o'clock morning. Welcome to Jacaranda FM. No, the song is called Wrong Time, but I want it to be the right time because after 10, we're going to go into our feel-good mystery year. If you're playing for the first time, stay tuned because we're going to have a lot of fun after 10 o'clock this morning on Jacaranda FM. South Africa, the name you've been waiting for is number 7. 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
9: This is Jacaranda News Watch with Chanel September.
10: Johannesburg 13 degrees, Pretoria and Rustenburg 14. The extradition case against British Zimbabwean fugitive Ndondana Chuma is expected to return to the Johannesburg Magistrates Court today. The 45-year-old murder suspect is wanted in England in connection with the deaths of his wife and 2 children. Cliff Shiko has more.
11: Ndondana Chuma previously pleaded guilty to charges of unlawful possession of a firearm and ammunition, as well as entering South Africa illegally. Earlier this month, proceedings were delayed after the court rejected a plea agreement over discrepancies in the charges. British authorities have since submitted a formal extradition request for Chuma. Cliff Shiko, Jacaranda News Watch at the Johannesburg Magistrates Court.
10: Trade Union Federation KASATU has welcomed President Cyril Ramaphosa's announcement of further interventions to tackle gender-based violence and femicide. The president outlined a multidisciplinary national strategy which will involve a coordinated fact-finding mission, including a full count of the backlog related to GBV cases countrywide. Yes, KASATU's Matthew Parks.
12: Further allocation must be provided for in the 2027 budget, a medium-term expenditure framework, due to be tabled at Parliament in February. Frontline vacancies in in particular detectives, prosecutors, forensic investigators and magistrates, need to be filled and ratios to society drastically reduced. Critical skills need to be recruited and members of our law enforcement institutions paid a living and competitive wage if we are to retain their expertise and experience.
10: Now, the president says governments has also strengthened laws to make it harder for perpetrators of gender-based violence and domestic abuse to secure bail.
4: A woman seeking a protection order must not be sent from office to office. A protection order must not become merely a piece of paper while an abuser continues to threaten his victim.
10: He further called on men and boys to take greater responsibility in confronting gender-based violence.
4: Women change their routes home. Avoid going out at night and warn one another about dangerous places and dangerous men. We have placed the burden of male violence on women. That must change.
10: The EFF says President Cyril Ramaphosa's address on government's response to gender-based violence and femicide was yet another belated intervention. For more, go to jackarandfm.com. Click on news. In other news, the city of Tshwane says the emergency services department remains on high alert. This is heavy downpours, damaging winds and excessive lightning threatened further flooding across the metro.
13: Residents are urged not to take shelter under isolated trees or tall objects when there are thunderstorms. Avoid crossing flooded lying roads and motorists not to cross swollen streams, bridges or flooded roads.
10: That's the department's Nana Khadeba Qiba. In news abroad, the United Nations has strongly condemned the military airstrike that killed at least 4 in Myanmar. And India's capital goes to the dogs today. This as voters choose which of the city's chubbiest canines deserves to be crowned its fattest. It's called the Fat Dogs of Delhi contest. The competition comes with serious politics. Tens of thousands of humans are expected to vote today. That's your latest news. More 11.
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0: Good morning and welcome to your Feel Good Mystery Year. I want my colleagues to stay and they're in and out of my studio. Chanel! Okay, here come some facts. So for those of you who's playing for the first time, Feel Good Mystery Year, this is the most fun you'll have ever. I know, 4 minutes past 10, Jacaranda FM, your number one feel good station. Ek gee vir jou 6 liedjies vandag en leidrade. En jy moet raai wat 'n jaar dit is. And then if you have a memory of that particular year, let me know. I'm also thinking what happened in the year. Obviously, I know the Feel Good Mystery Year. You need to guess it on 084-850-0942. So here's some facts. We celebrated, we celebrated democracy that year. I can't tell you how many years. It was a time of load shedding and South Africa hosted the Netball Quad Series and it was held in Cape Town, I remember. Then it was also a memorable year because the Springboks had a victory at Ellis Park. I don't want to tell you who the win was because then you'll guess the Feel Good Mystery Year. I'll tell you just now. What also happened in that particular year is it was the FIFA World Cup and it was held in Qatar. So, guess the Feel Good Mystery Year with our first song that I'm about to play for you. It became a major anthem during the time. I remember this performance from Lizzo. Sure, we danced along to this one. It is iconic for this particular year. It is our Feel Good Mystery Year today, and you need to guess it when you hear this. It's Lizzo, About Damn Time, Jacaranda FM. WhatsApp me,

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0: But I just like to play the victim. I'll drink alcohol till my friends come home for Christmas, and I'll dream each night of
1: some. This song actually has a lot to do with the seasons, huh? Stick season on Jacaranda FM. It's the time of autumn and winter when the leaves are gone, but the snow hasn't arrived yet. Noah Kahan. Musiek van Lizzo, Netford, it's about 10 time, Jacaranda FM. We're in our feel-good mystery on Jacaranda FM. Your guess is coming through on 084-850-0942. And a lot of you giving me some beautiful memories of things that have happened 12 minutes past 10 o'clock during that time. Okay, kom nog verder. So, as jy wil saamraai, it was a year where the Queen passed. Remember that? King Charles, he became monarch. En dit was ook 'n tyd waar Argentinië die wêreldbeker gewen het. Okay, I'm going to just tell you. So Argentina won the World Cup beating France on penalties. Remember that year. Elon Musk completed his acquisition on Twitter. If you were watching movies during this time, guess the feel-good mystery year if I tell you these movies. So Doctor Strange, Black Panther, Wakanda Forever, Top Gun, Maverick, and Avatar. Of course, The Way of Water. En dan, as jy radio geluister het, soos Jacaranda FM, you heard music from Harry Styles, Beyonce, David Guetta, as well as music from John Legend. Guess our feel-good mystery here on Jacaranda FM with John Legend. 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

0: dancing along to Pink, Never Gonna Not Dance Again. It's Jacaranda FM. So Pink described this song as choosing joy despite life's difficulties. Shout out to everyone who's playing our Feel Good Mystery Year for the very first time. Heading to your guesses and your messages on 084-850-0942.
1: Hey, good morning, Ilana. Veronica here. So the year that you're looking for is 2022. I remember this year because my firstborn was born and it was about damn time. So yeah, 2022.
0: Thanks, Veronica. Pink on Jacaranda FM. Let's see. Robert guessing 2022. Hello, Willem. Almin, Ilana, my son was born that year, and it was FIFA World Cup. My kids in high school, and an extra long vacation due to the World Cup. Here's another one that comes through. Claudia Morrison, Ilana, ek dink dis 2022, die jaar waar Queen Elizabeth afgesterf het. Baie dankie vir julle boodskappe op 0848500942. Ons raai ons Feel Good Mystery Year, soos jy nou net by ons ingeskakel het. Ek speel musiek van Pink en John Legend, Nervous, Lizzo and About Damn Time, and you heard it, a lot of pregnancies and babies coming and people going, listen, it was about damn time. Here's another one. I finally completed my degree after having to start over in 2019. And Saki, yo, are we proud of you? I'm so glad you got up and you finished that degree. So shout out to you and Johan, who's guessing 2022. Here's another one. Ninth grade, and Lizzo was the song that was a huge trend. That's from Shane. Ilana, it's 2022. A few messages without names, but most of you getting it right. Ek het een wat gesê dat dit was 2001. Okay, ek sien het. Walter, hey, good to hear from you. He says in this weather he's drinking coffee, about damn time, released in July of that year, 2022. So thanks for your message. Ek sien hier's nog 'n stemnota. Kom ons hoor. Hallo.
2: Ilana. 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In daai jaar is my vrou dood, 30ste Desember.
0: Oh.
2: Ek dink is 2024, Ilana.
0: 2024. 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So in my ateljee het ek 'n kleintjie. This call us a baby. Quickly say hi to everyone. Just say hello. Just say hi. Hi. No, you don't have to. Just say hi.
3: Hi.
0: So she guessed it. So between 2022, 2023, which most of you are saying, and 2024, the Feel Good Mystery Year, Nikki, jy het hom reg, is 2022. Ek is half hartseer vir al die slegte goed wat gebeur het daai jaar. 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Dan is ek baie bly daaroor. Soos hierdie een. 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Hierdie een is van Mani. The other people saying it has to be 2022 because they are big Top Gun fans. So shout out to every message that we got this morning, the good and the difficult ones. I'm going to make it up to you, okay? So here comes more music from that particular year. This song, the idea was Bones. It was this metaphor for mortality, right? 22 minutes past 10. You're listening to Jacaranda FM and our Feel Good Mystery Year. It's 2022.

Welcome to Jacaranda FM 2022, a feel good mystery year with Imagine Dragons and Bones. Marina, dankie vir jou boodskap. So many memories. Hannes, baie dankie. Wolly en almal wat deelgeneem het vandag. Nadia G, thank you so much. François, shout out to you. Sure, my son and I are big fans of Top Gun, Elana, Francois Pretorius, Paula Kwane, Jacaranda FM. Hello, Yella. I've got time for one more. So how about from that particular year, Beyonce? So disco-infused and a song that reminds us of entering a romantic relationship. It's Beyonce and Cuff It on Jacaranda FM.

0: Hopefully I can turn those stories that were not so lekker into something that made us grow. Thank you for your message, Annelies, Marie en almal wat deelgeneem het in ons Feel Good Mystery Year. Beyonce uncovered on Jacaranda FM 2022, a very interesting year. FIFA World Cup was hosted in Qatar. Argentina winning the tournament after defeating France in dramatic penalty shootout. Top Gun and all the other facts that came through. Oh, South Africa continued with load shedding. I know. Well, that was our Feel Good Mystery Year. Sure, that was pret.
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0: Good morning. 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It is 10:30. 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
1: Jacaranda Newswatch traffic in 90 seconds.
0: Good morning, fellow motorists. Wet weather. Rain is falling across our province this morning. The roads are wet and slippery, so please take extra care. The R21 northbound, there's a stationary vehicle on the R21 northbound after Griffiths Road. Slow-moving traffic northbound, then Gauteng, the N1 southbound. A stationary vehicle on the N1 south after Allendale Road. The R21 in Gauteng northbound. That stationary vehicle northbound, it's after Griffiths Road. It's popping up twice. It seems like it's slowing things down, so please be careful. And then the M1 northbound, slow-moving traffic, that's towards Smith Street. I see that there was an accident on the N12 R24 westbound. So a collision on the link to the N3 north at the Galulis interchange. Let me know if you're a passenger, if it's cleared up already. I can't see it on my red map. And then the N4 westbound, a collision that's on the N1 highway, Pretoria. That's your traffic. And this is Jacaranda FM.

0: Beautiful to see who's listening to your number one feel-good station, Matthew Mole, Let Me, on Jacaranda FM. If you just joined in, good morning. Welcome to Jacaranda FM's 9 to 12, Axelana. We've had a wonderful morning so far. We remembered September. Because can you remember to, or can you even begin to think about it? Tomorrow it's a new month. Remember when we started September and we were celebrating spring, and earlier I took you literally down memory lane of the month of September. And also we had our Feel Good Mystery Year. Some of your beautiful messages still coming through, really enjoying it. If I sound distracted, I quickly want to tell you what just happened. So I have a colleague at reception here at Jacaranda FM, and every day, without fail, I walk up behind her and I give her a fright. So I'm corpsing and laughing because I just did, and then dan hoop sy so hoog nee that almal in die gebou lag want hulle kan haar sien van waar sy. So if I sound distracted, it's because I just gave someone a fright, and thank goodness she thinks it's funny too. I tell you what's not a laugh.
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0: 4 minutes to 11 o'clock already. Samba, Homewrecker on your number one feel-good station at Jacaranda FM. I've got good news. So yesterday on 9 to 12 on Jacaranda FM, there's a chance for you om te kan wen. So jy gaan my WhatsApp number weer nodig hê. It is 084-850-0942. Giving you details after 11 o'clock of how you can win.
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7: This is Jacaranda News Watch with Chanel September.
8: Pretoria 14, Johannesburg 13, Mbombela 18 grade. 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
9: But however we can confirm that he has been formally served and he will be appearing and before a disciplinary hearing on the 5th of October. That particular hearing sits down either in Kosi Mampuru or at a venue that will be communicated if he does get bail.
8: Die taxibaas Joseph Banyoni het hom gedistansieer van 'n beweerde WhatsApp-afpersingsboodskap wat deur sy medewerker Bafana Sindane aan 'n sakeman in Mpumalanga gestuur is. Die boodskap het gedreig om die sakeman Dr. Tengani Ntuli se bedrywighede stop te sit.
10: Ntulu opened a case against the two men who demanded the money as a protection fee after his company secured a South African National Road Agency tender to upgrade the Moloto Road through Kwaggafontein. The payments were demanded despite Sibanyoni and Sindane having no role in the project or providing any service in return. Sibanyoni told the Madlanga Commission that Sindane acted alone when he sent the message threatening to stop Ntuli's operations, adding that he had a good relationship with Ntuli. Sibanyoni is back at the commission today for further cross-examination. Anastasia Mogobu for Jacaranda News Watch in Pretoria.
8: Suid-Afrikaners se salarisse en loone het gestyg. Dit vorm deel van Statistieke Suid-Afrika se jongste werkverskaffingsstatistieke. Nomfundo Twala het meer hieroor.
11: Fewer South Africans are receiving bonuses. Bonus payments fell by 23 billion rand, while overtime payments increased by 2.7 billion rand during the quarter. Basic salaries and wages increased by 15.5 billion rand to 930.1 billion rand. Year-on-year, basic wages rose by 3%, while bonuses increased by 10.8% and overtime payments by 7.6%. Average monthly earnings also increased by 2.6% to 30,000 rand. For Jacaranda News Watch, I am Nomfundo Twala.
8: Nog nuus uit die buiteland, die Wêreldgesondheidsorganisasie sê gesondheidswerkers wat die grootste Ebola-uitbreking ooit in die Demokratiese Republiek van die Kongo bestry het, sukkel met ernstige probleme om pasiënte te versorg. 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
3: Residents are urged not to take shelter under isolated trees or tall objects when there are thunderstorms. Avoid crossing flooded low-lying roads and motorists not to cross swollen streams, bridges or flooded roads.
8: Dit is nie ons nie, is meer of 12 uur op besoek jankarandfm.com.

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0: 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It's Jacaranda FM. Ons het gister soveel pret gehad en ons wenner gister was Jan. En hopelijk is jy 'n wenner vandag. Well, what am I talking about? So, yesterday and today, we're giving you an opportunity. Safari Outdoor, it's a voucher and it's a very lekker prize. So, you need to send me a message in order to stand a chance to win a 5,000 Rand Safari Outdoor voucher. Have you ever forgotten something important on an outdoor adventure? What's the funniest thing that you've ever packed or completely forgot about it? Send the keyword safari to 084-850-0942. Tell me about your outdoor fail and you stand a chance to win a 5,000 Rand Safari Outdoor voucher. I'd love to hear from you. Yesterday we had a wonderful story. Jan het vir ons 'n WhatsApp gestuur en hulle het gaan kamp en toe hulle sakkie uitpak want alles het sy eie plekkie. In plaas daarvan dat daar 'n elektriese kabel in die pakkie is, toe is daar 'n wasgoedlyn. I know. So iemand het, joh, dis soos wanneer mense jou skêr leen en hulle sit dit op verkeerde plek en dan dink jy, anyway, let me not even begin. You tell me your story. Safari to 084-850-0942. I'd love to hear from you in order to win a 5,000 Rand Safari Outdoor voucher, courtesy of Safari Outdoor and Jacaranda FM.
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2: With Mr. D. That helps when the jumbo scooter mom bought her son has a wondering, oof, what have I done? He's already on lap 2 of 200, far from. But with her new headphones on, mom hears none of it. Cancelling out one noisy decision with a sound one. Done. Mr. D. D is for
3: 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Three blankets and Uncle Pat says hot toddy before I asked for help. I'm getting a family conference. Oh no. 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

0: Hello, stories hit my ear. Jacaranda FM, George Michael, as it's called. Mary J. Blige teaming up. And also, you having a chance to win this morning on your number one feel-good station. There's so many stories coming through. Alles van, jylle moes probeer visvang en dan is half van die gereedskap by die huis. Mense wat tente moet deel. En dan hierdie story, maar voor ek daarby uitkom, if you're wondering what we're talking about, Safari Outdoors giving us a chance to win 5,000 rand in a voucher. A beautiful one courtesy of Safari Outdoor and Jacaranda FM. What did you forget? How ridiculously did you pack? And also, what happened when you realized? Well, heading to our phone lines now, because I had a story. Ilana, my mother and I, we went camping in the Kruger in 2019 for a week, and instead of taking a blow-up mattress, we thought it would be a good idea to take a sponge mattress. Her name is Hesley Potgieter from Nelspruit. Hello, Hesley. This is Lana from Jacaranda FM. How are
1: you? Thank you, self.
0: Baie gedankie. How was your ochend?
1: Good, thank you.
0: Well, I'll raise you one. Ilana, but first we realized the sponge mattress did not fit in our tent. So we took a steak knife. Hi. What did you do? Hesley, what did you do with a steak knife and a sponge mattress?
1: We had a flight now that the mattress must pass, because the time thing is a good surprise. We stole our mattress with a steak knife. A steak knife, one is all what we bought.
0: So if you missed that, my fellow Jacaranda FM friends, Hesley Potgieter and Amar, they took a steak knife and they cut the sponge mattress smaller so that it could fit inside the tent. I think you like, remember when in the 80s we watched TV and there was this series called MacGyver? You and your mom, what's her name? What's your mom's name?
1: My mom's Rihanna Rodemeyer. We camped on a different side each night, so I refused to take to blow up and like deflate every night. So yeah, that's why the sponge mattress.
0: Maar ons gaan jou wenner maak, Hesley Potgieter. Jy en jou ma, together with your steak knife, you are our winner on Jacaranda FM. The Safari Auto voucher with 5,000 rand is yours. Yay!
1: Oh, bye, dankie. 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
0: Jy is welkom. 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
0: Ek weet, ons allemaal, ons voel like kouwe. 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
0: Vir jou ook, hou aan julle stories stuur. Dit is merkwaardig om te sien wat ons doen, wat ons vergeet het en ook, what did you do when you realized our beautiful competition, Safari Outdoor. Thank you so much. Thank you, Jacaranda FM. And thank you to Hesley for your entry and yours.
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0: Mr. Electric, Benson Boone, Jacaranda FM. Good morning. I'm loving your messages. And I must say, I wish everyone could be a winner. Maar ons sit om in 'n trekking en dan spoeg hy iemand se naam uit en dan bel ons julle. Ek het nou net een gekry van Emil. So I love taking good care of everyone's skin, right? So I'm the mom that slaps on sunblock on everybody. So seeing your message, I must tell you, it triggered a few things in me. It says here, Elana, during our holiday, it was winter in Knysna. They forgot to pack sunblock. Toe ek jou story lees, toe kan ek het voel. He says it was a lovely overcast day at the beach. Let me just tell you something about an overcast day. Must wear sunblock all the time, every day, every day. Okay. He says, what a surprise that evening. We tanned and we looked like two red tomatoes. Neil Owls, thank you. I enjoyed your story. There's a few others that's coming through. I'm going to read all of them. So keep sending 0848500942. Tomorrow, another chance to win. And hopefully I can make you a winner on Jacaranda FM. This morning with Breakfast with Martin Bester. How do you do it? Sock, sock, shoe, shoe, or sock, shoe, sock, shoe?
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8: Pretoria 14, Johannesburg 13, Sanin 17 grade.
5: Given the weather conditions, you will not be surprised that we've had quite a few crashes. Currently, there's a crash on the N3 South before Van Buren Road, and we've got a crash on the N1 North at Beyers Nordea Drive.
8: Die Midlango Kommissie hoor verdere getuienis oor beweerde afpersing waarby die taxibas Joe Sibanyoni betrokke is. Die kommissie het gister gehoor hoe 'n sakeman na bewering onder druk geplaas is om geld te betaal. 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
9: Taxi boss Joe Sibanyoni says Patco had approached him to help secure long-term government contracts for the bus company. He claims that the company promised that in return, local communities would receive a 30% local content stake. That included a proposal for local businesses to own buses operating on Patco's network, as well as a share of its own routes. The commission is examining these dealings as it seeks to establish whether businesses were being pressured for economic benefits. For Jacaranda News Watch in Pretoria.
8: Die saak teen die Britse Zimbabwese voortvlugteling Ndondana Chuma is tot Oktober uitgestel in afwagting van die uitslag van samesprekings oor 'n pleitooreenkoms. 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Landdros Cindy Siwe Malindi.
10: Thank you, Mr. Chuma. The court has been informed that the negotiations between yourself and the state are not yet finalized as far as the plea and sentence agreement is concerned. So your matter is now adjourned again until the 21st of October 2026, whereby you will be brought before this court. If everything is in order and the agreement has been finally reached, we will proceed with your plea.
8: Gautengse premier Panyasi Lesufi sê die bedryf Senel bron uitdagings in Kempton Park se polisiestasie kry reeds aandag. 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
11: We have members of the policing forums as well as crime fighting activists who also come through to contribute to the potential solutions that we are trying to implement as a province. This is not about scoring political points, but it's about working together to ensure that we put in place proper solutions that are going to help us to reduce the crime rate in the province.
8: Die Mpumalanga polisie sê hulle sal voortgaan om Schoemanskloof name Mombela te monitor. 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
12: Upon realizing that law enforcement agencies were approaching, they fled the scene. However, we are going to continue to monitor that area because we are aware of the illegal mining activities that is taking place.
8: Dit dan polisie woordvoerder Donald Mdluli. 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Dit in die jongste nuus, meer om 1 uur.
5: Are you sure?
8: Sure.
5: Didn't they change the format where I got no news now until 7 o'clock and somebody else does it?
8: What?
5: Ah, I can dream! Oh, boy. News at midday brought to you by our friends at Stearns. Yeah, it is well. No two hearts understand love in the same way. Some love begins easily. 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Well done for getting out of bed this morning and surviving that babberiges toestande, rainy, windy, and it's chleierige toestande op die paaie. With that in mind, we'll bring you your Newswatch traffic updates regularly. We've got two competitions on the show today, details rolling out shortly. Like a hot hit, as always. And for me, it's the best part of my day. It's the pleasure of your company. Thanks for the kaya. Let's do this.

Tracy Chapman now. Who was that, Alex? I made a note. Yeah, it was Alex Warren, my namesake. Some with Swedish House Mafia, Shania the Fabulous Twain, and Harry Styles with the Aperture Licky. So this song is all about fast cars, eh? Yeah, listen, you're not going to impress me much. How good are your brakes? Are you keeping that safe following distance? It is a bad day for driving, folks. Please be careful, because you know there's going to be windrate everywhere. Look, I can go faster than you. I can't see a thing, and the visibility is reduced, and my tires are squealing, but hey, I got a fast car. Go on, Tracy. Yeah.

0: Marshmallow, featuring the fabulous Halsey. And it was her birthday yesterday. Her real surname is Frangipani. Kid you not. Talk about a fragrant surname. Also in the mix, Kelly Clarkson and Tracy Chapman, and there's more hits coming up on your number one feel-good station. 12:31, who wants to be a billionaire? Not me. You take all kind of grief in the socials. What? I just wanted to play with my rocket. Yeah, but I don't know about millions, but we've got a 5,000 Rand Safari outdoor voucher up for grabs in our 2 o'clock hour. And then, with 4 tickets up for grabs for Prime Fest. Fabulous concert. Going to be happening big time. And you could be there with 3 of your buddies. Hey. That's coming up at our 3 o'clock hour. Coming up today, whee, Crazy Temps. What is going on, man? Last week, 28 to 30 degrees, the average for the various parts of Gauteng. Today, Joburg peaking at a massive 12 degrees, 8 overnight. Pretoria, 11 to 14, and Vereeniging, 6 to 12 degrees. Cloudy, cool to mild, with rain and scattered thunder is coming up the Savi. Hey! It's unbelievable, man. I'll tell you what else is unbelievable. We had a family gathering last night. We'll do a report back on that in just a little bit. But in terms of the Gleirige Toestand op die Paaienals, well, wet weather, we'll get to your Newswatch traffic update after this word from the breakfast team.
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3: Now, considering the weather, it's actually not as bad as it could be, so I guess we've got to be grateful. We have the 2 crashes. Both of them happened just over half an hour ago. One on the N3 South before Van Beeden Road, and another one on the M1 North at Beyers Nordea Drive. Elsewhere, Houghton Estate, M1 South, slow-moving traffic. We've also got a stationary vehicle on the N12 East at the Morocco Bypass. Stationary vehicle M1 North before Rigel Avenue. Stationary vehicle M1 South before the Buccleuch Interchange. And we got a stationary vehicle on the N12 West at the ramp from Clip River Drive. That is your first of many Newswatch traffic updates.

0: Yet another SA classic on your number one feel-good station. Arnaud Carstens with Another Universe and Shabuzi. Okay, he's not from Brackman. Speaking of SA music, don't forget the Prime Fest ticket giveaway in our 3 o'clock hour today. You could be seeing Zahn or Jeremy Loops or Prime Circle or Jesse Clegg or maybe even meeting Martin Bester. Stick around for that one coming up.
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0: Back to what's happening. Oppipaya. Okay, a stationary vehicle on the M1 North at Buerta Avenue. Got that crash still active on the N3 South after Van Buren Road. Stationary vehicle N12 West at the ramp from Clip River Drive. Stationary vehicle M1 North before Rigel Avenue. Stationary vehicle N12 East at the Morocco Bypass. Houghton Estate, you still have the slow-moving traffic on the M1 South. And why is the program flashing red? Let us find out. We'll go to the top. Stationary vehicle on the N1 North before the ramp to the Golden Highway. It is not the most ideal day for driving, guys, so please be careful out there. On the other hand, hey, we love the rain, right?
10: Everywhere I fly to, you know what? If it's raining, this is my favorite thing. We need the rain. No matter where I go. We need the rain. We needed the rain. I know it flooded, but we needed it. We needed the rain. The farmers needed the rain.
0: Ah, yes.
10: They'll throw that in, too. The farmers need it. Like, you knew, like, how do you know that? I know. I'm tied into agriculture. Farmers need it.
0: Yeah, the farmers need the rain, but the guys around Centurion, particularly the Loftus precinct, are tired of swimming with a scuba mask. Anyway, another News Watch traffic update coming your way, top of the hour.

0: Okay, you want to be a good guy sometimes. Well, we'll talk about that in a second. That's a newie from Craig Lucas called Joyride. And Janice Jackson. Janice Jackson, really, is she's now Janice Alex. Okay, well, that's the way love goes. Last night, was it a lecture? I don't think so. Yeah, we had the family gathering last night with our state president, Ramaphosa, announcing four immediate measures about GBV. Number one, the police and the MPA must undertake a case recovery audit on unresolved murder in GBV cases within 90 days. Individual recovery plans must be in place for priority cases. I'll give my comments just now. Secondly, the president directed the police to present a funded plan within 60 days to reduce the forensic backlog. Thirdly, every municipality must begin a women's safety audit without delay, identify high-risk areas, and within 60 days, these audits must identify broken streetlights, abandoned buildings, poorly secured parks, all the places where women could be at risk. And within 90 days, the most urgent hazards must be addressed in a funded plan with targets. And then the fourth pillar from the speech last night at the family gathering, the state president directed the Minister of Trade and Industry and other ministers to develop a plan to reduce alcohol-related violence. It says alcohol abuse is a significant aggravating factor, must be addressed as part of the effort. Is that enough? I mean, that's like a Band-Aid, really, on a deep gash, a bad wound. I don't know. I think it has to start with training back at the churches, the traditional camps, your initiation schools, all schools generally. Get them while they're young and develop the young boys into the real men that we need. Yeah, dude. Aye, aye, aye. Anyway, those were the four big takeaways from last night. And there's plenty more comments still to come. We'll keep you in the loop. But hey, men, be a man. Come on. Asseblief toch, man. Coming up for 1 o'clock news. Oh, we had great news on The Secret Sound.
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10: Johannesburg 13, Polokwane, Pretoria 14.
0: Got a crash on the N3 South after Van Beeren Road. Stationary vehicles, one on the M1 North before the ramp to the Golden Highway, another one on the M1 South to John Forster Drive. And we've already got slow-moving traffic in Bedford View, N12 R24 West towards Galoolies.
10: We start in Mpumalanga, and the police there say they can't rule out that a man's body that was discovered in Mashobote village this morning could be linked to a shootout between suspected rival illegal mining gangs. Police were called out to the area following reports of gunfire yesterday. Here's Mpumalanga police spokesperson Donald Mlduli.
11: Upon arrival, police found the body in a stretcher. The circumstances surrounding his death is unknown at this stage, as well as the identity of this man.
10: The case against British Zimbabwean fugitive Ndondana Chuma has been postponed to the 21st of October, pending the outcome of the plea agreement consultation. The 45-year-old appeared in the Johannesburg Magistrates Court today. Chuma is wanted in England in connection with the murder of his wife and two children. Here's Magistrate Cindy Siwe Malindi.
12: Thank you, Mr. Chuma. The court has been informed that the negotiations between yourself and the state are not yet finalized as far as the plea and sentence agreement is concerned. So your matter is now adjourned again until the 21st of October 2026, whereby you will be brought before this court. If everything is in order and the agreement has been finally reached, we will proceed with your plea.
10: South Africans buying medicines in the private sector will pay more from tomorrow, with governments approving a 2.8% price increase. The Department of Health says the increase applies to all medicines registered and listed on the national database as of today, including all related pack sizes. Is the department's Foster Mohale.
13: This adjustment responds to exceptional local and global cost pressures, including rising input costs and supply chain challenges caused by geopolitical tensions.
10: He says this does not apply to medicine supplied by the state.
13: The single exit price is the country's maximum regulated price for medicines sold in the private sector. This ensures that all buyers of the medicines, including the pharmacies, doctors, and the hospitals, pay the same price for the same medicine, while improving the affordability and the predictability.
10: In news abroad, Russian drone and missile attacks on Kyiv and surrounding areas have killed 4 people and damaged energy infrastructure. Ukrainian officials say 2 women and a 14-year-old died in overnight strikes. Rescuers scrambled through a landslide which devastated a village in Myanmar's south at the weekend, searching for more casualties in a disaster that has already claimed 9 lives. And finally, a shark trapped in a canal in the South Korean port city of Busan has attracted over 600,000 visitors. This all occurred over the last 2 weeks. Nicknamed Bukangi, the shark was first spotted in the North Port waterway 2 weeks ago. Authorities tried to guide it back to sea yesterday by using 5 vessels to spray jets of water behind it, but the shark repeatedly swam away. That's a wrap of your big stories at lunchtime. We'll use it too.
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0: Kraz, Maya, and ODB. Yeah. With ghetto superstar Taylor Swift, I knew it. I knew you. And starting of the triple and our lunchtime hour, Stereo Love, Edward Meyer, Vicar Jigalina. So around the world, the various city fathers and mothers and others are introducing you to new levies on the citizens. Well, it's one way of making up their tax shortfall or their over expenditure. However, this has got to take the cake.
1: In Canada, they're considering a rain tax. The mayor of Toronto is thinking about taxing residents based on the amount of rainwater that falls on their properties. The proposal calls it a wastewater usage tax. Toronto residents are looking forward to new weather forecasts. Today we'll see a layer of nimbostratus clouds, which means the forecast includes a 100% chance of taxation with a slight chance of financial despair.
0: Please note that that is a parody. Do not get any fancy ideas, City of Joburg and City of Tshwane.

0: Jay, Hope and Miguel on Jacka. Nice, sweet dreams. Bieber with Company, Eden with Knia Lum and Kygo Kigo. It's Kygo. Ha ha, Kygo and Tina Turner with What's Love Got to Do with It. So it's your birthday today, September the 30th, last day of September, 273rd day of the year. Well, feels like Mikey, Mini M90 Kue. Hope you're on a good day. Hey, the rain. We need the rain, right? Yes, of course we do. Before we get to the famous birthdays, happy, happy Independence Day to the country that is one of our northern neighbors. They used to be called Bechuana Land. I wonder if they allow online betting there. Bechuana Land. Became the independent country of Botswana today, 1966. That's right, Botswana, 60 years old today. Send them Pula. Send us some rands. It's about the same, really, more or less. Famous birthdays today. Let's see now. Truman Capote, the American author. Angie Dickinson, the policewoman actor. Johnny Mathis, the late American singer born today. Gus Dudgeon, Elton John's producer. The late, great Mark Bolan, a T-Rex, born 1947. Kesha Buchanan from the Sugar Babes. She's 42 today. Dutch Formula One world champion Max Verstappen, born 1997. Rugby Takeach of the Goo Goo Dolls, born today. T-Pain, who was born Fashim Najim, the American rapper, T-Pain. John Lombardo of 10,000 Maniacs. Whitney's mama, Sissy Houston, born today. And Bazia, I'm not even going to attempt the surname. Too many vowels. She's the Polish jazz singer, born 1959. It is also the birthday today of some local legends, including another murdered South African musician. The late and very, very great Gito Baloyi was murdered in 2004. He would have been 62 today. He was the bassist and vocalist of the band Tananas, Joburg born. It's the birthday today of one of our wheelchair tennis stars who won the 2013 US Open and the 2016 Oz Open doubles, Lucas Sittole, 40 today. Happy birthday, Lucas. Also, the pro cyclist Philip Bass celebrating the birthday. And Banyana Banyana goalkeeper, Kaelin Swart, born 1994. Yay for you! That's today's famous birthdays.
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12: Back to what's happening on the roads. Right, Bedford View. Slow-moving traffic N12 R24 West, and that is on both routes as you head towards Galooleys. Elsewhere, we've got a station vehicle M1 South, John Foster Drive. Station vehicle M1 South, just after Olifantsfontein Road. Another slow start on Moerdo. This one's on the N3 North at Grey Avenue. Station vehicle on the N3 South at Modderfontein Road. We've also got a station vehicle on the N12 West now after Atlas Road. And just in, literally just arrived, a crash on the N12 West after Atlas Road. Oh boy. Aye, aye, aye. Please be careful if you're out there driving. Visibility's bad and it's very slippery conditions. So here's your last call to enter. 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WhatsApp your till slip to 073091 4106. 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It's being held in Joburg on the 10th of October this year, so make it a family day to remember. 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I'm firmly of the belief that South Africa's women are world-class singers. I've heard the proof for myself. Now, here's a song for the ladies to let rip on. Go on, Whitney, lead them in.

0: Tones and I working up with Teddy Swims and David Guetta on Jacko, along with the great Whitney Houston. I heard you singing. That was good. With I Have Nothing. I do have something for you. Look, it may be a dead rubber, but the third ODI between the Proteas men and the visiting Australians is due to get underway in about 18 minutes' time in a wind and rain swept Potchefstroom. That's right, Potch 14 at the moment and a wide chance of rain. I don't know if we're going to get any play today in the ODI, but we'll keep you in the loop here in your number one feel-good station.
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0: So we've got an incident on the M1 North before the Flying Saucer interchange, a stationary vehicle on the N1 South after Rand Show Road. Another stationary vehicle, this one's on the N12 West after Atlas Road. However, there's a crash there as well. Crash, N12 West after Atlas Road. Happened about 12 minutes ago. Stationary vehicle N3 South at Modderfontein Road and a stationary vehicle on the N3 North at Grey Avenue. And that is it for now. Tell you what, good morning, Angels. Has had a fantastic year so far, and it is thanks, of course, to you and people like you, our real good morning angels. Here's your song.

0: Let's go, Shakira, Burna Boy, their new collab, Die Die, also Lionel Richie's oldie, and many are better, Simon Ross, Liam Onthand, Angel. Coming up in the next hour, the 5,000 Rand Safari Outdoor Voucher is up for grabs. And every day this week and over the weekend, we've been asking you, what did you forget to pack to take away on a camping trip? But we're going to twist it today. We're going to ask you, what ridiculous thing did you pack for your camping trip? And how did you feel when you got there and realized that, well, I've really brought something very silly? What ridiculous thing did you pack for your camping trip? We'll open the WhatsApp lines in about 20 minutes and I'll give you the details closer to the time. Getting close to 2 o'clock. And Chanel, terug in die atelier met die jongste Jack en Nies. Oh, there's a big breaking story as well about what could be an attempted hijack of a passenger jet full of Israelis. Oh boy. Chanel met die besonderhede op pad.
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7: Pretoria vanaf 14 grade, Mahikeng 15, Johannesburg 13.
0: Two active crashes at the moment. The first of them on the N12 West after Atlas Road. We've also got another one on the N12 West, and this crash is before Jet Park Road.
7: The GBV Reaksiefonds said President Ramaphosa se jongste maatreëls verwelkom om geslagsgebaseerde geweld en vrouemoord aan te pak. Die president het die polisie en justisie ministers opdrag gegee om 'n nasionale hersiening te lei van onopgeloste sake rakende moord, poging tot moord, verkrachting en ander ernstige seksuele oortredings teen vroue en kinders. Not Field van die Reaksiefonds.
8: Whilst we welcome the announcement from the President, we would like government to implement what has been announced, to assign clear responsibility, to meet these deadlines set, to report publicly on progress, and critically, to ensure that the commitments are properly funded.
7: Suid-Afrikaanse mans word intussen vandag aangemoedig om 'n standpunt in te neem teen geslagsgebaseerde geweld en vrouemoord. Dit vind plaas terwyl 'n nasionale aksiedag gehou word. Die hoofoptog sal in Durban plaasvind. Optogte sal ook in 4 ander provinsies plaasvind. March and March woordvoerder Sandile Dube.
9: So we are hoping to win the psychological war that you have this sensitized men and equally women against any forms of gender-based violence.
7: Nou na die Bindlanga Kommissie van Ondersoek en dit hoor verdere getuienis oor beweerde afpersing waarby die taxibaas Joseph Banyoni betrokke is. Anasasi Magobo het meer hieroor.
10: Taxi boss Joseph Banyoni says Patco had approached him to help secure long-term government contracts for the bus company. He claims that the company promised that in return, local communities would receive a 30% local content stake. That included a proposal for local businesses to own buses operating on Patco's network, as well well as a share of its own roots. The commission is examining these dealings as it seeks to establish whether businesses were being pressured for economic benefits. Anastasia Mokgobo for Jacaranda News Watch in Pretoria.
7: Die premier van Mpumalanga, Mandland Lovu, sê die provinsie kan die mylpaal van 1 miljoen werksgeleenthede bereik deur projekte wat verband hou met sy ekonomiese vennootskap met India. 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
11: Our target was 300, but with the implementation of one project here, which will assist us to create close to 380,000 jobs. So we are surpassing our own target.
7: Nou vanoggend sê die buiteland te Israeliese ambtenare sê owerhede glo 'n gewelddadige voorval tussen twee vlieëniers op 'n Fly Dubai vlug na Israel wat na Saudi-Arabië omgelei is, kon 'n poging tot 'n terreuraanval wees. 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
12: You're not going to believe this, but over in the northwest, that cricket match is underway. The Proteas have won the toss. This is the third and final ODI against Australia. And we have elected to bowl and field first, which is good, given the cloud conditions. At the moment, it's no wickets, no runs after 4 balls, and we will keep you up to date.
13: Down. Let's do it.
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Monkeys, I say, what a track, eh? Sienna Spiro. So, the Die on the Hill gal, her new single, Material Lover. Jackson M and Timberlake J with Love Never Felt So Good. Wet, wet, wet, love is all around. And starting off our 2 o'clock hour with Sam Fender, Olivia D, big hit at the moment, Rain Me In. Oh, no, he mentioned rain again. Dudes, that story that is the big breaking story worldwide. A commercial plane traveling from Dubai to Israel has been forced to make an emergency landing in Saudi Arabia, apparently after what was thought was a brawl between its two pilots. Distress signals briefly raised the fears of an attempted hijacking. The Fly Dubai flight was over the country of Jordan when it had to divert to Saudi Arabia. Three emergency signals were transmitted, one of which indicated a possible unlawful interference. And on Skytrack and the various aviation programs, it shows that the plane dipped dramatically during the reported flight. Over a period of 2 minutes, it descended about 4,000 meters. What the hell? Israeli officials scrambled fighter jets because obviously they thought it was a possible hijacking attempt on this plane, which contained dozens of Israelis. The plane landed safely at Tabuk Airport, northwestern Saudi Arabia. A passenger has been reported as saying is that one pilot stabbed the other and tried to force him out of the cockpit, promoting other passengers to rush into the cockpit and subdue the attacker as the plane began to plunge. There's already a picture on socials of an alleged passenger with blood on their shirt, which has been published. It is an unbelievable story, but there's an even freakier twist to all of this. Well, the pilot injured and the other guy, well, being restrained, we have it on fairly good authority that the plane was landed by two off-duty pilots, one a New Zealander and the other a South African. Holy cow. Chanel touched on that in the 2 o'clock news. We'll do the full update for you at 3 o'clock. This is a developing story, and obviously, sure, we're still waiting for further details to come to hand. I love that old. What a world. What a crazy world. Aren't you glad we are? 20 minutes past two. Here's Vanessa Carlton.

0: that was us last week and the week before. Heat waves! Yeah, right, not today. Not tomorrow. Friday, temperatures start to climb back up again. Yay. Glass Animals, Heat Waves, Starship, Vanessa Carlton, and Sienna Spedo with Material Lover. Yeah, swear. Alrighty, so we've been running the... No, I haven't been jogging. Don't be silly, come on. Been running the Safari Outdoor Voucher giveaway every day this week. And today is our last day of the giveaway. 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Chili on top. 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Safari Outdoor Rivonia, joining their other fabulous branches around the country. So we've been asking you over the last 5 or 6 days to let us know, what thing did you forget to take on the camping trip? Things like the tent, the toilet paper, fishing rods, food, the wife, the husband, or the kids. Don't laugh. What else did you forget? Oh, swimming costumes, a sunblock, mosquito repellent, and my personal favorite, the guy who forgot the ground sheet. Oh, sheet, dude, you're going to be floating away in the rain. Ooh, in your tent. But today we're twisting it up. So your question, and this is in order for you to win a 5,000 Rand Safari Outdoor voucher, is simply this. What unnecessary, over-the-top, and ridiculous thing did you pack for your camping trip? What did you take along that when you got there you realized, yeah, this might be a little overkillish? You can either WhatsApp text me or WhatsApp voice note me at 084-8500-942, Jacka's WhatsApp line, 084-8500-942. Mine's going to stay open for about 10 or 11 minutes, and then we'll roll through some of the submissions and award the voucher. I hope it's to you. 5,000 Rand Safari Outdoor voucher up for grabs. What unnecessary, over-the-top, or even ridiculous thing did you pack for your camping holiday?
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0: Bunch of issues on the roads, as you would imagine, given the weather conditions. Pretoria, Eskamp at Lele Drive North already has the queuing traffic towards Moot Street. Transaranya Road, slow-moving traffic at Morkelstraat. We have a crash in Bryanston, Winnie Mandela Drive South, a crash before Bryanston Drive. Stationary vehicle N1 South at John Foster Drive, stationary vehicle N1 North after the Buccleuch interchange. But I'm afraid there's a crash on the N1 South at the Buccleuch interchange as well. Stationary vehicle, oh no, we've done that one, on the N1 North after John Foster Drive. Yeah, we've done that one. Whew, don't end up in the traffic report today. Be careful. Keep that following distance, huh? So your friend's car got stolen and their insurance didn't cover theft? What? 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

0: Zakes Bantwini and Kasango on Jacaranda FM, Summit Dasha and Austin. Right, let's get back to our competition. We've been asking you to let us know what crazy, unnecessary, over-the-top thing did you take on a camping trip? Only to realize, well, you shouldn't have bothered. And this is the Safari Outdoor Competition, the final running of our compo this week. And the 5,000 Rand voucher up for grabs. Lekker sosies. All right, so we've got a bunch of very interesting contributions. How's it, Vaini?
1: Hey, Alex. Vaini and Bowie here, all the way from Booster. So the most ridiculous thing that we've packed for a camping trip, I'm not a big fan of camping, or I haven't been, just getting into it now, but yeah, we packed a aircon when we went to Kruger and Northside, thinking it's going to be a hell of a hot.
0: Yeah.
1: And yeah, lo and behold, it was the week where it rained almost non-stop. Cold, we actually had not enough jerseys and stuff in, and then this thing was standing on the back seat just taking all the space. So yeah, that's the most ridiculous thing, and that thing has also gone to the grandfather so he can keep cool rather in the summer in the in the Cape Town heat.
0: Oh,
1: yeah, thanks for a good show. Have a good day.
0: Thanks, man. I appreciate it. But yeah, look, I mean, if it had been Hutterhof Tustander, you would have been the hero, right? Colleen, what happened to you?
2: So basically, we went camping at Babian's Kloof in the Eastern Cape, and our tent bag and our portable shower bags are both very similar. So we left the portable shower bag behind because the resort showed that they had showers and they had toilets. So when we got there, when I unpacked our car, we opened up the tent bag only to discover that the portable shower was actually in the tent bag and not the tent. Needless to say, we had to sleep on our blood mattresses under the entertainment area that it had, which had open sides.
0: Sure.
2: So basically, the mosquitoes had a feast and half on us that night.
0: Shame, man. Wowee. Okay, I don't know how you top that one, Colleen. Marshall also says, how's it, Alex? Many years ago, my husband and I... Oh, sorry, is this Marshall? It's from Marshall Canteen Services. How's it, Alex? Many years ago, my hub and I went camping. He's not a camper, and it was over December, so he decided to take, for his own comfort, the portable aircon with no electric... Okay, fine. Oh, boy. Who else have we got here? Let's see. This is from Casper. Ek en my vriende het gaan kamp en weer het gesê dit gaan koud en nat wees. Toe pak ons almal so 5 tot 6 komberse. En toe ons by die dam kom het die weer omgedraai en het was ongelooflik warm gewees die hele naweek. Yeah, but again, if it had been cold, who would have been the held? You, sir! Jess says, my stepdad wanted to treat the family to a weekend getaway a few years ago. We packed up everything and headed off for the weekend. When we arrived and we unpacked, well, we realized we'd packed everything important except my stepfather's beers. And we were many, many, many miles from the nearest shop. Oh, good Lord. What are you going to do when it gets that bad and that crazy, huh? That's the first part of our installments. I've got more to play for you, and then we'll do the voucher giveaway, and we'll do that shortly here at the number one feel-good station. Don't forget, in our 3 o'clock hour, we've got the Prime Fest competition.
3: 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Round three, let's go. Seringa Park, Mother's Drift, amplified by Jacaranda FM. Some of South Africa's biggest artists take the stage. Prime Circle.

0: By Jacaranda FM. Some of South Africa's biggest artists take the stage. Prime Circle. Supposing that we meet, I'm never looking back. Jamie Loops. Good Luck. Jesse Clegg. Lee Cole. Zon Sonicus. Canva. The Usual Suspects, and myself, Martin Best, and the band. 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
5: Newswatch traffic. Stationary vehicle on the M1 South at Boerta Avenue. Stationary vehicle M1 South at the ramp from Rigel Avenue. Stationary vehicle on the M1 North after John Forster Drive. A crash on the N1 South at the Buccleuch interchange. Also got a stationary vehicle on the M1 North after the Buccleuch interchange. Just scanning ahead in the Capital Transfer on your road northbound. Still has slow moving traffic at Morkel Street and Escampadilla Drive northbound. Queuing traffic towards Moedstraat. And that is it for now. Yay. Okay, so a couple of hits, and then let's give away that voucher.
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0: She wants to be the only one. Okay, fair and good. Eternal in the Winans on Jacaranda FM. So, let's wrap up our competition. This is the Safari Outdoor Competition. Very honorable mentions to the two gentlemen who came second and third, respectively, and that is Jacques and Rian. Maar ons het 'n wenner gekry. Hier op die lig nou is Ursula se bydrae.
1: So we went on a camping trip to Cozy Bay, and we were so excited about the estuary because we were like, cool, we'll pack our brand new double-seater plastic kayak on our roof, which weighs an absolute ton. It was really hard to get up there, and my husband and I nearly divorced each other in the process with all the arguments. Lugged it all the way to Cozy Bay, only to be told that you cannot take your own kayak into the estuary. You have to pay for a guided tour into the estuary on their kayaks.
0: No.
1: So we went all the way there with our kayak for absolutely nothing.
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3: Arinal is daar vir jou gemeenskap, want ons is van jou gemeenskap. 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
8: Johannesburg 16, Pretoria 18, Emalahleni 14.
0: Got a crash on the M1 South at the Buccleuch Interchange. We've got a stationary vehicle on the M1 North at the Buccleuch Interchange. But now, just in, Kempton side, R21 North, a crash near the Benoni exit, the R23.
8: The National Youth Unemployment Movement noted with concern the latest quarterly employment statistics showing employment persons fell between March and June. It's a decline of 14,000. The unemployment movement's Lindo Kuhleyende says every job loss affects income and livelihood.
9: The National Youth Unemployment Movement calls for greater support for young entrepreneurs and small businesses, which can contribute to local economic activity and create employment opportunities within communities. Young people should not be viewed only as beneficiaries of economic programs. They are active participants in the economy.
8: The Madlunga Commission of Inquiry has heard how taxi boss Joe Sibonyani told President Cyril Ramaphosa that if anything happened to Putco, it would be because of them. Sibonyani was speaking at a meeting attended by Ramaphosa and Minister Gwede Mantashe in January 2024. At the time, Sibonyani and local communities were demanding a 30% stake in the bus company's operations.
10: Would you have interfered with their business in the sense of stopping them from operating?
11: No, you can't do that.
10: Why not?
11: No, I can't do that.
10: Why not?
11: No, in my capacity, I can't do that.
10: Yes, why not? I understand you can't do that. Why can't
11: you not do that? That's not my way of engaging.
8: Mpumalanga Premier Mandla Ndlovu says the province could be approaching 1 million jobs through projects linked to its economic partnership with India. And Ndlovu was speaking to the media following a breakfast session with an Indian delegation led by Consul General Sri Kovindan. He says the province's initial target of 300,000 jobs has already been surpassed.
12: Our target was 300, but with the implementation of one project here, which will assist us to create close to 380,000 jobs. So we are surpassing our own target.
8: Govindan says the two sides have identified four key areas.
13: We want to have a sector-specific approach for Mpumalanga and draw out an action plan. The critical areas what we have identified for cooperation is mining, energy, infrastructure and ICT. These are the four areas we would like to start with, working closely with Mpumalanga. And then we'll have a follow-up also. Like every 6 months only, we'd like to follow the action plan what we're going to draw out.
8: In news abroad, a Fly Dubai flight from Dubai to Tel Aviv has been diverted to Saudi Arabia after the pilots apparently got into a physical fight. The flight transmitted emergency signals, including one indicating possible unlawful interference. The plane also dropped nearly 4,200 meters in 30 seconds. Here's a clip that's gone viral on social media of passengers cheering after the plane landed safely. To American Hour, the state of Tennessee is due to execute a woman for the first time in over 200 years today. Krista Pike is scheduled to die by lethal injection. The 50-year-old was 18 when she was convicted of murdering 19-year-old classmate. And a rhinoceros skull at least 8 million years old has been found in a town in Greece. The skull was found in the Crete Island. That's your latest news. More at 4.

Neither. Me neither. Is it just me? Or every time there's a song with whistling in it, I feel obliged to whistle along. Drives other people crazy. One Republic, sure. Ella Langley still choosing Texas over Tennessee. Are you sure about that? George W. was from Texas and Dolly Parton was from Tennessee. I'm just saying. Avicii starting off the 3 o'clock hour with Hey Brother. What a show coming up, huh? This Saturday, Syringa Park, Avianto Estate, Mildas Drift. It is Prime Fest 3. On the lineup, in partnership with Reel and your number one feel-good station. Wow, what a lineup. Zahn Sonicus, Martin Bester and his band, Canva, Lee Cole, Jesse Clegg, Jeremy Loops, Good Luck, and Prime Circle. This one is selling really fast. So, all you have to do if you want to win 4 tickets to the event is between now and 4 o'clock, I'm going to be playing one of the tracks by a Prime Fest artist. Could be Zahn or Martin or Camber or Lee or Jesse or Prime Circle or Jeremy Loops or even Good Luck. Now, if you want to win those tickets, be the first person to WhatsApp me once I start playing that artist's track. Just the first word, Prime Fest, the artist's name, and your name and surname. 0848500942, and that is for the Prime Fest ticket giveaway. 4 tickets up for grabs. When you hear me playing one of the Prime Fest artists, just WhatsApp me. Prime Fest, name of the artist, your name and surname, 0848500942. And yes, I'm playing Prime Circle in the background. Change. Looking forward to seeing those boys live again. That's going to be really cool. Keep listening for your track and your opportunity to be a winner. Not a Vienna. On your number one feel-good station, now with added Sabrina.

0: Andy Summers and the Police. Okay, fine, Stuart Copeland as well. Every Breath You Take. Also in the mix, The Calling, Wherever You Will Go, and Sabrina Carpenter with Espresso. So it's been another crazy day today. Well, weather-wise, but also news-wise, with that, what was that, an attempted hijacking from that Dubai plane? Wowee. Fadra Basonerita coming up 4 o'clock in the news. Madeline A will have the details for you, but yeesh, that is a hectic story. Other big news story coming out of the United States. Well, guys, you're not going to believe this.
1: Struggling Americans are breathing a sigh of relief today as Congress has finally passed a $430,000 an hour minimum wage for billionaires. Supporters say the new law will prevent dozens of American billionaires from falling below the upper class line. Congressman Cole Prestwich, who co-authored the Billionaire Relief Act, spoke to ONN yesterday on the bill's passing.
2: Billionaires are the backbone of this country, yet so many still go to bed not knowing where their next untaxed line of credit is coming from. I speak to wealthy donors every day who are struggling to keep Kobe beef on the table, white truffle in the fridge. No wealthy American should have to live that way.
1: Supporters of the bill say they're already feeling the effects.
3: I know to most people, $430,000 doesn't sound like much, but to me, it's the difference between staying at the Four Seasons and buying the Four Seasons.
1: Studies show many billionaires live economic bubble to bubble, often struggling to keep up with inflation and the high cost of living. Critics of the bill, however, argue that billionaire luxuries should be left up to the free market, not the government, something Congressman Prestwich also addressed.
2: I'm sorry, but these are human beings we're talking about. My mother was a single heiress with three kids in boarding school. I know firsthand how stressful it was for her to sell the family Picasso so she could buy a different Picasso.
1: And billionaires around the country are applauding Congressman Prestwich's efforts. New York finance billionaire Bill Ackman weighing in this morning, saying the $3.5 million he's set to make each day will, quote, finally allow his family to save up enough to move into their dream penthouse.
0: And wowee, okay. See, I told you, things are going to improve. Just not for us.
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8: Betaal jy elke maand meer en meer aan skuld? 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
9: You must be kidding me. A comedy fundraiser brought to you by RADA at the Teatro Monte Cassino for two nights only on the 9th and 10th of October. Funds raised will go towards supporting the RADA MyPad project, providing reusable sanitary wear to schoolgirls. You must be kidding me. Featuring absolute legends of comedy. Bongani Dube, Celeste Ntuli, Dave Levinson, David Cow, Kurt Skornrot, Mark Banks, Alan Committee, and Undumiso Lindy. Book now at web tickets for the Teatro on the 9th and 10th of October. Seats will disappear faster than your dignity at karaoke night.
0: Mm-hmm. Wickets disappearing over in Pochestrum. The third of the ODIs, Proteas men versus the Australians. Currently after 18 overs, the Australians batting first 126 for three. Yeah, they're trying to score quickly because they know that Duckworth Lewis might come into the equation. Right, time for another Newswatch traffic update. 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
0: Got a crash on the R21 north just before Benoni. We've got slow-moving traffic on the M1 south towards the Crown Interchange. Station vehicle M1 north at Allendale Road. Station vehicle M1 south, Flying Saucer Interchange. Station vehicle M1 south at Rigel Avenue. Station vehicle M1 south after Albertina Sisula Road. The delays in the Crown seem to be getting worse. We've got slow-moving traffic on multiple routes in the Crown area, so I'm afraid it's expect delays. And then a bunch of Frotverkeerslichter. Look, there's a bunch of them, but here's some of them. Kelvin, Victoria Main Road, lights not work at Northway. Vatler Road in the capital, lights down at Petroleum Street. Also Stormvoorweg, lights not working at Anna Wilson Street. And Pretoria Street, lights not working at Cresswell Road. So you know the deal. Treat everything as a four-way stop. Don't just hoy, because maybe your car is fast, but maybe the tires are a little bit bolder than you thought. Please be very careful. It is not a lekker driving day. Another update coming your way in 10 minutes. Let's get back to your hits.

0: Zara Swedish Larsson. With two S's in the surname, I'm not surprised. Lush Life and Ornzaya Jeremy Loops with Waves. Yes, right. That was the track you were supposed to be listening out for. I've got to tell you who came in very, very closely to our winner. Bronwyn, you were second. Dave, third. Paige, you were fourth. And Michael, you were fifth. Let's call the winner, make their day, hopefully. Hey?
1: Hello.
0: Christine van Eestie and Alex J. Jacaranda. Gaan met jou vandaag.
1: Hi, goed en jij?
0: Lekker, donkie, sissy. Jij is niet verder van die vier gorgies. You're going to Prime Fest.
1: Yay.
0: It's going to be absolutely amazing. Sure, so ik moet vragen. Wat groep zien jij uit nou om te zien?
1: Yes, ik moet echt naar die line-up gekijken. 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
0: Dat is een fantastische line-up. Maar,
1: yes.
0: Martin Besten in zijn groep. Hij zal voor weer. Christine van Eestie en vier kaartjes is jou nog. Geniet die show op zaterdag.
1: Ach, baie dank. Ik waardeer.
0: Tot ziens. Pikkie later, nee. Ons praat weer. Bye. Wow. So yeah, Jeremy Loops, one of the incredible artists, and Christine's going to go check him out, along with Good Luck, Prime Circle, Jesse Clegg, Lee Cole, Canva, Martin Bester and his band, and Zon Sonicus. Barney Simon and I offered to go and play banjo, and they said no. We said electric banjo, and they still said no. Ah, guys, you're missing a trick. That is our Prime Fest ticket giveaway for today. Thank you, Real and everybody. We will see you at the show.
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0: Final Newswatch traffic update for this show, but don't stress, Rob and Roz will keep you in the loop on our drive show. So about 45 minutes ago, we had a crash on the N1 South at the Buccleuch interchange, still causing issues. Got a stationary vehicle on the M1 South at Rigel. Crash on the R21 North just before the Benoni off ramp. Slow-moving traffic, Central Joburg, M1 South towards the Crown. In fact, it is multiple routes. There's heavy congestion today. Stationary vehicle, oh no, it's just been updated. It's a crash on the N1 South at the Flying Saucer interchange. And another stationary vehicle, this one's on the M1 North at the Buccleuch interchange. Oh boy, that is it. Newswatch traffic. Look, I'm not going to lecture you. I promise you, that is just not my bag. But the road conditions today are hectic. They're treacherous. They are perilous. Please be careful out there. Please. Keep that safe following distance. You'll still get home in plenty of good time.

Man, they were good. No longer with us, Destiny's Child. Yeah, bills, bills, bills. Could you sort my fuel bill out, please? Thank you very much. In the mix as well, Good Luck with Last Deep Breath and Simply Red's Sunrise. So, Good Luck also going to be playing live around the place. Details of a whole bunch of gigs that are coming up. This Saturday, of course, Prime Fest. Mildred's Drifter is going to be huge. Because we've sent a whole bunch of our winners there with four tickets each. Volker Freitag, 9th of October, Franz Wolf and Gokenfriend Alive.

0: also got to tell you, diarize this one, folks. Carols by Candlelight, 3rd of December. I'm not making this up. Also, a professional dance company, a ballet company, WGRUV, they're going to be coming to Joburg for a limited festive season run of a show called Angels in Africa. That's going to be really nice. Going to be at a festive season run at the University of Joburg's Art and Culture Center, and then at the Roodepoort Theater from December 15th. Tyler's announced that she will not be playing at the original venue that she was scheduled for, but instead has rescheduled her January the 9th concert away from the Nasrec outdoor area. You'll be thrilled to know she's going to be playing live at Sunbet Arena. That's a whole lot better. And I'm sure you saw the movie, but now make way for the musical. Coming up early next year, it is the Whitney Houston vehicle, The Bodyguard. 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I better get practicing, huh? 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I play the fool very well. My dynamic duo buddies are coming up next, and then you've got Danny Painter on the air between 7 and 10. 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
11: Mbombela op na 17 grade, môre Pretoria 16, Johannesburg 14.
12: Highway is not too bad at the moment on the N1 southbound from Allendale towards Buccleuch because of roadworks and unfortunately an accident near the Benoni exit R23, and that's on the R21 heading northbound. You're queuing from Pomona already.
13: And in your sports, the Proteas look to secure a clean sweep in their third ODI against Australia, and the fallout from Manchester City's financial case is reaching a new level.
11: Die Madlanga Kommissie ondersoek vandag aantuigings van afpersing teen die Mpumalanga taxibaas Joe Ferrari Sibanyone. 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
14: Would you have interfered with their business in the sense of stopping them from operating?
15: No, you can't do that.
14: Why not?
15: No, I can't do that.
14: Why not?
15: No, in my capacity, I can't do that.
14: Yes, why not? I understand you can do that. Why can't
15: that's
14: you not
15: my,
14: do that?
15: That's not my way of engaging.
11: In ander nuus is die saak dat die Britse Zimbabwese voortvlugtige Dodana Chuma vandag uitgestel na die 12de Oktober hangende die uitkoms van samesprekings oor 'n pleitooreenkoms. 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
11: En ons het gister gepraat van daardie opening van Afrika se grootste olieraffinaderie wat uiteindelik 700.000 vate se geraffineerde olie per dag kan vervaardig. 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

0: I wonder if that was maybe one of the responses when Ray said, "Where is my husband?" And a guy just said, "Call me, maybe. Maybe I can be your husband." It's Carly Rae Jepsen with Call Me Maybe. In Where Did Ray Met Where Is My Husband? That is net now feeling this. Number one feel good station.
1: I don't want to know where's my husband. I want to know where's my summer. Vasi swimmer. What's going on out there?
0: I am broadcasting in a Snoopy today.
1: You are?
0: And I am not even ashamed.
1: You know one of those blankets with arms?
0: Yes.
1: Roz has got one. It looks so comfy.
0: Yes. It's perfect for a nap, but I have a job to do. So this winter vibe needs to bounce.
1: We had to make soup last night.
0: Stop it.
1: And put the extra blanket on the bed. Near Monday.
2: In the middle of September.
1: Middle? Babes, tomorrow's October. Actually, I'm done with this now. It felt like it was July again.
0: I'm just finished for what we had to make soup last night. I'm like, Rob, what in the colored auntie is happening with you? As I triple kirienes, dan het my ouma, nee, ek gaat soup bene koop by die slagers en ons gaat soup maak vandag.
1: Exactly.
0: Yeah.
1: That's what it was in my house at the moment. I'm tired of it. I would like my summer, please. It was promised. Yeah. I want warm weather. I want pool parties. I want sunshine. I want blue skies. I want a bit of a tan. I want to be walking around in short shorts.
0: It's actually pretty bad because my in-laws are here from the UK and they're visiting on a holiday. And I'm like, Elika moes die weer by die huis gekry. You know, we've got food at home. It's giving, we have this weather at home.
1: Hey, literally.
0: For them, yeah. But in our geval.
1: And now I'm tired of it now.
0: Ja, maar dit gaan een baie lekker show wees.
1: Het gaan.
0: Elke dag wat ons op die lig is. We really want someone to win Alphapalooza.
1: Yes, we do.
0: That's happening at 10 past 5. And then we really want someone to guess the right amount of popcorns that were popped by Rob Forbes when he went to watch The Odyssey at the IMAX. That's happening at 10 to 5. We buy cars and high low. And then we just really want you to have a duel despite the weather.
1: No, 100%. I see the N1 North is crawling here past the studios at the moment. We'll keep you abreast of everything that's going on the roads. We need to have a chat about what is the biggest story in the entirety of sport at the moment. So we'll have that in a bit. And then later on this afternoon, if you're not going to have a chance to listen, maybe you can go check out the videos as well. Apparently there are combinations of normal foods that end up tasting like a completely different food.
0: Oh, really?
1: There's a lace up the internet.
0: Okay. Oof.
1: So we've sent producer away into the shops. So he's going to come and bring these things. And we're just going to put this to the test and see if it works.
0: Yeah. Die, Lacey. Ek is nie so seker nie. Listen here. What I'm also not so seker about. Every day between 6 and 9, breakfast with Martin Bester. They think they've got this combo right. And they spoke about it. And they've decided that this is how it's supposed to be. I disagree. But what do you think of their combo?
3: Breakfast with Martin Bester.
4: Sock, sock, shoe, shoe, or sock, shoe, sock, shoe? Guys, come on, there's no... Please don't
5: there
4: do this,
5: no
4: people.
5: Universal.
4: There is a universal
5: there's
4: answer.
5: No universal.
4: There is a universal answer. Don't sound stupid. There is an obvious universal answer. And we're all going to say it on the count of three.
5: Uh-huh.
4: Okay, so it's either with the sock on, then the shoe, or it's sock with the shoe, sock and shoe. Then the shoe. Okay, so the correct answer that the whole world agrees on the count of three is
6: one, two, three, sock, sock, shoe, shoe.
5: Ah,
0: look at us. Sorry, I just screamed.
4: Here you go.
3: 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Weekday mornings from 6 to 9. Jacaranda Newswatch traffic in 90 seconds.
1: In Joburg, we'll start on the R21. That's northbound coming from Pomona. There's a crash just before the R23 Benoni exit. Serious queuing traffic in that area already, I'm afraid. Galilee's interchange, not too bad. There's a stationary vehicle leaving there and heading out towards OR Tambo on the N12. It's before you get to the R24 split, so it might be a bit slow around there. Reports of a stationary vehicle on the Mike 1 southbound just before the Crown interchange coming down from Jan Smuts and Empire is going to be busy. And then looking around the northern parts of Joburg, four ways already very, very slow. Winnie Mandela, Cedar Road, Witkoppen, all of it slow, leaving Rivonia Road on the Western Bypass, heading out in that direction as well. Malibongwe through Kaya Sands, going to be very slow this afternoon as well. Westrand Lake will be Umlek Lacquer. I'll keep an eye on it. And then a lot of traffic in Sandton at the moment, just all through the CBD seems slow, probably just to do with the weather, but I'll keep an eye on that for you as well.
0: Ooh, Pretoria, baie goed aan die gang. 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Apparently a vehicle that has, what would you say, rolled? Turned over?
1: Ja.
0: Ja, so, daar gaan 'n hele groot probleem wees vanmiddag. Baie dankie, François, vir die boodskap. Enig iets anders, 084-8500-942.

0: It's Ben Rodriguez and back to you. I think we just got to have a quick chat about Manchester City and what's going on.
1: We do. Dit is nogal iets wat nie rarig net sportnies is nie, maar dit is it's news worldwide.
0: I've seen a bunch of senior journalists calling this the biggest sporting story of their lifetime.
1: Yeah.
0: Which is a huge thing to claim.
1: Absolutely. I was actually chatting to my friend Dave this morning at the CrossFit Box, and he owns a bunch of soccer schools and he played professionally as well. And we were just looking at what are the options for what the club is going to do. But Karabo, you are the expert here in the studio. Can you explain to us what they did wrong?
2: I mean, 115 charges is not a number that, you know, one can just come up with, because the club CEO actually came out saying that they are innocent and this is just completely blown out of proportion. And because it's a lot of things, you know, it's not just the financial breaches, but it's also with contracts.
0: Yeah.
2: They were labeled as a sham. So, if the Premier League is going to use words like that, it's very weighted, you know what I mean? So I think with the verdict being out that they are guilty, like Roz mentioned, that she and her friend were, you know, listing out the possible things that could happen.
0: Because if you don't know, Man City were charged with 115 different charges, most of them relating to financial irregularity and reporting of sponsorships and player contracts and things. And they were found guilty this week of all 115 charges. So 115 out of 115. It goes back over about a 10-year period. They are going to appeal it. They've got until Friday to appeal it. There's probably not much chance they're going to be overturned. And the thing is, I don't know how to resolve it. Because what they did basically was you have to report your income and you can only spend a percentage of that income on your club, on the player salaries, on all that kind of thing. So they would sign a sponsorship deal for £12 million, and they reported it as 150, and they did this year on year on year on year, and then they would just backfill the money in from some other organization and spend it on players. So now there are calls for all of the titles they won in that period, three of them, to be stripped from them. But the issue becomes you can't then necessarily give those titles to the team who came second, because how does that work? How far back do you go? Do those clubs then need to pay out the win bonuses for all of the players they had at the time?
1: Yeah.
0: You know, the team who came fifth in the league and missed out on the Champions League, who might have come fourth, do they have a case to sue Manchester City for the missed revenue they would have got? How do you work out what that is? What about the teams who got relegated? How much money did they miss out on by not being in the Premier League in the first place? What about players for those clubs who didn't get another season in the Premier League, who took wage cuts, who might have had claims to earn more income?
1: Yeah.
0: Do all of those players have a claim? How many people sue? How many people here?
1: Yeah, dit is 'n absolute gemors. En vanoggend het ons eintlik gepraat oor, sê nou, die straf is dat hulle nou gedemote word. Let's say they go down from the Premier League to the Championship League.
0: Yeah.
1: That has a whole bunch of implications for people that had nothing to do with this.
0: Yeah.
1: Now, say you're a Premier League player, you are Erling Haaland or whatever, and you are getting all the deals that you're getting because you're in Manchester City, because you play in the Premier League. Now, if I'm a sponsor, I'm being like, Erling Haaland, you might be Erling Haaland, but just spill net in the Championship division.
0: Precies.
1: Let's talk again and make your money less. Everyone is affected.
0: Like, how do you decide who gets to sue who and how many times and for what? How do you even go about attempting to put the fines and the sanctions in place?
2: It's a whole spider web, really.
1: It is.
2: Like you mentioned, you don't know where to start.
0: What about the teams that got knocked out of their Champions League groups by Manchester City in that period in Europe? What about those? Like, it's such a... And this is why it's such a big story, because it affects the entirety of football.
1: It does. And the thing is, what about the fact that and it, die woorde sit hier in my keel vas as a Liverpool supporter. But what about the fact that Manchester City under Pep Guardiola was just good? So, like all of this outside noise, what if legitimately the Jean-Marie, our digital producer, is having apoplexy there in the booth because I said something nice about Manchester City? But what if that team deserved those accolades? But now I have got so many things going on in the back of my mind that I can't think that they did it fairly.
0: This is the thing. The problem is now it's tainted. Other fans are just going to be like, no, we're not having this. It's such a mess. I don't know how you fix it. You can't just kick them out.
1: Mm-mm.
0: You can't just relegate them for one season, because then they'll spend a season there and be straight back up at the top of things. So they're talking about potentially fines and points deductions big enough to keep them in the middle of the Premier League table for like the next 5 to 8 years. Just like lock them in there.
2: I don't know. Whatever the sanction is that they decide on, this independent commission, I think it should equal the heartache that, like Roz mentioned, a couple of the other, you know, rival teams felt when maybe they missed out on a title or missed out on staying even in the Premier League. So I think it should equal that heartache.
0: Yeah, it's one of the most complicated issues in football. Mm. And nothing like this has ever happened before. So nobody can point at something that happened in the past and go, okay, we did it like this last time, we must do it like that again. No one knows what's going to happen.
2: Yeah.
0: But it is a complete mess. The entirety of the football world is up in arms at the moment. The amount of podcasts and newspaper articles being written at the moment. So, Man City have until Friday to appeal, and then we will wait and see what happens after that.
2: I also wanted to mention that actually with the Manchester City CEO video that came out, you know, defending themselves, he mentioned, I was going through the comments and one of the comments said, me explaining the biggest lie to my mom on why I forgot to take the chicken out the freezer.
0: So. Yeah, other fans are going to be having a field day with this, but we will see what happens. Karabo will keep us updated. But the whole thing, top to bottom, is just a mess.

0: It's Neo, Miss Independence on The Drive with Robin Ross. Almost 4:30, Madeline A standing by with the news headlines. And then we've got a plan for Alpha Palooza for next week. So we'll tell you what's coming up just after the news.
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3: Thys het vir ons 'n boodskap gestuur oor die situasie op die paaie.
4: How's it guys? Yeah, big backup on the N1 south, just past Allendale road turnoff. It's backed up like quite standstill traffic.
3: Thanks so much, Tace.
5: Meanwhile, reaction is pouring in after President Cyril Ramaphosa's announcement of new measures to tackle gender-based violence and femicide, including a 60-day deadline for municipalities. They have to conduct women's safety audits, identifying risks like broken streetlights, abandoned buildings, and so forth. Amnesty International in South Africa wants it to even go one step further.
6: Municipalities cannot be allowed to ignore their obligations to make public spaces safer for women. And there must be consequences where they fail to do so.
5: That's the director in South Africa, Shanila Mohammed. And then we go to Britain. Prime Minister Andy Burnham put the idea of Britain rejoining the EU on the table today, breaking a taboo for a UK Prime Minister and reopening the divisive Brexit debate. He said his centre-left Labour government could go all the way and propose membership of the bloc after weighing the pros and cons of different possible relationships. I'm Marlene Frischia, more news at 5.
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8: Karabo Peter with your latest sport update. Proteas bowler Keshav Maharaj believes that the ongoing series against Australia provides an important opportunity to lay the foundation ahead of next year's World Cup. Now, in a match that's currently underway, South Africa look to secure a series whitewash in this afternoon's third and final one-day match in Potchefstroom. The match was delayed due to rain showers, but as it stands, South Africa won the toss and chose to bowl, with Australia posting so far 192 at a loss of 4, with Alex Zakaria and Matt Ranshaw standing at the crease. But moving along, Bafana Bafana are in action tonight, and coach Bizo Msimane says they will not take Eritrea lightly in their second Africa Cup of Nations qualifier in Cairo this evening. Now, South Africa kicked off their campaign by beating Guinea 2-1 this past weekend, while their opponents snatched an important point away from home after a 1-1 draw with Kenya in the other Group D match. But here is South Africa's coach Bizo Msimane ahead of that clash.
9: We played well last time. Yes, we missed a few chances, and we need also a little bit of improvement. So as any other team is, but we stay positive, we play proper, we respected the country.
8: And just a few days after Esteban Ocon's frustration boiled over during qualifying in Baku, Haas has now confirmed the Frenchman will leave the team at the end of the season. He was furious after a yellow flag ruined his final Q2 lap in Azerbaijan and will now have to find a new home for 2027. Here's what he had to say after that race.
10: But unfortunately, we got the yellow flag. You know, it's the story of my season. Different race, same story. You know, either it's something that the car is not working and there is an issue on the car, or when the car is working well, there's something falling on my back, you know, so I'm solid to an extent, but you can't do anything, you know.
8: And finally, with the ongoing drama, the fallout from Manchester City's financial case is reaching a new level. The English Premier League says Manchester City's arranged sham contract with a number of its commercial partners as part of a disguised funding scheme. Now, an independent commission found City guilty of all the charges related to the breaches of the Premier League financial rules between 2009 and 2018 seasons. Manchester City CEO Farhan Soriano denied any wrongdoing.
11: We will now be relentless in our work. We will focus on the independent appeal process and also all other legal avenues available to us in order to win the case. And we will take all necessary action to protect the club and seek compensation from any party that tries to damage it.
8: Rabo Peter for Jaka Sports.

0: You know what? I know my late teens, early 20s angst over boys is long behind me, but every time I hear that song, every time I listen to this album, I am just back right there. That's the power of a good songwriter, Olivia Rodrigo, Drop Dead.
1: So, next week, we had a little chat. Alphapalooza, we're going to hand it over to our significant others as the contestants, because I know for a fact that my wife loves playing along. I know Roz's husband loves playing along.
0: Yes.
1: Madeleine has admitted that her new husband loves playing along.
0: He Producer is so
1: Wayne's
0: ready for the things.
1: Wife loves playing along. Yes. So those will be our contestants next week.
0: I like this idea.
1: I went from love to like real fast.
0: Yes,
1: there.
0: You know.
1: Why?
0: Let's put it out into our world, this game that we love so much. Maar gaan die pressure nie soos rarig hectic wees nie, because I want Chris to win. And when I want something to happen, it has to happen.
2: Dat is nou niks verkeerd met 'n bietjie gesonde competitie nie, maar ek weet ons gaan wen.
1: I get the impression Chris is a competitive guy as well.
0: Wow. You don't come number one in your division at IROX when you're just chilling. So he's very much a competitive guy.
2: Sure.
0: IROX and crosswords, so... Come on.
1: I can tell you that Jazz is also just a little competitive.
0: Oh, man.
1: So this is going to be fun. So we've put all of the days for next week in the Jacaranda FM bag. I'm going to pull one out.
0: Yeah.
1: I'm going to start with the egg.
0: Mm-hmm.
1: To find out what day. Team Forbes will be represented next week as the Alphapalooza contestant. Tuesday.
0: Oh, okay. Lucky.
1: Tuesday is Team Forbes. Okay. What about Team Mackenzie?
0: Lucky, man. Oh, no. I'm going to get Monday now because, like, Monday is the
1: it's
0: one
1: the pressure
0: to beat,
1: day.
0: Right?
1: Yeah. Monday is the pace setter.
0: Monday is like when you play cricket and you bat first. What
1: yeah,
0: is it?
1: Precies.
0: I can't look.
1: Precies.
0: Is it onderste bo? What is it?
1: Thursday.
0: Yay! Christopher.
1: Okay.
0: I got you.
1: Lost.
2: Okay.
1: Then we're going to see what day is Madeleine's husband going to make an appearance on
2: Alphapalooza. Okay, of gaan ons eerste wees? Kan ons nie eerste wees nie? Ek wil sien.
0: Wil jy? You want to set the bar?
2: Gaan die reels bly dieselfde, né?
1: The reels bly dieselfde.
2: Okay, so julle hou aan waar ons ophou of anders. Okay, kom ons kyk in dit.
1: Maandag.
2: Baby, as jy luister, jou maandag is...
0: Geboek.
2: Tjoe.
1: Monday afternoon next week, 10 past 5. Get those 30 seconds questions out this weekend. Get some practice in. Which means that Wednesday will go to producer Wayne's beautiful wife.
0: Oh, because she often plays with.
1: She loves
0: it. What was the thing she screamed at us about? Jan! Jan! Sy naam is Jan! When the answer was Jan Hendrik van der Westhuizen.
1: So, there we go. Next week, and that means all of us and you... We can all just play along and see how far we get, which I love.
2: Tian het nou net vir my 'n boodskap gestuur. Alphapalooza. Ek hoop julle is gereed.
0: Okay.
2: Want ons gaan die bar hoog stel.
0: Kim also sent, if they win, you must do everything for them for a week. Kim, ons het nou nie al so ver gekom nie.
2: Ek voel dis 'n bietjie onredelik.
1: There will definitely be demands made of me at home, don't you worry. Don't you worry.
0: Let's go.
1: Okay, so Spousepalooza next week on The Drive with Rob and Roz. You can play along at 10 past 5 every single day as well. So, Madeleine Saman Maandag, Mrs. Forbes on Tuesday, producer Wayne's wife on Wednesday, and wrapping up the week with the one and only Chris Bishop. So, there it is. Next week, that'll be the one. And then Friday afternoon, we'll just have a jaw around it. So, this is what volgende week gaan gebeur.
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7: Jacaranda Newswatch traffic in 90 seconds.
1: In the traffic this afternoon, Ingrid, thank you for the message.
8: Hi guys, I just witnessed an accident on the N1 southbound right at the Rivonia off-ramp. I know that's going to cause a major issue.
1: Yeah, it is. Unfortunately, that highway is already busy, as is Rivonia Road, queuing to get northbound onto Witkoppen. Four ways running slowly as well. Winnie Mandela from Bryanston Drive all the way through the Design Quarter and out past Lone Hill Boulevard. Cedar Road, similar story. Malibongwe, similar story as well. Then in Roodepoort, there is an accident on the corner of Wilgeroot and Christian de Wet. You weet, you kind of dar. So if you're coming from Clearwater in towards Roodepoort itself, going to be slow around there. The Mike 1 has slow moving traffic northbound through Melrose Arch. Does open up by the time you get to Sandton. Southbound from Houghton Drive all the way through Jan Smuts and Empire and out through Crown, busy again. And already this afternoon, Galilee's and Geldenhuys both very, very slow. The worst of it coming southbound. And then on the R21, there is a serious accident up near the Pomona off-ramp at the R23. It's now queuing from the top of OR Tambo Airport from that freight section, trying to get out in that direction. Gaan baie stadig wees.
0: Ek wil net vir Fransjo dankie sê. He is our traffic breaking news eyes on the scene. Hy het eers op ons laat weet oor die ongeluk in die Centurion area op die N14 richting Kreersdorp, net voor die R55 afrit. 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
1: Anything else? 0848500942 is the WhatsApp line. As jy vers vas het, laat ons weet.
7: Next on The Drive with Robin Ross, your chance to win 25,000 Rand cash with Hilo. To enter, WhatsApp the word Hilo, that's H-I-L-O, to 084-850-0942. 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

0: It's such a pretty song, man. Tal Bachman, she's so high on the drive with Robin Ross.
1: He's a Nepo baby, did you know that?
0: I did not. Who his parents
1: is? His dad is the lead singer of Bachman Turner Overdrive.
0: Oh, really?
1: Yes, that band from the 80s, yeah.
0: I did not know that.
1: Hey, no, Mokong Ovaet, I am a sicker mock.
0: Look at you showing off your house's general knowledge here.
1: I tell you. Let's go, guys. We're prepping.
0: It is High Low Time, proudly brought to you by We Buy Cars. Take the guesswork out of selling your car. Oppie Lane, Divan in Pretoria and Linwood, hoe gaan het?
2: Nee, jylle sit in jylle.
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0: You know how it goes.
2: Sal 25,000 rand 'n bietjie warmer maak.
1: Ja, nee, kyk, verseker. Meer as wat jy denk.
2: Make yourself a blanket of money.
1: Oh. Ja, nee, for sure.
0: Like Scrooge McDuck.
2: Yes.
1: Het al lieflik, ja.
0: Luister, Divan, we're trying to guess at the moment. How many popcorns were in my big bag of popcorn when I went to IMAX a couple of weeks ago to go and watch The Odyssey? The guesses at the moment are sitting between 1,023 pieces of popcorn and 1,113 pieces of popcorn. So 90 is die range. Waar wil jy inkom?
1: Ek het gedink 1,088.
0: Okay. Yes. I like that. It's almost in the middle. Yeah. It's a little higher in the middle, but it's amper daar.
2: 1088.
1: Ek het hom, al van die begin af daar rond gekat, so,
0: Is that what you've been thinking the whole way?
1: Yeah.
0: 1088. This is where it's in the computer. Sterk die van die kom my.
1: Dankie.
0: Divan, ek kan vir jou sê... Jy het nou net vir baie mense gehelp. Die rekenaar sê, die antwoord is te laag.
1: Te laag? Okay. Oh.
0: So now our gap is between 1088 and 1113. It's Just now yours. For 25.
2: Word.
0: The gap is 25.
1: Okay.
0: Alright, meneer, dankie dat jy ingebel het. Lekker dag.
1: Dankie, lekker maar verder.
0: Thanks, dude. Woo, dear.
2: He sounds like he's in a really good mood, even though his answer was too low.
0: That's getting tight now.
2: Very.
0: We are very close.
2: Oof.
0: Someone's going to win themselves 25,000 rand courtesy of We Buy Cars. If you want to enter, very simple. Four letters. H-I-L-O for high low. To the WhatsApp line, 084-850-942. If the computer selects you, we'll call you back. You can give us your guess and it's yours a spot on. 25 grand in cash.
2: Dink jy nou aan om jou motor te verkoop? 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

0: proper feel-good tune on Jacaranda FM, your number one feel-good station. Singing along there, we were Mark Ambo and Belong Together. Dit is net na 5:10 past 5. Alphabalooza, which is in its current format still for this week.
1: Yep.
0: Next week it gets big.
1: Next week we want to bring all of our partners on to be the contestants so we can all play along.
0: Yes, but to help you with today's A question that's happening right now.
1: What is the A question today?
0: The A question, Rob, it's one of your absolute favorite songs. Toto, bless the rains down in where? Toto, blessed the rains down in where?
1: That is the A question for today.
0: And then the E question also stumped our player yesterday. Doncaster, Blackpool, Birmingham. And I can see a Manchester work there in Khoi, because you know Manchester City and that Premier League from that country.
1: Yeah.
0: What country are those cities in?
1: Not the continents, the country. That's the E question for today. So if you think you've got those two, 0848500942, your name and the word quiz. Send it to the WhatsApp line now and you could be playing with us after 5.
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6: Johannesburg 14 and Polokwane 15 tomorrow, Pretoria 26 or rather 16.
1: In the traffic, very busy through Midrand and the Buccleuch interchange. Four ways is a complete mess, but the worst of the queuing traffic is up the R21 at the moment from OR Tambo all the way through the R23 Benoni exit. There's a serious accident there. It's basically at a standstill.
7: And in your sports, the Proteas look to secure a clean sweep in their ongoing third ODI against Australia. And Bafana Bafana take on the field once again in their second Africa Cup of Nations qualifier.
6: We begin with the Madlanga Commission, where the gloves seem to be coming off. Justice Mbuyiseni Madlanga has accused Mpumalanga taxi boss Joe Sibanyoni of making assumptions about evidence leader advocate Matthew Chaskelson. This after Sibanyoni suggested that questions about bus company Patco were becoming personal. Anastasia Mokobu is there. She filed this report.
8: Madlanga rejected Sibanyoni's claims, saying there was nothing improper about Chaskelson or the commission's investigators engaging with Patco on matters before the inquiry.
9: In fact, you are imputing impropriety, and I'm telling you straight to your face that that is not so.
8: The commission has also heard that Patco recorded more than 350 incidents between October 2024 and January 2025, in which its buses were allegedly blocked by taxi operators in Gwandebele. Anastasia Mokobu for Jacaranda News Watch in Pretoria.
6: Meanwhile, reaction continues to pour in after President Cyril Ramaphosa ordered municipalities to conduct women safety audits within a 60-day period. This includes identifying broken streetlights, unsafe transport routes, and poorly secured public spaces. Amnesty International's director in the country, Shanila Mohammed, says the women's safety audits must go beyond identifying risks, with municipalities expected to take concrete action to address dangers in public spaces.
10: Municipalities cannot be allowed to ignore their obligations to make public spaces safer for women, and there must be consequences where they fail to do so.
6: And all of this is happening with the local elections around the corner, so we wanted to know if this is something that could have an impact. Professor Amanda Khos says voters should scrutinize the commitments that are made by political parties and candidates and hold them accountable for promises on improving service delivery and safety. It's a question women, she says, should also be asking of their current municipalities.
11: I am sure that the governing parties in municipalities cannot be trusted to do things if they haven't done it by now.
6: Then we head to Mpumalanga, where the provincial government met with an Indian delegation to identify areas of cooperation in investment, skills development, trade and job creation. Premier Mandla Ndlovu told Jacaranda Newswatch they'll set up a structure to track the implementation of decisions taken during its economic engagements with India.
12: And there we decided to track all the MOUs, all the decisions that have been taken by the government and the ANC as an organization since 1991. And we realized that repeatedly on meetings, they were taking just one decision that were not implementing. So implementation is very key.
6: Then we move abroad. Today, the U.S. state of Tennessee is set to execute a woman for the first time in 200 years. It's 3 decades after she murdered a classmate. Krista Pike is now 50 and she was 18 when she and her boyfriend beat and killed Colleen Slemmer. She was 19 while they were at a job training camp for young people. And finally, back on home soil, the Motor Industry Workshop Association says the growing presence of traditional and plug-in hybrid vehicles demonstrates that the technological transition is already well underway. South Africa's automotive retail aftermarket is a fundamental pillar of the economy. The day's other big stories are online. I'm back with you at 6.
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14: Cash.
13: Someone's general knowledge is about to be put to the test, and that someone is you. Coming up next, the game that makes you scream at your radio more than any other. Alpha Palooza. WhatsApp your name and the word quiz to 084 850 0942.

0: It's Alex Warren in Fever Dream on The Drive with Rob and Roz. Also, almost 10 past 5.
1: Time to get into a little thing we like to call Alphapalooza. People don't even greet anymore. They don't even greet. I met a lady the other day at a braai. I only learned her name was Vanessa after a 10-minute conversation about what? Alphapalooza.
0: Nee, is reg. Is reg so. Jadeen in die Malahleni, hoe gaan het?
2: Goed, dankie en self.
0: Baie goed, dankie. Hoe is jou woensdag so ver?
2: Baie lekker en dankie.
1: Baie lekker, nee. 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
2: Ons sal maar sien. Ek het my pa en my sussie hier. So.
0: Nice. Okay. I love a team game.
1: Yeah, team.
0: I love a team sport. Alright, Jadeen, doen vir my gins. Sit jou radio in die agtergrond bietjie sagter vir my. Otherwise, we're going to get feedback and it's going to make your life difficult.
2: Okay.
0: Daar's hy. Dis beter. Alright, rules for Alphapalooza, friends. 26 questions. The questions work their way through the alphabet. That's why the game is called Alphapalooza. Question number 1 starts with the letter A. The answer to question 2 starts with B and then C and then D. We go all the way down and see how far we can get. Halfway through the alphabet, the letter M is worth 2,000 rand in cash. All the way down to Z is worth 5,000 rand. There is a 4-second timer. If you get timed out, you get a question wrong. We stop the game. We start it again tomorrow. All the way back at a new letter A. Jadeen, is jy reg?
2: Ons is reg, ja.
1: Het julle die leidrade gehoor, die A-vraag en die E-vraag?
2: Ons het, ja, en ek wou die A-vraag gegoogel het, en toe het ek nie, want ek het nie gedink julle gaan my bel nie.
0: Jadeen babes.
1: Okay, nee,
2: so, we're gonna try.
0: No, that's fine.
1: We're gonna do brilliantly.
0: We are ready for this.
1: Mm-hmm.
0: Let's play Alphapalooza.
1: Toto, bless the rains down in where?
2: Alabama.
0: Oh, it's jammer, it was nie. Oh, this is what happens. This is what happens with the Google. Jadeen, probeer om weer vir ons. We'd love to have you and the whole crew back at some stage, all right?
2: Okay, we will.
0: Dankie julle.
1: Welcome back. Thanks for playing.
0: Bless the rains down in Alabama.
1: Daar kom die Alibama. Alibama, I kom oor die see.
0: So.
1: What a vibe. That's actually a nice thing for another question. Because mense het al gesê, hoekom doen ons nie 'n vraag hier en daar in Afrikaans
0: ook
1: nie? So, make a note, Wayne, daar kom die Alibama.
0: Well, let's jump in here. Let me answer this call quickly.
1: Hi.
0: Kishani.
3: Yes.
0: Are you ready for some Alphapalooza?
3: Yes.
0: Has it been explained? The A question is ready to go. Where are you, by the way?
3: I'm in the car.
0: Okay. Time to turn your brain on and drive safely.
3: Okay.
0: Here comes question number 1.
1: Are you reversing?
3: Yes.
1: Okay, wacht, Rob.
3: Just pray I don't bump another car.
1: Okay. Maar vir jou, just be rustig. Are you fine?
3: Okay, I'm good, yeah.
1: Okay. Toto, bless the rains down in where?
3: Toto, in Africa.
1: What does the B stand for in BP?
3: Sure, B. I have no idea.
0: Oh, babes, I'm sorry.
3: Yes. Oh.
0: Sorry, Kishan.
3: B in BP now. No clue.
0: All right, babes,
1: thanks,
0: have a lovely afternoon and drive safely. Oh, dear.
1: Sure.
0: Vandag is bespreek moeilik te wees.
1: Lijkt dat jij iets voor producer Wayne gesê vandaag.
0: Do you want one more?
1: Yeah, man, let's go.
0: Okay. One more time. Juanita.
4: Hello.
0: Weet jy die antwoord?
4: I didn't hear the question. Sorry.
1: Let's go.
4: As they phoned me, you were asking the question.
0: Okay, here we go, Juanita.
4: Yes.
1: What does the B stand for in BP?
4: In BP?
0: Yeah.
4: Beyond petroleum.
0: It's not beyond, I'm afraid.
1: The petroleum is right.
0: Yeah, the petroleum is correct.
2: Ah, it's seker.
0: Ons is seker.
1: Hulle, ja, is dit heeltemal verkeerd nie, Jonita, want ek dink hulle het Beyond gebruik as 'n tagline op 'n stadium.
2: But yes,
1: that is
2: yes.
1: not no. the name
2: oh,
1: of...
2: Okay, hang on. Let us be sure here. Are you talking about the petrol BP or are you talking about blood pressure BP?
1: Hey.
0: No, we're talking about the petrol. It's named after a region of the world is the name of the country.
1: From whence comes my husband?
0: From whence comes Roz's husband. All right, Juanita.
2: British.
1: Should we give it to her?
2: Wayne, I've been waiting for you guys to call me.
1: Okay, cool. What is the world's oldest rugby tournament? The something cup.
0: It's local.
2: Champion.
1: Near.
2: Juanita.
1: You are amazing.
0: Ons is jammer. Ons is baie lief vir jou. We will have you back at some stage. All right.
2: Ons beloof.
1: Ons gaan jou naam op die lys sit van cool mense wat al gespeel het. Yo, imagine.
2: Did you see I snapped you with a dog on me Alibaba and you were saying it. I was messaging you.
1: You did. And also, are you in sales?
2: No, I'm not.
1: You should be. Because you convinced us almost twice to let you through there. But yeah. Rules are rules.
0: Lekker dag verder, my skat.
2: Bye.
1: I love this game. And you know what? We always get into a thing of, wanneer gaan iemand wen? But sometimes it's just the people that come through and play that give us so much joy. Ons sit hier en glimlag van oor tot oor.
0: So there you go. The B question tomorrow after 3 rounds will be the same. What does the B stand for? In BP.
1: As in the oil company. Nie jou bloeddruk nie.
0: Hang af met hierdie game.

0: I don't want to say that she was a one-hit wonder, but let's just call it what it is. If you're going to make one hit, make this hit, because it's so good. It's Jennifer Page with Crush. We like making stuff on this show as well. I don't know if you remember a thing we did probably about 2 years ago called Franken Snacks, Rob.
1: We were trying to resurrect snacks that had been taken off the market.
0: Yeah. One attempt was successful. The Tempos. Wayne made Tempos from scratch. Before Nara Smith was making stuff from scratch, Wayne was there. And then we had a hit and miss with the Fresca.
1: Yeah, we didn't quite get Fresca. Wasn't the greatest. Right? They told us at the time, though, nothing tastes like Fresca. So, and who are we to try?
0: Who are we to try? But we're going to try stuff again today to do with flavors and how you can combine things, apparently, scientifically. Because, you know, research is most baie belangrik in hierdie show. Om 'n ander flavor te kry.
1: So these are things that we will have in our kitchens that if you put them together, they taste like something that we know.
0: Yes.
1: Okay. I'm super game for this.
0: Okay, cool.
1: Because it'll help when you're cooking. It'll help all sorts.
0: I love you. It'll help when you're cooking. Whomst? Who's cooking?
1: Okay, not you personally. The rest of us, Roseanne McKenzie, who go into our kitchens and take a pot out once in a while. It'll help us.
0: Geniet het weer.
2: Jacaranda Newswatch traffic in 90 seconds.
1: In the traffic this afternoon, the queuing traffic up the R21 from the entrance to OR Tambo all the way past the Benoni exit is now a solid queue of traffic heading back towards Pretoria. There was a serious accident out there. There's another one in behind it now. The tow staan still. Similar story. R24 and 12 link into Galilee's. Everything between Galilee's and Geldmeis, very, very slow. And there's a crash now on the N12 leaving the R24 heading out towards Jet Park and Barbara Road. That very, very slow as well. The Mike 1 southbound through Jan Smuts and Empire down to Crown is busy at this stage. Serious queuing traffic because of an accident down the N3. That's southbound through Marlborough Drive. And then stationary vehicle on the Western Bypass heading out towards Four Ways. Speaking of which, Four Ways, all of the major routes there are busy at the moment. Rivonia Road northbound standing still. Main Road is going to be slow. Malibonga through Kaya Sands, very, very busy at this stage. And the central parts of Joburg, Sandton, busy easing up at the moment. West Rand, you should be pretty good.
0: We have so many messages coming in about what is happening on the N14. Heinrich, hi Robin Ross. N14 North is at a standstill due to that accident. Southbound is open and flowing reasonably well. Dan het Gerrit ook vir ons 'n boodskap of 'n hele paar boodskappe eintlik gestuur as gevolg van hierdie ongeluk. 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

0: It is Teddy Swims and God Went Crazy on the Drive with Rob and Roz. 25 past 5 this afternoon, almost. I've just had a look at the flavors we are apparently going to be able to recreate by eating two normal things from your fridge.
1: Right, so?
0: Apparently, we're going to combine two things and make watermelon.
1: Oh, okay.
0: Are you not a watermelon fan?
1: No, but I'll try this.
0: We're going to combine a couple of things to make lime.
1: Oh, that's exciting. One of those things be tequila?
0: Sadly not.
1: Ew.
0: Jy is by die werk gedra vir jou.
1: Dis klein Saterdag. Is dit nog nie Woensdag nie? Is dit nog Dinsdag? Oh my word.
0: Then combination of things that's going to taste like pizza, which I'm always super into.
1: Mm-hmm.
0: A little bite of pizza here and there.
1: Okay.
0: And then apparently there's a combination of two things you can put together that tastes exactly like Coke.
1: Ons het 'n boodskap ingekry van Chantel. Sy het dit spot on. So if you think that these two things taste like Coca-Cola, and Chantal's already tried it, I trust Chantal more than I trust my own taste buds, because she even said it before we mentioned that those were the two combos.
0: Well, I'm looking forward to giving it a go now.
1: Oh, me even.
0: Except for the watermelon, Ross. You're not.
1: You know what? I'm going to try.
0: Jy gaan probeer.
1: Ek gaan maar liever die ding wat watermelon is probeer as die tamatie.
0: Ja, yeah. I don't know what the ingredients are yet. Producer Wayne's wandered off to the kitchen to go and bring them for us.
1: Ooh.
0: So, after 5:30 we're going to try this. We'll let you know.
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1: Oh, yeah. 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

0: It's Sia and Unstoppable on the Drive with Rob and Roz, just gone 5:30.
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2: 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Goud verhandel teen $4,159.80 per fyn ons. Brent olie $103.73 per vat. Ek is Marlene Foucher. Ons volgende bulletin is om 6.
4: Jack around the Newswatch Sport.
5: Rabo Peter with your latest sport update. Let's start with one that's currently underway. South Africa will look to secure a series whitewash in this afternoon's third and final ODI in Potchefstroom before the three tests start next week. The match was delayed due to rain showers, but as it stands, South Africa won the toss and chose to bowl. And at the crease is Xavier Bartlett and Cameron Green, with Australia so far posting 288 with 7 wickets. Bafana Bafana are in action tonight in about 30 minutes to be specific. They face Eritrea in their second Africa Cup of Nations qualifier in Cairo, and the South Africa's coach Pitso Mosimane says they will not take this match lightly, and captain Ronwen Williams echoed Mosimane's sentiments.
6: So the mood has been good. Obviously we started on a positive note, good start for the team, got a win, and that was key and important for us. So the mood is very high. We've got a lot of training done over the last week. The last 2 days, obviously you need to bring the body back, bring the mind back, and that's what we've done. We had a wonderful session yesterday.
5: Arina Sabalenka says she is refreshed before her first tournament since losing her world number one ranking to Elena Rybakina earlier this month. This happened after the US Open, where she also lost to Rybakina in the final. Now, Sabalenka topped the rankings for 99 weeks, but the four-time Grand Slam champion will end the season without a major title for the first time since 2022. And just a few days after Esteban Ocon's frustration boiled over during the qualifying in Baku, Haas have now confirmed the Frenchman will leave the team at the end of the season. Now, he was furious after a yellow flag ruined his final Q2 lap in Azerbaijan and will now have to find a new home in 2027. But here's what he had to say after that race.
7: But unfortunately, we got the yellow flag. You know, it's the story of my season. Different race, same story. You know, either it's something that the car is not working and there is an issue on the car, or when the car is working well, there's something falling on my back, you know. So I'm solid to an extent, but you can't do anything, you know.
5: Rabo Peter for Jacka Sports.

0: Music from Kelly Clarkson. It's called Golden from the K-pop Demon Hunter movie. Rob doesn't get my joke. She performed that live on her talk show and everyone was like, no, if Kelly Clarkson performs one of your songs, it is then her song. Right? But by rights, Common Sedimenta and Trix performing Golden from K-pop Demon Hunter movie.
1: So apparently there are combinations of flavors that are very normal, ordinary, everyday items that taste like something completely different. We've got a plate in front of us. It's got two slices of cucumber on, with mystery ingredients on top of the cucumber. There's one that Roz is absolutely not going to eat, which I will try on her behalf.
0: Thank you.
1: And then there's one that looks like it belongs on a short Mexican drink.
0: It does, hey?
1: It does.
0: It does. So, wat die navorsers en die wetenskap sê, is dat daar sekere flavors is wat as jy hulle by mekaar sit, proe hulle soos iets anders. So almost like you're looking at something, but if you tasted this with your eyes closed, you would taste something else.
1: Yeah, apparently there's only about 13 basic flavors.
0: Yeah, the combos.
1: When you add them together, this is how the food scientists do it as well. Mm. You add the basic thing that tastes the most like one of those flavors, and you put a couple of them together, they taste like something else. Waar wil jy begin?
0: Kom ons begin by die wat ons al drie op ons borde het, so dat die komkommer met die sea lemon.
1: Cucumber and lemon.
0: Yeah.
1: What is this supposed to taste like? Lime?
0: This is supposed to taste like lime. I'm not a big cucumber fan either.
2: And the drinky like any, so I want to this all through.
1: I don't want to lie to you. That tastes like cucumber and lemon.
0: No. No. In the middle of that, there was definitely a lime.
1: That tastes like cucumber with the lemon on
0: Carabel?
1: The
0: juice.
2: I'm tasting lime.
0: I'm also tasting lime.
1: Really?
2: It's like a hint. It's just like a little stint and then it goes away.
0: It goes away and then you get the heavy cucumber again. I decided, actually, because I used to eat cucumber, even though I'm not a big fan. And after I had my first baby, I was like, oh my God, I'm an adult now. I don't have to eat stuff I don't want to eat. Cucumber becoming one of those. But I'm going to have another bite of this because actually it did give lime. So cucumber and lemon, this is mouthful number two.
1: Let's try here. Are you really saying that's giving lime?
0: Definitely. Definitely. Even when you get to the meaty part of the cucumber, it tastes like that fleshy
1: like
0: part of a lime.
1: The next one is cucumber with sugar on top of it, which apparently tastes like watermelon. This is the one that I'm confused by.
0: Watermelon sugar.
1: Me, I love me a little watermelon there in the summertime. I get it. That's closer.
0: I get it as well.
1: That I
0: agree.
1: Is
0: 100%.
1: Cucumber with sugar on.
0: Yeah.
1: There you go.
0: As you need water in your house, or if it's a deer, go for your and a suiker.
1: Break it in half and jab it into your sugar bowl as you munch away on it. That's actually really close.
0: That's very close.
1: Surprisingly close. Yeah. I'm going to try the next one because Roz doesn't eat tomatoes.
0: Oh, dude. Come on.
1: Apparently a plain salted chip with fresh tomato on top of it tastes like pizza. So, I will happily eat this because I like pizza. It totally does.
0: Are you getting pizza?
1: It tastes like if you'd gone to the supermarket, to the frozen food aisle, and you bought a pizza in a box, a margarita, and you took it home, and you put it in. It tastes exactly like that.
0: Okay.
2: Yeah, I was 100%. About to say a margarita, actually.
0: Yeah.
1: That tastes spot on like a pizza.
0: Okay.
1: Plain salted chip and a fresh tomato.
0: This next one breek my brain. And it is ook die een wat Chantal vir ons gestuur het op die WhatsApp lyn.
1: Ja.
0: Kaneel en
1: sierlemoen.
0: Brew soos Coca-Cola. Hang on, before we taste, Dean. Hi, Robin Rose. Cucumber and what sugar? White or brown? Dean from Janine.
1: I think we use brown here, Dean.
0: This is brown suiker.
1: It's brown suiker. Producer Wayne is nodding his head. Brown sugar.
0: Yeah.
1: And cucumber. Gives you a watermelon flavor. Mm. So this is lemon and cinnamon, and it's supposed to taste like Coca-Cola.
0: Mm.
1: Are we ready here, friends?
0: Yeah.
1: I get what you mean, but it's still very lemony in my mouth. Oh. Mm. Vang jy so in jou kies
0: daar. Nee, die kaneel het vir my so gevang. I'm getting the taste, die kaneel.
1: I get what you mean.
0: Na die tyd.
1: I get what you mean, but that's sour, man.
2: I'm struggling to get through it. It's way too
0: That's I'm very surprised sour. No one coughed because there was a hell of a lot of cannel on that lemon.
1: I get what you mean. But I think
0: it's there. But I think, in my opinion, the closest one was the cucumber and lemon making lime. Rob disagrees.
1: Definitely the closest for me was the cucumber and sugar makes watermelon. It's a vibe.
2: I mean, my number one would be the chip and tomato making pizza.
1: Yeah. It was very good, actually. I'm just imagining in my head for the summer, you know, when it's hot around the pool. Now we're going to come out with a bowl full of cucumber pieces and everyone's going to be like, what is this? And you'll be like, wait, just try.
0: Yeah.
1: And then it's going to taste like watermelon and confuse everyone.
0: Yes. And the tradition of Franken snacks on the drive with Rob and Roz continues.
1: Listen, this is one of the better ones. We've had some moments in the studio where I haven't been happy.
0: Wow.
1: My funny wimlek. It's my mont. Lacquer.
3: 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Round 3, let's go. Seringa Park, Mother's Drift, amplified by Jacaranda FM. Some of South Africa's biggest artists take the stage. Prime Circle. Supposing that we made it, I'm never looking back. Jeremy Loops. Good Luck. Jesse Clegg. Lee Cole. Zon Sonicus. Canva. The Usual Suspects. And myself, Martin Best, and the band. 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
1: In the traffic in Joburg, listen, the R21, that is northbound through the Benoni off ramp at the R23, that has been closed at the moment. There was an earlier fatal accident involving a pedestrian. It is queuing from the entrance to OR Tambo, heading north on the R21 at the moment. Avoid it if you can. There's also a crash on the R24 heading in that direction from Barbara Roadside. Then N12, this also eastbound, a crash just after Edenvale, heading out towards Barbara Road, slow moving traffic. And it's queuing down the R24 onto the N12 through Galilee's, down south past Van Buren and all the way into Geldenhuys. That highway slow as well. N3 southbound from Buccleuch through Marlborough Drive slow because there's an accident there. Four-way is now very, very busy. Crash on Winnie Mandela near Monte Cassino and Four-way's Mall causing queuing traffic. Cedar Road is queuing as well. Slow-moving traffic down the Western Bypass towards Malibongwe. There's a crash on the Malibongwe off-ramp coming from the N1 northbound at the stage. And the Mike 1 southbound a bit slow through Sandton at the moment. And again, down the double-decker section. West Rand mostly looking okay.
0: Baranki Lee, wat vir ons die boodskap gestuur het oor die situasie in Malibongwe, Northgate se kant. 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

0: It's local music. Love it. Goldfish. This is how it goes. Before that, Eve teamed up with Gwen Stefani for Let Me Blow Your Mind on the Drive with Rob and Roz. Four in a row coming up after the news at six, including a big one from Madonna. We'll do some Taylor Swift and the wonderful voice that is Sam Fender coming up as well.
1: Something magical is happening at Lotto Star. One lucky player won over 936,000 rand on Lotto Star's Siren Spell from a single spin. Could your next spin bring

0: Taylor Swift, I Knew It, I Knew You. Madonna before that with Vogue. Sam Fender's People Watching and The Weeknd and Can't Feel My Face on The Drive with Robin Ross.
1: Amper 20 oor 6 en elke dag maak ons ons glittery box oop met ons vraag van die dag. Wil jy meer op ons?
0: Give me the question of the day, what it?
1: What it is, when you stay at a hotel for a few days, do you neatly unpack your clothes into the wardrobe drawers or do you live directly out of your open suitcase on the floor?
0: Listen, I would love to be an unpacker. I would love to be that person. I'm just not.
1: I find it a bit strange to unpack my stuff, like especially if it's an Airbnb or whatever, like. I like my stuff in my suitcase.
0: I have done it in the past.
1: Have you? I've never done it.
0: I have fully unpacked the whole suitcase, hung everything up, put everything in the cupboards, and it feels great. It feels much, much better. But of every 10 trips I've been on, I've done it half a time.
1: Yeah.
0: Like, it doesn't happen very often. And I really should just, you know, I don't know why.
2: No, I understand, though. It does get tiring, but I do it when I'm there for longer than 3 days. So if I'm just there for a weekend, then I guess I'm going to live out of my suitcase. But if I'm there for longer than 3 days, then the clothes are coming out.
0: I feel like if I'm there for a week and we've got a proper suitcase, not a hand luggage suitcase, like a groot ene, then I'll probably want to unpack.
1: No. I pack my stuff in such a way that I know exactly where everything is. So if I need another pair of socks or if I need my gym kit or if I need whatever, dan haal ek het net so uit en dan sit ek die ander goed weer bo op waar het moet gaan. If I'm going somewhere where I know, like if I'm emceeing a function or whatever en ek weet daar's 'n rok wat wel opgehang moet word of 'n pak of wat ook al, that I will hang up and make sure that it's in the shape that it's supposed to be. But my other stuff, the only stuff I unpack is my toiletry bag. And sometimes I don't even unpack like my cleanser and my toner and all my space stuff. Like, I'll unpack my toiletry bag so that it's there in the bathroom.
0: Yeah.
1: But I won't really.
0: I don't know. There's something that's like, it's part of being on holiday. That explosion of all the clothes all over the floor. 2 days in.
1: True.
0: You know, that true. Like, you walk into the room and you're like, ah, ek so vakansie wat my klere lê. What else?
1: I'm here. I guess it's very strange. I'm a lot neater on holiday than I am in my own house.
2: Wow.
1: Like, I promise you, in my own house, I've got that chair that you can't explain that chair's existence.
0: Everyone's got a spot in the house. That spot where the clothes end up.
1: No, but as I go vakansie, as I vou my goed op, ek sit my goed terug, I like it to just be, everything must be contained because I don't want to forget anything.
0: Yeah.
1: But my house has is verlore raak. Yeah, whatever.
0: No, if I'm on holiday, I might as well just get out, take all of my clothes out, throw them up in the air. Where they land, they land. That's me for the trip.
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4: Sock, sock, shoe, shoe, or sock, shoe, sock, shoe. Guys, come on. There's no. Please don't
5: there
4: do that.
5: No,
4: there is. There is a universal
5: There's
4: answer.
5: No universal.
4: There is a universal answer.
5: No way.
4: Don't sound stupid. There is an obvious universal answer. And we're all going to say it on the count of three.
5: Uh-huh.
4: Okay, so it's either with the sock on, then the shoe and the shoe, or it's sock with the shoe, sock and shoe. Then the shoe. Okay, so the correct answer that the whole world agrees on the count of three is
5: one, two, three.
4: Sock, sock, shoe, shoe.
5: Oh, yeah.
1: Look at us. Sorry, I just screamed.
4: There you go.
3: 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Featuring Felicity Rican and Paulangina. Weekday mornings from 6 to 9. Jacaranda Newswatch traffic in 90 seconds.
0: That highway closure has been reopened, apparently, on the R21 northbound. That is through the Benoni exit at the R23. There was a fatal accident there earlier. The traffic is queuing from the top of OR Tambo and has been basically all afternoon. So fingers crossed that should start flowing. Then on the N12, there's still a stationary vehicle just after the R24 split heading towards Edenvale Road. Might be a bit slow there. Down through Van Buren, still carrying a bit of traffic this afternoon. Similar story, double-decker through the Mike 1. Then there is a crash on the R55, that is northbound at Maxwell Drive, coming up past the highway from Woodmead. Going to be slow around there. And A stationary vehicle down by Malibongwe, Western Bypass is slow from four ways all the way down through that stretch. After that, opens up nicely. The whole of four ways is actually still very, very busy. Through the design quarter, Cedar Road coming back towards four ways mall, both directions through Lone Hill Boulevard, daar baie stadig.
1: Op die paaie van Midrand kan jy steeds stadige verkeer verwag op die N1 Noord tussen die Bekloewisselaar en die Olifantsfonteinweg afrit. 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Enigiets anders, laat weet ons op die WhatsApp lyn 0848500942. Music on the way now from one of my absolute favorite South African artists and you can find him at Prime Fest this weekend. We'll give you more details after music from Lee Cole.
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0: It's Lee Cole. The song is called Palace of Dreams, just before 6:30 now on The Drive with Rob and Roz.
1: Yeah, you can catch Lee Cole, one of the people at Prime Fest coming up this weekend. We're ready to turn up the feel good in October. Prime Fest is making a massive day of live music. It's at Syringa Park in Mildes Drift on Saturday this weekend. It's such a lacquer venue to go and enjoy. Prime Circle, Jeremy Loops, Jesse Clegg, Good Luck, Lee Cole, Martin Bester and his band, Zon Sonicus, and more, all on one stage. All the incredible artists with great friends, good food, and that live music vibe that you just can't beat. 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They're available through web tickets. That is this Saturday, October the 3rd, Prime Fest, in conjunction with Jacaranda FM, your number one feel-good station.
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0: Message in from Robert, who says he is home safely and was enjoying the show. Dan, ook 'n boodskap in oor die verkeer op die R21. It is getting a lot better. Gerard says it's moving again. Some of the lanes are open. And then Melissa says she's already eating her dinner because she and the rest of the people around her have been stuck on that R21 North forever.
9: Meanwhile, the city of Tshwane announced load rotation from this morning at the Waarpandrand, Heatherley and Mamelodi 1, 2 and 3 substations. It follows a fire at the Watloo substations. Although work is going on, it remains unclear exactly when it will be back, but we are seeing reports that it may only be tomorrow night. Then we head to KwaZulu-Natal, where Zulu regiments have stormed a meeting of the Ingonyama Trust Board in Durban. They're demanding answers over what they claim are attempts by business people to steal tribal land. And then we move abroad. A UAE-based airliner, Fly Dubai, says reasons for an altercation that occurred on one of its flights remains unknown, and there's a formal investigation underway. A spokesperson there urged all parties to refrain from speculations while facts are gathered. Now, according to eyewitnesses, an Israel-bound plane dropped 17,000 feet in 2 minutes after one pilot stabbed another pilot and apparently tried to crash the plane. The day's other stories are online, but let's take a look at the business front. And kicking off the business segment abroad, here's Renier van Sail from Melville Douglas.
10: In global news, the U.S. economy continues to show real signs of strength. We saw today that second quarter GDP growth was revised higher to an annualized rate of 2.2%. Now, this is supported by resilient consumer spending as well as strong business investment, particularly in AI infrastructure. This comes alongside softer than expected U.S. inflation data for August, which reinforces expectations of a stable economic backdrop.
9: He also says AI, although considered a major driver of growth, is facing increased regulatory scrutiny.
10: The US Federal Trade Commission is reportedly launching a broad investigation into leading AI developers, including OpenAI and Anthropic, as it assesses potential consumer risks and broader concerns around AI safety, transparency, and accountability.
9: A dollar sitting at R16.43, the euro R18.63 a pound, R21.79, gold trading at $4,159.06 per fine ounce, Brent crude oil $103.73 per barrel. I'm Madeline Frischier, more news at 7.
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12: Karabo Peter with your last sport update for today. Two of South Africa's national teams are currently in action. Let's start with Bafana Bafana, who face Eritrea in their second Africa Cup of Nations qualifier in Cairo. We're 31 minutes into the game and South Africa has already taken the lead thanks to a Relebohile Mofokeng 19th minute goal. They might be facing a lowly ranked nation, but before taking field, coach Pitso Mosimane says that they will not take this match lightly, and captain Ronwen Williams echoed those sentiments.
13: So the mood has been good. Obviously, we started on a positive note. Good start for the team. Got a win. That was key and important for us. So the mood is very high. We've got a lot of training done over the last week. The last 2 days, obviously, we need to bring the body back, bring the mind back. And that's what we've done. We had a wonderful session yesterday.
12: Remember, after this match, Bafana Bafana will resume their AFCON qualifying campaign in November. But also happening as we speak, the Proteas look to secure a series whitewash in this afternoon's third and final ODI in Potchefstroom. The match was delayed due to rain showers, but as it stands, Australia posted 322 at a loss of 9, and South Africa need 309 runs in 47 overs to win that encounter. But in another round of United Rugby Championship, the Sharks coach Joey Mkhalo says their clash against defending URC champions, that is Leinster, in Durban on Saturday is a great opportunity to test themselves against the best. They opened that campaign with a victory over Ospreys, while Leinster lost to Johannesburg-based side Lions. But for the Pretoria-based side, Vodacom Bulls coach Johan Akram says he knows that they await tough conditions in their second match of the season when they take on Monster away from home. And finally, Kimi Antonelli is looking to bounce back when Formula One heads to Malaysia this weekend. The Mercedes driver still leads the championship by 66 points despite finishing fifth in Baku after starting 16th following a qualifying crash. Malaysia hosts its first F1 race since 2017. This is after they stepped in to host the relocated Bahrain Grand Prix due to conflict happening in the Middle East. Karabo Peter for Jacka Sports.

0: It's Hadaway, What Is Love on the Drive with Robin Ross, Olivia Dean before that with Man I Need. Still got BTS as well as a classic from Justin Timberlake on the way. And if you missed, one of South Africa's most prominent business leaders, Adrian Gore, was on with us recently.
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7: Jacaranda Newswatch traffic in 90 seconds.
0: Last round of the traffic this afternoon. Still got serious issues on the R21 northbound. Still very, very slow. The problem was a fatal accident earlier this afternoon near the Benoni exit at the R23. It's been queuing basically from the top of OR Tambo Airport heading back towards Pretoria and doesn't look to be any better at the moment. Four-ways area still busy around the design quarter. Cedar Road, Four-ways Mall, Lone Hill Boulevard. Midrand is looking all right. Shouldn't give you any issues. Pretoria, however, has got a problem on the N1 northbound. There's a crash just after Hartsfontein. As you Noordpom van Rigel Avenue off, it's very, very slow through that area at the moment. Luckily, after that, you're just about done. The northern half of Pretoria is okay. And on the eastern side of Pretoria, Solomon Mahlangu going through Hartsfontein is baie stadig. Daar op die oomblik daar verkeerslig is uit en is hopeloos te veel verkeer vir hierdie tyd van die aand. Next full update tomorrow morning with Felicity Reekin on Breakfast with Martin Bester.

It's Justin Timberlake and Rock Your Body on The Drive with Rob and Roz. That wraps it up from us tonight. We'll be back tomorrow afternoon with you between 4 and 7. The wonderful Danny Painter standing by to take over between 7 and 10 o'clock tonight. Gonna leave you with this. And no, it's not that one. It's Dochi. It's called Anxiety. Quite a bit of volume.

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1: Do we put too much pressure on ourselves to be perfect?
2: Sadly, yes. I see it so often, and I think it's a, and I can't remember who said it. I think it was Anne Lamott, but it's, and don't quote me on who said it, but basically that perfectionism is the highest form of self-abuse because it's a standard we cannot reach. And I remember working with a client once and she was, you know, saying it's got to be perfect. And I said, well, if you got this perfect, how would you know? What would it look like? And she couldn't answer me, which was interesting. So I think, yeah, I do. I think we have unrealistic expectations of ourselves. I think we put ourselves against standards that are, it's not to say they're not achievable, but it's this pressure all the time. And I think linked to that is because we're holding ourselves to these standards, the focus is always about what can I improve versus seeing where's my progress? What have I done well?
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4: In Mhlanga and Pretoria reaching a high of 16 tomorrow, Joburg only going up to 14. The taxi boss, Joe Ferrari Sibanyoni, has concluded his testimony before the Madlanga Commission and has been excused. He was questioned today about his alleged involvement in the taxi industry's disputes with the bus company Patco, including claims of intimidation and the disruption of its operations. Before leaving the witness stand, he thanked the commissioners and chairperson for giving him an opportunity to explain himself.
5: To the evidence leader, Mr. Chuckleson, we had some nice talks between me and you all the time. See me when I see you. If you don't, we shall see one another in the near future, and then we shall smile, because this was well planned by Almighty God.
4: That after he alluded to Chuckleson's line of questioning being of a personal nature earlier this afternoon, but that was refuted by Madlanga's commissioner chair. It's also still unclear exactly when the power will be restored in areas of Pretoria that's affected by yesterday's fire at the Watloo substation. Meanwhile, load rotation has been implemented. It will stay that way until the relevant equipment arrives and repairs have been done. A DA councillor who visited the scene earlier this afternoon, Tema Fosi, was there today. He says electricity will be fed through the Rietvlei and Quagga infeed stations.
6: This will also assist in making sure that they've got a comfort in getting an additional transformer to replace their current faulty transformer.
4: In other news, two Home Affairs officials have appeared before the Protea Magistrates Court today for their alleged facilitation of an elaborate fake passport scheme. Andries Nechadulu and Phyllis Mokwebo were arrested yesterday under Project Humalani.
7: Investigation, which began in 2021, has linked the alleged scheme to foreign nationals, Home Affairs officials, and South African citizens. Pakistani national Afan Ahmad, who allegedly had a corrupt relationship with Home Affairs officials and currently serving a 14-year sentence on a separate matter, also appeared in court with the accused.
4: That was the National Prosecuting Authority's spokesperson, Makhaboke Mohlatlole. He says the pair faces charges of racketeering, corruption, fraud, and contravention of the Immigration Act. Then we head to KwaZulu-Natal. Zulu regiments have stormed a meeting of the Ingonyama Trust Board in Durban, demanding answers over what they claim are attempts by business people to steal tribal land. The board oversees nearly 3 million hectares of land across KwaZulu-Natal, and the Zulu King is the sole trustee of the board. Newswatch's Nhlanhla Mabaso reports.
8: Ever since his ascension to the throne, Zulu King Misu Zulu has raised concerns about the board and has claimed there are attempts to sideline traditional leaders from playing active roles on the board. His recent outcry about alleged corruption on the board led to Amabutho charging into the board's meeting at the Durban ICC today. Regiment's leader, Nkosikhona Ndabandaba, led the men in the action. He says they now plan to meet with Amakhosi to explain their action and what motivated them. Nhlanhla Mabaso, East Coast Radio News Watch.
4: And we end abroad. British Prime Minister Andy Burnham says there are strong indications that Iran was involved in suspicious activity at a UK's airbase that triggered a major security incident the weekend. He referred to Sunday's bomb scare near the airbase in southwest England, which is used by the US military in its war against Iran. I'm Marlene Fischer. That's it for myself and the rest of the team. Remember, you'll find all the day's biggest international, local and national stories on jackrandfm.com. 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

0: It is JoJo on Jacaranda FM. Leave, get out, see in a spiral with Material Lover before that. If you're wondering where JoJo went, well, you know, like Taylor Swift, she didn't own her masters. And the people that had them wouldn't give them to her. So she has just re-recorded this whole album. And she is now back making other music. So we should be getting something from JoJo in the next couple of weeks. Or hopefully towards December. Ek het ietsie van Brendan Piper af met trou materiaal op pad. My name is Danny Painter. Ons kaar som tot 10 uur. Thank you, Rob Ruz and the Drive team. They're back tomorrow from 4 to 7 with Alpha Palooza, High Low, and all of the games that you get to play and I don't. And I'm going to moan about it for a while still. So... it's okay. Anyway, today is International Podcast Day. If you are thinking of starting one, this might be your sign. Or perhaps not. Maybe it's time to find a good one. And you can do that if you go to jacarandafm.com and click on Jackpot. We have really good ones. One of them is True Crime South Africa, Die Afrikaanse Weergawe. And if you haven't yet explored it, I'm going to play you a little snip of it. Because Gade de Souza does it, and it is one of my favorite ones.
1: Oor die welvaart van haar bure se jongste seun. 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
0: You can get all of those episodes and more if you go to jacarandafm.com, click on Jackpot, True Crime South Africa, Die Afrikaanse Weergawe, as well as Mevrou Mevrou, Love Dating in Chaos, and also Elana Africa Bread and Cum's Baby Brunch. Happy podcast day. 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

0: It is DJ Khaled, but he told you, so you already know that. Rihanna and Bryson Tiller on Jacaranda FM with Wah Wah Wah Thoughts. Brendan Piper, met trouw materiaal niet voor dit. My name is Danny Painter. We are keiering until 10. And I have come to a realization. You know Mamma Mia, the musical that everyone loves. I have my mom's best friend, my other mother. You know, we all have one of those. She is crazy about Mamma Mia. Like every time it is on the TV, she's gonna watch it. She knows the words, she has the outfit, she is already planning her 60th Mamma Mia birthday party. And so for her birthday, I bought her tickets to Mamma Mia. Now, I have known this woman and I have known her love for this movie my entire life. And in the 40 years that I've been on this earth, I have assumed, and I mean, you can understand why, that Mamma Mia was the story of ABBA. I really thought that it was the story of how ABBA happened to be. I didn't ever think that ABBA, I mean, maybe they went on holiday in Greece. I don't know, because I knew it was set in Greece. I didn't know how Greece came into it, but I also want to go to Greece, so why wouldn't ABBA? Anyway, I just found out tonight that it is not, in fact, about ABBA. It is, in fact, about something entirely different. It is about a girl who is trying to figure out who baby daddy is. You know? So, if you were going to go watch Mamma Mia and you thought it was about ABBA, it is not. But you're probably smarter than me, so that's okay. Sabrina Carpenter, Blackbird, and then something brand new from Adela. Are we going to hit it? Are we going to quit it? You're going to tell me. Now, the big question is, not if you knew about Mamma Mia, but how you put your shoe and your socks on. Do you put shoe, sock, sock, or do you put sock, shoe, sock, shoe?
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0: It is Sabrina Carpenter, Jacaranda FM. It's called Man Child. I've got Blackbird on the way, but this just in, Vincent Kluter and a couple of other people have sent in messages. The N1 North is a, quote, a parking lot. There has been an incident around Gersfontein, and it is at an absolute standstill. There are some pictures coming in. If you are on the road on the N1 North around the Gersfontein exit, please let us know what you can see on 0848500942. That is the N1 North by Gersfontein. 0848500942. 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And to make you feel a little bit better about the traffic, Blackbird and Lewis Capaldi.
1: 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Oh. The skies are blue. And the music is feel good.
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cause it's all gone south. Oh love, make the hurt not hurt, cause the pills don't work.

It is Lewis Capaldi on Jacaranda FM. It's called Stay Love. Blackbird, Rain on Me, and Sabrina Carpenter with Manchild. I have our Hit It or Quit It for the evening. This Onst Weer Lossie and Free Week. These are new songs that are not on the playlist, but they could be if you dig them. And how it works is I play it for you, and then you tell me if we're going to hit it, add it to the playlist, or quit it. Throw it in the bin. This one's a weird one for me. And I mean, the song is great, but the idea behind the song is a little bit strange. Adela is the artist. The song is called Nicole Kidman. Yeah, that one. So apparently, Adela was watching Eyes Wide Shut for the first time, and she was really inspired by Nicole Kidman in the movie. And she wrote this song as a manifestation song the next day, to feel the same level of, quote, intense glamour, control, and superstardom as Nicole Kidman. She then didn't only write the song about Nicole. She reached out to Nicole's team to get permission to use Nicole's name in the song. And Nicole Kidman, of course, said yes. What an honor. I'm so, so pleased. And then, well, I don't know what she said, but she must have said something like that. Anyway, Kidman gave the green light and then even shared the song on her own TikTok, which she made for Practical Magic 2. And now she is asking everyone to post about the song. So she must like it very much. I want to know what you think, though, because you're far more important than Nicole Kidman, even if she is high fashion and confidence. You are better. 0848500942. Let me know what you think of this one. Hit it or quit it. Funny Vic, Nicole Kidman, Fun Adela.

0: It is Adela op Jacaranda FM. Met was Nicole Kidman. Splint in your ankle snit. If you like it, we keep it. If you don't, we delete it. Stuur vir my asseblief 'n boodskap op 0848500942. Op pad Mojo with Lady. When last did we hear that? In Kayla with Heat. It is your number one feel-good station. It's Jacaranda FM. And this weekend, we are bringing the feel-good to Prime Fest. 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
1: 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Seringa Park, Mother's Drift, amplified by Jacaranda FM. Some of South Africa's biggest artists take the stage. Prime Circle. Supposing that we made it, I'm never looking back. Jeremy Loops. Good Luck. Jesse Clegg. Lee Cole. Zon Sonicus. Canva. The Usual Suspects. And myself, Martin Best, and the band. 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
2: 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This is not a drill. 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You must be kidding me. 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

0: is unleashing, you must be kidding me. 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

0: It is Kayla on Jacaranda FM. It's called Heat. Mojo with Lady, a song we haven't heard in a while. And I have something brand new for you. We're going to pass on the feel good tonight. And last night, Daniel John passed it on to someone who we haven't ever spoken to. So this is going to be a real big treat. Plus, we're going to play another game in the 9 o'clock hour, but I'll tell you about that in a little bit. I'm going to need some feel good stories from you and maybe a song as well. We'll chat about it. Gracie Abrams, Sam Smith, and Big Mountain on the way. It is exactly 2 minutes past eight. You're listening to your number one feel-good station, Jacaranda.
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5: 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Round 3, let's go. Seringa Park, Mudders Drift, amplified by Jacaranda FM. Some of South Africa's biggest artists take the stage. Prime Circle. Jeremy Loops. Good Luck. Jesse Clegg. Lee Cole. Zon Sonicus. Canva. The Usual Suspects. And myself, Martin Best, and the band.

0: It is Big Mountain, Baby, I Love Your Way. Sam Smith with Stay With Me before that. Hopefully you're going to stay with me for a little bit longer. Well, I mean, all the way until 10 would be nice. I've got some things on the way for you. A brand new song from Hanover. And then also a new thing we're going to do where you get to choose the music. But first, something has shook me to my core. I was very mean about the new Spider-Man because I feel like it's enough now, you know, like Fast and the Furious. We've had there have been 25 million of them, and it is time to say goodbye, to quote that chick that sings the song. But Spider-Man Brand New Day is now officially the highest grossing movie of all time. And it is getting a re-release. It's giving Taylor Swift at this time. Anyway, Deadline says that sources are buzzing that the movie starring Tom Holland will have extra footage. Oh my goodness. We're going to get an extra deluxe edition of Spider-Man, but is not limited to Rosario Dawson's character, Claire Temple. No word yet as to when the re-release is going to happen. The news comes in the wake of Disney posting some serious cash this past weekend with the re-release of the Avengers Endgame encore. But no one seems to care about it as much as people care about Spider-Man. Is it good? Should I watch it? I haven't watched it yet. I was like, you know, Tobey Maguire is my Spider-Man. I'm not here for this. But maybe if you say that it's good, then I will watch it. I mean, clearly it's the highest grossing movie of all time. I could think of a few other movies that deserve that accolade, but you know what? If you love Spider-Man, you love Spider-Man. Ella Langley, Iaz, Bobby van Jaarsveld, Billie Eilish en meer op pad. En dan is Smitten even in van Hanover. We're going to chat to him. He is our pass on the feel-good artist for tonight. It's a good song. And I really think we're onto something with this because I feel like this song could be number one on the top 40. But first, more feel-good music for you. It is 17 minutes past 8 on this Wednesday. Officially the last day of September. That's it, and hopefully the last day of winter. Turn it up. 24/7
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0: It is Billie Eilish. Sad, sad, sad, sad Billie Eilish. I thought that that song was off of the chart. And so therefore off of the playlist. But you see, it is more feel good for you. It doesn't matter if I feel good about it or not. It is only and forever and always about you. I have music from Ed Sheerizi and Shekinah and Shakira and Burna Boy on the way. And you can check it all out on jacarandafm.com. Now, I don't know if you listen or watch or follow Breakfast with Martin Bester. But I must tell you, that man is looking very good. And I'm actually going to send him a message because we should actually spread some feel good in the world. If you think someone looks amazing or is doing a good job, I think we should tell them. And I was watching a video of Martin Bester this morning, I think it was, where they were talking about what Cyril Ramaphosa's speech about nothing yesterday about GBV and anyway, thank you Cyril or whatever. But Martin was talking about it this morning and they've posted a video on the social media channels, Jacaranda 94.2 across all of them, or just search for Breakfast with Martin Bester. And I gotta tell you, I think that this is the best he's ever looked. I don't know what the man is doing. I don't know if he's just really happy or settled or eating well or training. I don't know what it is. But Martin Bester, you look very, very good. And I just want to give you props for that. Also, I got to be part of a workshop with him. And I got to see how his radio brain works. And it taught me so much. So I just want to, you know, I'm just going to give the man some flowers, if that's okay. And you should do that also to someone who's inspired you. Someone who maybe looks good today. Someone who maybe is going to look good tomorrow. You should tell them. Spread some feel good. It is, after all, your number one feel good station. And speaking of Mart, you can tune in tomorrow on Breakfast with Martin Bester between 4 and 7 a.m. to find out more.
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0: Have you ever wondered what happens when you donate blood? Like, I mean, you know what happens when you do it, but like, what happens after you do it? Like, where does it go? Does it go to a factory? Like, how does it get packaged? Do you know? You can find out why, and you can find out rather in Why Blood Matters. This is an SANBS documentary that takes us behind the scenes of it all. From the beginning until the patients get it. You can discover the truth behind blood donation, the spirit of giving, and how one donation can make a difference to someone in need. This is airing on Sunday, the 11th of October at 9:30 on SABC2. If you give blood, you give it tomorrow.

0: It is Shakira and Burna Boy on Jacaranda FM. It's called Die Die. More music on the way from Hanover VR or Hanover. Or we'll figure out how we say it. We're going to ask him. He has a new single called Exit Signs, and Daniel John, passed on the feel good to him. How does this work? So every single night around this time, we chat to a brand new South African artist, someone that we maybe haven't really heard from before. And that person gets to pass on the feel good to another brand new South African artist. And we've been passing on the feel good for a week and a bit now. And I've got to tell you, we have found some incredible songs. So passing on the feel good over to Hanover or Hanover VR, we'll find out. And then we'll find out who he is passing on the feel good to.
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0: It is. Gabrielle and Jacaranda FM. It's called Rise. More music that makes you feel good. And we're passing on the feel good tonight. We play this game every single evening where we play some really good South African music. And that artist gets to pass on the feel good to someone else. And last night, Daniel John passed on the feel good to Hanover. Hanover. Hello. Happy Wednesday.
1: Hi, Danny. How are you this evening?
0: I'm so good. Is it Hanover or Hanover?
1: It's Hanover.
0: Hanover, welcome to Jacaranda FM. Firstly, how do you know Daniel John? Because he said very nice things about you.
1: Oh, yeah. Daniel, he's a G. No, we made through Janie through the year. I started working with him at the end of last year. And kind of became mutual friends.
0: Okay, well, he said some really good things about you, and he said that we had to play your new song, Exit Signs. Talk to me a little bit about this. Waaroor gaan hierdie?
1: It's about leaving something. You see the signs, you know, the exit signs are glowing bright, but you just want to stay.
0: Is it about someone in particular?
1: It was about someone in particular.
0: Do they know?
1: No, I don't think they know. They might know, but I don't think they know.
0: Oh my gosh. Okay. So are you working on anything else? Because I mean, we'd love to hear more from you. Are we getting an album? Are we getting an EP? Are we getting some more singles before the end of the year?
1: So we are going back into the studio in December, and then we'll see what comes out.
0: Okay.
1: I'm not quite sure yet if we're going to make an album or an EP.
0: So before I play Exit Signs, what can we expect from Hanover? Like, what is your sound? What is your vibe?
1: Yo, that's a tough question.

0: Play Exit Zones. What can we expect from Hanover? Like, what is your sound? What is your vibe?
1: Yo, that's a tough question. I don't really have anything specific. I listen to a lot of different types of music, and I just want to keep, you know, changing and trying something new.
0: Okay, so I can get behind that.
1: There's not a lot to expect.
0: Okay, Hanover, what we do here is before we play the song, I've got five quick fire questions for you. You're not allowed to think too long, and you got to answer with the first thing that comes to mind. You ready?
1: Okay.
0: Okay, question number one. What song can instantly fix your mood, no matter how bad the day is?
1: Unwritten, Natasha Bedingfield.
0: Ooh, yes, that's a good one. Okay, what is one completely ridiculous thing that makes you super, super happy?
1: I don't know, a long nap.
0: Okay. Which artist, if you met them, would you lose all professionalism?
1: No, you got me stumped.
0: Okay, you were the first one who didn't have an answer. What is a piece of advice that you were given that you didn't use that looking back you actually should have?
1: You got me thinking, yeah.
0: I mean, it is Klein Sorterach. We're not going to judge you. Okay, last one. Finish the sentence. Life feels good when?
1: You are drinking a chocolate milkshake.
0: That is the cutest answer I've had yet. Okay, so, Hanover, who are you passing the feel good on to? What song are we playing and why did you choose them?
1: So I'm passing it to Freddie L with their song Stacy. I just think it's incredible. I love that song. I listen to it daily.
0: 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Okay, Hanover, do us a favor and introduce Exit Signs here on Jacaranda FM.
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0: 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Hanover. It's called Exit Signs, and I think we should keep it. This is one of my favorite ones yet. I really think that the song deserves a place on your top 40, on your playlist. You control the fate of Hanover. Exit Signs. 0848500942. 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

0: It is Post Malone and Morgan Wallen on Jacaranda FM. I had some help. Corinne Bailey Ray with Put Your Records On. I've got Olivia Rodrigo, Noah Khan, Kahan, and Demi Lee Moore Obad. But I also want to give you some feel good. You know, we've been sharing the feel good here on Jacaranda FM, and it's time that it's your turn to also share. So I want feel good stories. I want you to share some of your feel good. And that feel good has to be with a feel good song. Right? So you can send me a voice note on 084-8500942. This is 084-8500942. You can also type out your story for me. And then every single Wednesday, we are going to share some feel-good stories and songs. So I want a story that is associated with a song that made you feel good, that brings back good memories when you listen to it. You know what I'm talking about? So, like, I have some feel-good memories around B.O.B. and Hayley Williams' Airplanes, which I'm going to play in a little bit. I love that song. It reminds me of really good times with my friends. One of my first phones I ever got that could play actual MP3s, that was my ringtone. And it just reminds me of a really good time in my life. I want your feel-good story and your feel-good song. Send it to me, 084-8500942. You can type it out, you can send it in a voice note. But tell me your story. Tonight, we're going to be speaking to Tash, who has a feel-good story around a Robbie Williams.
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0: For now, though, it is Whitney Houston. I'm Every Woman. 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It's Jacaranda FM, 16 minutes past 9. My name is Danny Painter.

0: It is Whitney Houston on Jacaranda FM. I'm Every Woman. It is 18 minutes past 9 and I want to know your feel-good story and song. Every single Wednesday night we're going to do this. We're going to pass on some feel-good to you and play your feel-good song. And tonight's first feel-good song belongs to Tash. How's it, Tash? Happy Wednesday.
1: How you doing, babe?
0: I'm good, thank you. Okay, so when I did the call out, you sent me a message and you said that Robbie Williams' Feel is your feel-good song and it has a really beautiful memory. And when you tell me the story, I got goosebumps. So please tell us all the story.
1: Okay, so my mom passed in 2023. And when I was a teen, around 2005, 2006, my mom and I traveled to Durban to go see Robbie live. And I think he opened with Hill. Please don't hold me to it. But it was such. Heard her and seeing like tears in her eyes. It was just, yeah, it's a memory I still hold dear now.
0: I love that. Okay, so because of you, we're going to play Robbie Williams' Feel. And I've got to tell you, I went to go watch Robbie Williams with my mom when he was here and he came to Pretoria. And I got my very first tattoo on Robbie Williams' Day.
1: Oh, that's so special, babe.
0: So we kind of match. Tash, while I've got you here, do you want to say how's it to anyone? Is anyone listening? You want to share some love?
1: My dad and my brother all the way in Cape Town. Hi.
0: Hi, Dad and brother. Okay, my babe, you must have the best rest of your week. Don't behave. And your song is coming up next.
1: Thank you, honey. Enjoy your evening.
0: You too. Bye. So that was Tash, and her song is Feel from Robbie Williams. What is yours? What would yours be? 0848500942. Stuur vir my 'n boodskap. Let me know what your feel-good song is and what story goes with it. Here is Tash for her mom and her. It's Robbie Williams.
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0: This is my ringtone for so long. It's B.O.B. and Hayley Williams with Airplanes on Jacaranda FM. Net voor dit, Demi Lee Moore met Daai Gevoel and Noah Kahan with Stick Season. I get Teddy Swims op Pad with Bad Dreams and Whoopalook. We don't have any bad music tonight. But if you do, you should tell me. Also, I want your feel-good song. What is a song that makes you feel good and what is the story behind it? We're going to do it every single Wednesday. Tonight we heard from Tash. She spoke about watching Robbie Williams with her mom, who she sadly lost, and she said that it's such a beautiful memory for her. Every time she listens to Feel, she thinks of that moment. What is your story? What is your feel-good story? I want to spread as much feel-good as I can, so I want all of the best stories. I'm getting some really good songs. One of the songs that came through, and as soon as I say it, you're going to know that it's going to be a feel-good story, is from Quentin. He said, Creed with Arms Wide Open. Remember when that song came out? There were so many feel-good stories around that song. Keep on sending those messages on 0848500942. Like I said, we're going to do this every single Wednesday, so there is definitely enough feel-good to go around. And speaking of, you know who else spreads a lot of feel-good? Is Ilana Africa Bredenkamp. And tomorrow, she has an even feel-gooder guest.
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0: 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It's called Animal on Jacaranda FM. More music that makes you feel good. I have definitely got something from you, for you, from Kesha. Rolene and Jesse Clegg, who is going to be performing at Prime Fest this weekend. And if you don't have your tickets, you should be going to jacarandafm.com and clicking events to go and find out the whole lineup and what's happening, because there is going to be loads of feel-good cheer. And speaking of feel good cheer, I've also just realized something else. I've been moaning that tomorrow is the 1st of October for the longest time because the year's over and wah wah wah. But it is also the first time in a very long time that Halloween is on a Saturday. So we're having a party. I've decided that's it. We're going to party and we're going to dress up this year. We're going to celebrate Halloween as one should, in some kind of strange, unusual, or very sexy little outfit. And we're going to definitely go out for it. So it is a Saturday. We'll do the top 40 and then we're going to go out. So I want to know where we're going to go. We'll talk about this next week, I think, so we can plan it properly. But it is almost the month of Halloween. And then we can do Christmas at home stores. You know, like they all have their Christmas things out. It's not. It's Halloween. We want skulls and pumpkins, please. And thanks.
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10: Met die eerste oogopslag is niks omtrent die grootste stryd in rugby so glad soos Castle Double Malt nie. Nog die skrims, die plettervatte, losgemaal of die lawaai. 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Die gejuig na 80 minute op die strydveld. 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Geniet verantwoordelik.

0: It is Rolene and Jesse Clegg. It's called More Room. Kesha with TikTok and TikTok. The countdown has begun to Prime Fest, which is this week, Saturday. Martin Bester on the lineup, Prime Circle on the lineup, Jesse Clegg on the lineup, and more. 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That's it. Easy peasy. I leave you with music from Ashanti, The Dadness, Alex Warren, Lady Gaga, and more. 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Tomorrow from 4 to 6, Mac Rapapali joins you. And then it's Breakfast with Martin Bester and The Work Zone with Ilana Africa Bredenkamp, who has a really, really cool interview on the way. You can catch that between 9 and 12. And then from 12 to 4, Barney Simon, Sasha, and Manani, as well as Uncle Alex J and Gauteng. And then it's The Drive with Robin Ross. And then you and I, we hang out again. Have the best evening, and I will catch you tomorrow for the last time this week. Good night.
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2: I realized something this long weekend. I suck at board games. I lost everything.
3: And that's okay, man. I don't think it's a bad thing. I don't think you should feel shame. I don't think you should feel inferior.
2: Can I offer you my unpopular opinion?
3: 100%.
2: There's no such thing as being good with a board game. The dice just came up your way. If you're playing like Monopoly or something, it's just about the dice.
3: Yeah.
2: I'm the worst dice roller in the world. You know when like they do that thing in the casino where the guy's playing, what is it, craps?
3: Yes.
2: And he holds his hand up to the pretty girl and says, blow on this for good luck.
3: Yes.
2: Seven's incoming. Bro, you let me blow on your hand like that. You lose your whole house, your car, your wife will divorce you.
3: You start writing a country
2: song.
3: Lose
2: your job. Yeah.
3: Exactly.
2: Not even country, you'd be writing miserable blues records. But how sad you are living on the railroad. That'll be your life. That's how bad I am at dice.
3: I'm so sorry, Rob.
2: So, great weekend. Otherwise, hope you had one as well. Just don't play board games if you're like me.
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1: Sock, sock, shoe, shoe, or sock, shoe, sock, shoe? 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
2: there
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1: people.
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1: There is a universal
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1: 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Don't sound stupid. 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And we're all going to say it on the count of three.
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2: Oh, yeah. 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
1: We're talking about crazy, ridiculous, sometimes embarrassing freak accident stories. What you got? 084 850 0942.
2: I have a guillotine in my class that I use to cut papers and stuff. And then one day I had a lapse in concentration.
1: Oh, no.
2: And I nearly amputated a piece of my finger. It was from the front to the side diagonally. It was cut. And from top to bottom, it was halfway through my finger. And yes, needless to say, a few children in my class were quite traumatized.
3: Oh, I can imagine. Also, I wonder which finger it was.
1: Yeah, because I had to wave it around. And it was guillotines, those things.
4: I
1: school.
4: Love those things at school.
1: Yes.
4: It's that sound it makes as it cuts through the paper. Oh, like, yes.
1: I think it was a secret sound at one stage. Because we have them around the office.
5: Speaking of super glue, a few years ago, one evening, I mistakenly took nail glue as eye drops. And I dropped nail glue into my eyes.
4: Oh.
5: Everything turned out okay. I went to casualties, but I felt very stupid, and I even made the company's monthly newsletter for Idiot of the Month.
1: Ach, no, shame. Rub it in.
6: My fiancé was once busy in the garden with the garden panga, and he hit himself on the shin.
1: Oh.
6: And when I got to him, he was like, "Babe, I need a plaster." And I was looking at the wound on his shin, and I was like, "You don't need a plaster, you need stitches."
4: Mm-hmm.
1: Yeah. A garden punga.
3: Yeah, it's not going to be plaster.
1: Any story starts with a garden punga. Sasha, who works with Barney in the afternoons.
7: Yes.
1: She's got the best stories. Thanks, Sasha.
8: When I was a child, my sister was teasing me, and she was being just like really horrible. So I was chasing her through the house, and she ran into her room and she shut the door. And then we were kind of looking at each other through the keyhole. And I was like, "Do you know what's a good idea? While she's looking at me through the keyhole, I'm going to stick my tongue out at her through the keyhole." And next thing I know, this tongue is not coming out. The keyhole. So I'm standing there, I'm stuck. And my sister's like, "Okay, now it's time to come out of the room." And she swung the door open and ripped the little bottom piece of my tongue out. Luckily, I was young, it healed quickly.
1: Sasha, it's our only tongue injury story for the morning.
3: Yeah.
4: You win.
3: It really went tough because she speaks for a living.
1: I know. And I was picturing that scene from Dumb and Dumber.
3: The ice one.
1: Sasha, I'm not sure now which story is my favorite, this one or the story about your dad. Remember the story about her dad?
4: Oh, yes, and the song.
1: Oh, just for old time's sake. Sorry, Sasha, just for old time's sake.
8: Listening to Martin this morning now with all the make recommendations for Father's Day, I cannot, because it exists my most embarrassing thing on radio ever. So I was working at my first radio station, and it was Sunday was also our classics day. I was working on Father's Day. I was like, "Oh, what a perfect opportunity." And I see we're playing one of his absolute favorite songs. It's one of the songs we used to blast in the car. And I'm like, "Oh, here's my chance. Go into this big speech about how amazing my dad is. He gave me my broad taste in music." And I go, "Oh, and here's the song. Just for my dad." Forgetting to say that it's his favorite song. At no point did I mention that it was his favorite song. Go into the song, messages start rolling in. Even my program managers sending me laughing faces, other presenters are sending me, and I'm like, "What is going on? What is the issue? I just did this like heartfelt thing to my dad." And then I realized I never said it was his favorite song. All I said was, "Dad, this song goes out to you," and it was "Heart. All I Want to Do Is Make Love to You."
1: Yeah, that story is still my favorite.
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1: Sock, sock, shoe, shoe, or sock, shoe, sock, shoe? 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
1: do
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1: those
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2: Universal.
1: There is a universal
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1: Don't sound stupid. 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And we're all going to say it on the count of three.
2: Uh-huh.
1: Okay, so it's either put the sock on, then the shoe and the shoe, or it's sock with the shoe, sock and
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1: Then the shoe. 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
4: one, two, three.
1: Sock, sock, shoe, shoe.
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2: 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Die gejuig na 80 minute op die strydveld. 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
1: Sock, sock, shoe, shoe, or sock, shoe, sock, shoe? 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Please don't
2: there
1: do
2: is
1: that,
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1: people.
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1: There is a universal
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2: Universal.
1: There is a universal answer. Don't sound stupid. There is an obvious universal answer. And we're all going to say it on the count of three.
2: Uh-huh.
1: 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Then the shoe. Okay, so the correct answer that the whole world agrees on the count of three is
3: one, two, three.
1: Sock, sock, shoe, shoe.
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1: There you go.
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1: Sock, sock, shoe, shoe, or sock, shoe, sock, shoe? 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Please don't
2: there
1: do that.
2: There is no
1: people.
2: Universal.
1: There is a universal
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2: Universal.
1: There is a universal answer.
2: No way.
1: Don't sound stupid. There is an obvious universal answer. And we're all going to say it on the count of three.
2: Uh-huh.
1: Okay, so it's either with the sock on, then the shoe and the shoe, or it's sock with the shoe, sock and
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1: Then the shoe. 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
4: one, two, three.
1: Sock, sock, shoe, shoe.
2: Oh, yeah. 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Sorry, I just screamed.
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0: 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Wake up.
1: Asking for a friend. My wife won't allow me to have female friends. What should I do?
2: Allow him. He needs permission to have female friends. How do you feel about that? Flip it, obviously. If you need that kind of permission from your husband to have male friends, constantly jealous of people at work. What's happening?
3: I think my husband should have female friends. I think it's very important that men see women as more than just romantic objects.
4: Mm-hmm.
3: If you aren't able to be friends with a woman, it's a red flag. It's also a red flag if people have to ask their spouse's permission for things that make them better people.
2: Well said.
5: I've heard of too many friends in our circles where the partners get drunk and they have shared so many emotional stories and personal things in their lives with each other, and then the affair starts.
2: But that's going to happen if it's going to happen.
4: Thank you.
2: It's going to happen anyway.
4: Yeah.
2: I don't think not having any physical, social contact.
4: It's going to prevent that.
2: No,
4: I think that's a character flaw. That's got nothing to do with the fact that these people are friends. That's a complete character flaw in you as the cheater, whatever.
2: You should know which situations to place yourself in
4: and also
2: you should also know which people can't be friends.
6: And if you don't trust your partner around friends of the opposite gender, do you trust them when they go on work trip?
4: Oh, can you imagine?
6: For instance.
2: Yeah, and now you've got to share the chalet with...
6: No, there's no, no friends there, but are you going
7: to... I think ask yourself the question. If I was single right now and the opportunity of something would present itself, would I go for it? If the answer is yes, then no, that's not a friend. If the answer is no, then possibly could be a friend.
2: Yeah, I kind of hear what you're saying. It's that's a very interesting concept. What do they call it when you have order envy? So when you order something,
4: and then someone else orders, like
6: food envy,
2: Have you, has it ever happened to you?
6: Yeah, yeah.
2: You always, I didn't make the right choice. I should have ordered what they ordered. But you only...
4: Your food analogies this morning is killing me.
6: Is this a seafood dish?
2: I thought to myself, let me ditch the movie, the Nemo metaphor and analogy, and then go to something more, like a restaurant.
6: Yeah.
2: That makes it better. So what I'm saying is sometimes when you're in something... Then maybe, you know...
6: Something else looks better.
4: Oh, I see what you're saying. Right. Then something arrives on your plate or in front of you and you go, actually, that's maybe more my speed.
2: And then the waitress says, you can do this as a side order.
4: Do you want a doggy bag for that?
6: Take away.
2: Yeah, take away. You can have it later. Anyway.
8: Honestly, my opinion, and I know a lot of people's not going to like it, that's the quickest that you will lose me as a girlfriend, as a wife. I don't care. In Afrikaans sê ons, honde wat nie blaf nie word in die donker gevoer. So, female friends is a big no-no.
2: Oh.
8: But also, no male friends on the lady's side. It's vice versa. It's a two-way street.
4: So you just have no friends? Neither of you have friends?
2: Or they're only friends when you are with them. In other words, beteken dit dat jy geen vriende het nie of jy het nie vriende van jou eie nie?
6: Yeah. We can have mutual friends.
2: Ons het ons vriende.
6: Yeah.
2: Wat jy sien as ons saam het en jy het nie aparte vriende wat jy apart sien nie. Wat is daar 'n verskil soos dit?
9: It wakes me up in the morning. It makes me feel good as I drive to work. Happy, uplifted. I can conquer everything.
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2: Good, so have you been listening to the clues?
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11: You're a winner!
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11: You, Kutso, Bella, and a Limpopo have won 50,000 rand.
12: Yeah.
11: This is that moment.
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11: Can I ask everybody, can you see the screen here in front of me? 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
14: Hey, Progressive, hi. This is Black Coffee, and I want to say thank you for the honor. This is a big honor for me, and wish you guys all the best, and I love you so much. Thank you, thank you, thank you.
11: 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Black Coffee loves you!
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15: 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Further together. Vodacom. South Africa. One country. One passion. When our blood runs green, the friction disappears. Introducing Molygen from Liqui Moly. 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Nothing compares to Molygen. 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
6: Ek is 'n jacaranda snob. As ek in 'n kar en klim en dis nie jacaranda bit speel nie, dan wil ek sommer nie musiek luister nie. Ek sal my earphones aansit of ek sal hulle van die radiostasie te verander.
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11: Mevrou van Dyk, hoe gaan dit met die kinders?
9: Arinal is daar vir jou gemeenskap, want ons is van jou gemeenskap. Ons apteke en klinieke is in jou dorp, tussen ons mense. Arinal behandel almal op 'n waardevolle manier, want dis hoe familie behoort te wees. Arinal, familiewaardes. Waarde vir die hele familie.

0: days are brighter. Oh. The skies are blue. And the music is feel good. There's
1: no place I'd rather be. Jacaranda FM, your number one feel good station.